0: Among the measures approved are tougher laws to combat lottery scamming, stronger controls on synthetic drugs, and expanded trauma counseling and violence prevention programs in communities affected by Hurricane Melissa. Prime Minister Holness also outlined that government is determined to eliminate lottery scamming and protect Jamaica's economy, public health, and national resilience. He further added that the decisions reflect the government's integrated approach to national security, recognizing that economic security, citizen security, and community resilience are closely linked. The Ministry of Health and Wellness is reporting that over 90% of Jamaicans support social media regulations for minors. The figure is part of findings of a national survey on social media use and the protection of children. Minister of Health and Wellness Dr. Christopher Tufton says 40% of the respondents to the survey believe that parents and guardians should play a leading role, while 39% believe that schools, government, and other stakeholders favor a shared responsibility.
1: No legislation can replace guidance within the home. No technology platform can replace the influence of families, teachers, and communities. Protecting children online therefore must be a national partnership.
0: He adds that a working group has been formed in the office of the Prime Minister to consider the findings of the survey for policy development. The Education Transformation Oversight Committee ETOC says two key initiatives to strengthen governance in schools are now underway. Chairman Dr. Adrian Stokes says the measures include competency-based appointments to school boards in line with the needs of the particular school and a pilot program to compensate independent board directors. He indicated that progress has been made with the first initiative, with the Ministry of Education reporting that 90% of the new directors for boards chosen over the last 24 months meet the specific strategic goals of the schools where they will serve.
2: In terms of paying fees to directors, fees that will be paid will be based on the government established standards for public boards. The goal is to have a pilot that includes schools that fall under the National School Learning and Intervention Plan.
0: Dr. Stokes was speaking at the recent ETOC quarterly press briefing. And over 100 young people have been exposed to job opportunities in the agriculture sector during a recent job fair hosted by the Ministry of Agriculture, Fisheries and Mining. The job fair hosted on July 22nd brought together employers and training institutions to offer employment and internship opportunities, on-the-spot interviews, career guidance, resume support, and access to essential services, including registration for the National Insurance Scheme, NIS. Minister of Agriculture, Fisheries and Mining Floyd Green says the job fair forms part of the ministry's efforts to strengthen its talent pipeline by exposing young Jamaicans to career opportunities in the public sector.
3: We see this as an opportunity to engage with you because we are looking to you to make Jamaica a better place. And we need all of you who come through the ministry and spend a week, 2 weeks, a summer here to appreciate that and to believe that and to work towards that.
0: Participating organizations at the job fair included the Jamaica Constabulary Force, JCF, Agro-Invest Corporation, Jamaica Fire Brigade, JFB, the National Insurance Scheme, NIS, and HART NSDA Trust. That was JIS News. I'm Andre Palmer.
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0: Alright, so that's it for me. Thank you so much for taking the time out to keep it locked right here on Sun City 104.9 FM. 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Hey, shout out to Sherry over there in Waterford. Got it locked in. Terra Music, Surf on Waymouth Drive. Sun Millie, Asian Brain, Alexi in Michigan. Murrell in Boston. You don't know. Big up to Davine in Barbican, Aksa. Big up yourself. Big up to Nashika and all the passengers on the 75 route. You don't know. Brittany and the JCF bus. Big up everybody on the bus. Jimmy McCook, Lorraine in Point Hill, Althea, Watermouth, Boogie Down Records, Sean, Austin, Tino, Claudette, Conductor, Bulby, DJ Spangy, Geds in Brantford, Ontario. Everybody does hold a big up. Zane, yeah, man. I'll be back tomorrow. Once again, I'll be back tomorrow, 3 p.m. to 7:30 p.m. Tune in if I can. Please follow Sun City on X, TikTok, and Instagram at suncity104_9FM, and you can follow me on all platforms, dj.ali.patch. That's dj.ali.patch. Yeah, man, big up yourself, Celicia. Looking forward to playing for you guys tomorrow again. Until then, stay safe. I'm out.
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You are God. You answer prayer, you redeem, you restore, you provide, you protect. You know every unspoken word and you see every tears that have fallen. Lord, grant us your gift of peace today. Take charge of our situation that have been troubling our mind. We are leaning on you with everything that is with us. Make us one with you, O Lord, and grant us deliverance from our troubles.

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2: 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We active. 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

0: 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Roundabout JA.
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1: It's festival time again, and the whole of Jamaica is giving thanks and praises. We are still alive. Though the road was rocky and the hills were steep, still, we survived. And we survived a lot too. Back-to-back hurricanes, earthquakes, global climate, political and economic upheavals. We've been through a lot to get to this point where we're celebrating yet another festival song winner. 60 years after its genesis, the Festival Song Competition on Saturday, July 25, announced its latest winner to its grand finale audience at the Ronnie Williams Entertainment Center in St. Andrew. Hailing out of Clarendon, artiste Melbourne D. Burns Douglas, with his catchy and patriotic I Love Jamaica, topped its competition, embodying spirit and celebration of independence. Music educator Ovando Levy secured his second place spot with his entry, Jamaica School, Bingeling, walking away with $600,000, while Abba Jones placed third with Tita Femi, receiving for his efforts $300,000. The win was especially meaningful for one audience member in particular, also named Melbourne Douglas.
3: You know that I'm very much proud. He know me proud. He see how me act. He know me treat him coming up. I went in for me and said, Daddy, I think no more going up. And I said, all right, we are going to work again here. I said, I do everything. I push class. I do everything. To be frank, I just feel, you know, my emotions run deep. Believe me.
1: Jamaicans in the crowd who witnessed the winning performance would not have known that they were spectators to a full circle moment.
4: My father, him, may get the talent from him thing there, so I'm sure he's proud, and my father would have wanted to pursue music back in his younger days, but at the time, the industry was a little bit different, and he never got the opportunities I got. You understand what I mean? And the opportunities I got are really because of him. Him and my mother, my parents, you understand what I mean? They make sure I go to good school, sacrificing what they could have done for themselves, make sure me, my brother, my sister got a good school, and we got the experiences that weren't afforded to them when they were young.
1: Foundation and sacrifice. Critical when your talent is set to springboard you to the stars. Like his family, D. Burns is careful to point to the role his best supporting cast played in his success.
4: I had an amazing team. Like, I had an amazing team leading up to tonight. And before me even tell you how I felt, one of the things that this competition has shown me is just how much support I have from my friends and family. And really, really appreciate and love them. We went out there and we did the thing. And obviously the people liked it. But then there were so many good songs and performances. I couldn't in my head tell myself semi win. You understand? I say in my head no win, but I'm here to hear if them semi win. For me, it's about just pursuing music in a more serious way now. And this has actually proved to me that people are listening to you as an artist and people are seeing you. I'm just using this opportunity to take music a little bit more seriously and just grow with the music and with my supporters, with the fan base, with the Jamaican people who show me, say them love me.
1: 2026 Festival Song winner Melbourne Douglas, aka D. Burns, will perform his winning entry to a packed Grand Gala audience, inclusive of parents and family, at the National Stadium on Independence Day, August 6. This year, Jamaica is observing 64 years of independence under the theme United in Celebrating Resilience. That's it for today's program. Join us next time when we'll highlight happenings round about JA. Until then, I'm Joy Kelly with studio engineer Joel Samuels. Walk good.
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Hey, the name of this song is called Real General. 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

0: Is this for real, baby? So glad he found you.
1: And this is her first crush. Is that a baby doll?
0: Yeah.

0: On today's edition of Jamaica's Promise, we hear from top pep girl, Suri Cousins. I'm Jada Francis. Stay tuned. At Creative Kids Learning Academy in Kingston, building brighter futures is more than the school's motto. It's a commitment to nurturing students to reach their full potential intellectually, physically, and even spiritually. This achievement was most evident in the outstanding performance of students who sat this year's primary exit profile, PEP examinations. With 7 students earning government scholarships, the school also proudly produced 4 of this year's top 10 PEP performers, including the exam's overall top boy and top girl, Suri Cousins. For her outstanding performance, Suri earned a place at her school of choice, Campion College.
1: It means a lot to me. I'm very proud of myself, and it's a big accomplishment in my life, so I'm very happy.
0: Suri Cousins, 2026 overall PEP top girl. She shared that her preparation was a demanding process that required her to be disciplined, ensuring that she was always hitting the books, whether doing her homework, studying.

0: did my homework and revising after I finished.
1: Her academic goal at the moment is solely to do good in the future, while her career goal is to be a photographer, for now at least. Alwayne Cousins, Zuri's father, said watching his daughter's years of hard work and academic discipline culminate in national recognition was an emotional and deeply rewarding moment for him.
2: I was excited. I was overjoyed and humbled. Zuri has kind of showed up for me in a big way. So I say I was overjoyed, really humbled by the fact that my daughter was a top performing girl for the country. For me, it was just superb, and I'm really, really proud of her. So for me, it was just pure excitement and joy.
1: He described her as a highly focused young woman in whom he instilled the principle of time management.
2: I made sure that time management was key for Zuri because I realized the workload as early as grade 3, grade 4 that we're facing for Pip. And that's one of the things I always said to Zuri, you have to manage your time. So I know she, you know, she loves to spend time with her friends. She loves to, you know, these kids, they love to be on the tablet. She also know that, you know, she wanted to do extras at school because she's kind of loved the running. So the one of the things I always said to her, and one of the things I always maintain that I do that year, I would make her attend school very early. She was always early for her extras and any activities on the weekend and to manage her time.
1: Heading into high school, Mr. Cousins says his daughter can count on his undisputed support every step of the way.
2: For me, it's really to help her to move out of her prep into a bigger pool of water because you have more students in her class. And for her to understand that, look, your dad is always going to be here to support you. I'll ensure that she has her tools. I'll ensure that she has her books. I'll ensure that she's also being rounded because that is important. It's not only about the academic. And she can always count on her dad to be there to help her every step of the way. So the first morning at school, I will be there and I will be encouraging her to making sure that she wins and continues to win and to let her know that the future ahead of her is bright. The foundation has been laid and it's for her to take it to another level.
1: Alwayne Cousins, father, 2026 Pep Top Performing Girl, Zuri Cousins. That's it for this week's program. If your primary or high school has an interesting program or activity, let us know and we'll highlight it right here on GIS Radio. Just send us an email at radio@gis.gov.jm or send us a WhatsApp at 876-405-0477. On behalf of Studio Engineer Joel Samuels, I'm Jada Francis. Thanks for listening. A production of the Jamaica Information Service, the voice of Jamaica.

0: On today's edition of Jamaica's Promise, we hear from top pep girl, Suri Cousins. I'm Jada Francis. Stay tuned. At Creative Kids Learning Academy in Kingston, building brighter futures is more than the school's motto. It's a commitment to nurturing students to reach their full potential intellectually, physically, and even spiritually. This achievement was most evident in the outstanding performance of students who sat this year's primary exit profile, PEP examinations. With 7 students earning government scholarships, the school also proudly produced 4 of this year's top 10 PEP performers, including the exam's overall top boy and top girl, Suri Cousins. For her outstanding performance, Suri earned a place at her school of choice, Campion College.
1: It means a lot to me. I'm very proud of myself, and it's a big accomplishment in my life, so I'm very happy.
0: Suri Cousins, 2026 overall PEP top girl. She shared that her preparation was a demanding process that required her to be disciplined, ensuring that she was always hitting the books, whether doing her homework, studying, or revising.
1: The subject that was my favorite was science, and the one I found most challenging was math. Challenges I experienced with math is that sometimes I wouldn't be able to understand what the concept of a topic was, such as like circles. I couldn't remember how to do the circumference or the radius.
0: Although she remained intensely focused on excelling in her examinations, Suri also made time for extracurricular activities, maintaining an impressive school-life balance with activities such as gymnastics, track and field, and swimming on her schedule.
1: I would do the activity first, and then I did my homework and revising after I finished.
0: Her academic goal at the moment is solely to do good in the future, while her career goal is to be a photographer. For now, at least. Alwayne Cousins, Suri's father, said watching his daughter's years of hard work and academic discipline culminate in national recognition was an emotional and deeply rewarding moment for him.
2: I was excited. I was overjoyed and humbled. Suri has kind of showed up for me in a big way. So I say I was overjoyed. Really humbled by the fact that my daughter was a top performing girl for the country. For me, it was just superb, and I'm really, really proud of her. So for me, it was just pure excitement and joy.
0: He described her as a highly focused young woman in whom he instilled the principle of time management.
2: I made sure that time management was key for Suri because I realized the workload as early as grade 3, grade 4 that we're facing for PEP. And that's one of the things I always said to Suri. Have to manage your time. So I know she loves to spend time with her friends. She loves to, these kids, they love to be on the tablet. She also know that, she wanted to do extras at school because she's kind of loved the running. So the one of the things I always said to her, and one of the things I always maintain that I do that, I would make her attend school very early. She was always early for her extras and any activities on the weekend, and to manage her time.
0: Heading into high school, Mr. Cousins says his daughter can count on his undisputed support every step of those of Jamaica.
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1: 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Hey, what are we going to TikTok family? 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We active. Yeah, we active. 876-392-6217. 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Easy Lorraine. Point in family. Said catch it. What's up? What's up? Got Dr. Bulby. Big up yourself, Thurin Music. Hey, the text line family. You know it going, Abby. Alright, this set is really short, so we're getting into it. We're gonna get into it. Bye-bye, ladies.

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1: Jamaica continues to attract people from around the world who are choosing to make the tropical island their permanent home through citizenship. On July 22, 30 individuals took the final step to ensure they can now call the land of wood and water home. Stay tuned for the details. For Charmaine Campbell-Burrell, heritage and culture were important motivations for the citizenship application for her son.
2: The reason why I want my baby to be a citizen, because I'm a citizen of Jamaica and I want him to experience the same culture, you know where his grandparents, his mother, his father is also a Jamaican, so we want him to have that culture back.
1: Her actions reflect a sentiment shared by many individuals who want their future generations to maintain their Jamaican roots. Campbell Burrell's son was among 30 persons who officially became Jamaican nationals during a citizenship ceremony on July 22. They utilized various pathways to gain citizenship, including naturalization, descent, marriage, and minor registration. The group, comprising 12 women, 13 men, and 5 children, included persons from Myanmar, Russia, Egypt, Zimbabwe, Italy, Haiti, Cuba, the Dominican Republic, and the United States. Yanisi Quilar-Tamargo, who spoke on behalf of the group at the conferral ceremony hosted by the Passport Immigration and Citizenship Agency, PICA, said the event marks an important milestone in their lives.
3: I can personally attest to my own experience of feeling welcome and at home, regardless of my language, designation, or my country of birth. Today, those journeys have brought us together as we proudly embrace Jamaica as our home.
1: She also thanked everyone for the warm welcome and acceptance received, which has helped in the integration process.
3: We are truly grateful for the opportunity to become citizens of this beautiful nation and to contribute to its future. As new citizens, we pledge to respect the law in the and value of Jamaica, contribute positively to our communities, and help build an even stronger nation.
1: Each newly minted citizen brings a unique background that is rich with experiences and traditions that will now become a part of Jamaica's vibrant society.
4: Being a Jamaican doesn't mean forgetting where you came from. Your heritage is now part of our shared heritage. Your stories and traditions enrich our natural culture and remind us that diversity is one of Jamaica's greatest strengths. As our mother says, out of many, one people.
1: Director of Citizenship at PICA, Khalifa Williams-Douglas. Chief Executive Officer of PICA, Garth Williams, encouraged the new Jamaican citizens to fully embrace their new identities.
5: The certificates that will be issued, it's not just a piece of paper. It's really joining a family. It's really joining a Jamaican family, a Caribbean family, and indeed a global family.
1: Meanwhile, Minister of National Security and Peace, Dr. Horace Chang, says the new citizens are joining Jamaica at a time of meaningful national progress, with continued investments in education, healthcare, public safety, digital transformation, and economic opportunity.
6: Citizenship is both a privilege and a solemn responsibility. It brings with it important rights, the right to participate fully in our democracy, protection and safeguard under our laws, the opportunity to contribute to our economy, and the freedom to pursue your aspiration in this beautiful country of ours. But in addition, citizenship calls for responsibility. It asks each of us to respect the rule of law, to uphold the values of honesty and integrity, care for our communities, care for each other, to protect the environment which we value in this little island.
1: 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Thank you for listening. I'm Anjuie James Sawyers.
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0: See me as you up to the time. You know it's Cartel representing for Gary Freestyle on Sun City. I'm out. 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
2: If you've ever had the experience of having a loved one admitted in hospital, you've probably also wished you could more actively support their recovery, especially in moments where staff are attending to other patients. Aware of the willingness of many family members and loved ones to play their part, the Ministry of Health is introducing a new initiative geared at empowering them to support their ill relatives. It's called the Family Caregivers Program, and we tell you all about it on today's program.
3: Health is everybody's business, and the administration of health should be everybody's business. Not just the victim of illness, the patient, not just the doctors and the nurses and the administrators of the hospital, but family members must be part of the therapy. Whether you are trained in clinical science or not, you have enough in you as a family member, as a close friend or guardian to be a part of the solution.
2: Minister of Health and Wellness, Dr. Christopher Tufton. Under the Family Caregivers Program, designated family members are allowed to provide non-clinical care to ill relatives such as comfort, feeding, and emotional support, while the licensed healthcare team provides all medical treatment. It was piloted at the Bustamante Hospital for Children earlier this year, and after very positive results, recently implemented at the Spanish Town Hospital.
3: It took a lot of planning because you don't just open up the hospital where patients are ill, where viruses may abound.

0: hospital, they have to subscribe to a particular protocol, dress code, what they are allowed to do, not allowed to do, a little orientation, which is very important.
1: Dr. Tufton says the caregivers program also reinforces the value of interpersonal support in the recovery process and the rehabilitation of patients.
0: You'd be surprised to know what just sitting down with a lonely, stressed out patient does for that patient. Just holding their hand, reading a book, combing their hair, helping to feed them. And in some instance, if the nurse allows or the doctor allows, even administering some medication, if that is allowed under the protocol. It helps when you see a familiar face.
1: Lastly, the program will also give caregivers more time with their loved ones, reducing stress all around and enabling them to build positive relationships with healthcare professionals.
0: And previous to that, there were many complaints that visiting hours was too short. Family members are stressed out, don't know what's happening to their loved ones. Sometimes we're not giving them the information that they think they deserve to get. And it created an antagonistic relationship between the providers of the service, as well-intentioned as they are, and those who are hoping to benefit from the service or the loved ones who want their family members to benefit.
1: If you live outside of St. Catherine and Kingston, don't worry. The Family Caregivers Program is coming your way soon.
0: So I think this is a great initiative, and I think we should continue to move on it and to see beyond Spanish Town other hospitals coming on board. So I make the call for other regions and administrators to start making plans to introduce this program. Indeed, this financial year, I would like to see at least another half a dozen hospitals coming on board throughout the country. 6 hospitals, and I'm going to be pushing for that because I do believe it makes a big difference.
1: Minister of Health and Wellness, Dr. Christopher Tufton. Before we go, we'd love to hear from you. Do you think the Family Caregivers Program will improve a caregiver's ability to support a loved one during treatment? Send us a voice note or text on WhatsApp at 876-405-0477. I'm Andre Palmer. Thanks for listening.
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0: second and third generations following in the footsteps of the generations before.
1: Wayne Mitchell, born April 9, 1980, better known by his stage name Wayne Marshall, is a reggae and dancehall artist. He is most notable for his collaborations with Sean Paul, Elephant Man, and Beanie Man. He also attended the Woolmer's Boys School and married fellow reggae dancehall artist Tammy Chin in 2019. Wayne Marshall's debut solo album, Marshall Law, was released by VP Records in 2003. Forbidden Fruit was released the next year, and True Story released followed in 2008. In 2009, he was featured in the dancehall remix to Jamie Foxx's Blame It. Marshall's single, Mess With My Heart, featuring Mavado, from his third album, was released in November 2010. He recorded the Damian Marley-produced album True Colors in 2013, which was released in January 2014. Wayne passed on the mantle to his firstborn, Geomar Mitchell. Geomar Mitchell, 17, released his debut EP, For Love, on September 14, 2022, under his own production company, GeoVio Productions. The project features four singles and is a unique blend of R&B, hip-hop, reggae, and pop genres.
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0: My name is Carlos Serrato, juggling. Featuring Eye Water, Road Link, Killer Rush, Reticard, Kip Rich on it, Rick Rock. 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

0: The time is now 12 a.m. That's it. That's my time. Gotta go. Thanks for listening on. Till we meet again. Be good, be safe. Have a great one. I'm out.
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2: I will greet this day with love in my heart, for this is the greatest secret of success in our ventures. Muscles can split a shield and destroy life, but only the unseen power of love can open the hearts of men. And until I master this art, I will remain no more than a peddler in the marketplace. I will make love my greatest weapon, and none on whom I call can defend against its force. My reasoning they may counter, my speech they may distrust, my apparel they may disapprove, my face they may reject, and even my bargains may cause them suspicion. Yet my love will melt all hearts, like unto the sun whose rays soften the coldest clay. I will greet this day with love in my heart. And how will I do this? Henceforth, I will look at all things with love, and I will be born again. I will love the sun, for it warms my bones. Yet, I will love the rain, for it cleanses my spirit. I will love the light, for it shows me the way. Yet, I will love the darkness, for it shows me the stars. I will welcome happiness, for it enlarges my heart. I will endure sadness, for it opens my soul. I will acknowledge rewards because they are my due. Yet I will welcome obstacles, for they are my challenge. I will greet this day with love in my heart. And how will I speak? I will laud mine enemies, and they will become my friends. I will encourage my friends, and they will become my brothers. Always will I dig for reasons to applaud. Never will I stretch and scratch for excuses to gossip. When I'm tempted to criticize, I will bite my tongue. When I'm moved to praise, I will shout from the roof. Is it not so that the birds, the wind, the sea, and all of nature speaks with music of praise to their creator? Can I not speak the same music to his children? Henceforth, I will remember this secret, and it will change my life. I will greet this day with love in my heart, and how will I act? I will love all manner of men, for each has qualities to be admired, even though they might be hidden. With love, I will tear down the walls of suspicion and hate, which they have built around their hearts, and in its place, I will build a bridge, so that my love enters their souls. I will love the ambitious, for they can inspire me. I will love the failures, for they can teach me. I will love the kings, for they are but human. I will love the meek, for they are divine. I will love the rich, for they are yet lonely. I will love the poor, for they are so many. I will love the young, for the faith they hold. And I will love the old, for the wisdom they share. I will greet this day with love in my heart. But how will I react to the actions of others? With love. For just as love is my weapon to open the hearts of men, love is also the shield to repulse the arrows of hate and the spears of anger. Adversity and discouragement will beat against my new shield and become the softest of reins. My shield will protect me in the marketplace and sustain me when I'm alone. It will uplift me in moments of despair, yet it will calm me in times of exaltation. It will become stronger and more protective with use until one day I will cast it aside and walk unencumbered among all manner of men. And when I do, my name will be raised high in the pyramids of life. I will greet this day with love in my heart. And how will I confront each whom I meet? In only one way, in silence and to myself, I will say, I love you. Though spoken in silence, these words will shine in my eyes, unwrinkle my brow, bring a smile to my lips, and echo in my voice. And their hearts will be opened. And who is there that can say no to me when their heart feels my love? I will greet this day with love in my heart, and most of all, I will love myself. For when I do, I will zealously inspect all things which enter my body, my mind, my soul, and my heart. Never will I overindulge the requests of my flesh. Rather, I will cherish my body with cleanliness and moderation. Never will I allow my mind to be attracted to evil and despair. Rather, I would uplift it with the knowledge and the wisdom of the ages. Never will I allow my soul to become complacent and satisfied. Rather, I will feed it with moderation and prayer. Never will I allow my heart to become small and bitter. Rather, I will share it, and it will grow and warm the earth. I will greet this day with love in my heart. Henceforth, I will love all mankind. From this moment, all hate is let from my veins, for I have no time to hate, only time to love. From this moment, I take the first step required to becoming a man among men. With love, I will increase my sales 100-fold and become a great salesman. If I have no other qualities, I can succeed with love alone. Without it, I will fail. Though I possess all the knowledge and the skills of the world, I will greet this day with love, and I will succeed.
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0: welcome to another exciting matchup at the World Football Championship. It's the finals where World Radio United goes up against Sun City 104.9 FM's Dream Team. The whistle has gone. Supreme Sunday plays the ball to Rewind Monday. Rewind Monday taps the ball to Current Tuesday. Current Tuesday dribble. He labs it over to Reggae Wednesday. Reggae Wednesday dribble. Left to the right. Left one for dead. Lovers turns and receives the pass. He chesses it. He brings it down on the flank. Passes it to Turn Up Friday, who turns it up. He turns up the knob on this game. It's Turn Up Friday. Turn Up Friday passes it to Scorching Saturday. Oh my word! What a goal! What a goal! It's a scorcher! Oh my word! It's Radio with a difference. 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They hold.
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7: 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Keep it locked. Don't move it. We'll go on. So,
8: hey, wake up. Wake up. Get up now, man. Get out your bed. You know why? This is the Caribbean Queen, Allison Hines, and I am representing for the SMS show. So, you know, hey,

0: Wakey, wakey, guys. Good morning, everyone. Welcome to the Sun City Morning Show. It is your girl, Raven. It is a Reggae Wednesday. Hi, Sun Jot Noor. Good morning.
1: Good morning, Raven. Good morning.
0: How's up? I'm good. Hey, Sunites. Welcome to the show. It is a Reggae Wednesday. And coming up in today's show, y'all, we got the Morning Brew at 6:05. We got Smarter Clues at 5:35. We got the Morning News at 7. We got What's on the Menu at 7:35. We got some interviews for you today. It's Your Health at 8:05. Your Proverb of the Day, Birthday Anniversary Shout Out. 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Are you not ready for tell them yet?
1: No, I'm not ready.
0: Okay, all right. Let's see who's here with us this morning. Hi, Bass. Good morning to you, Music Phil, Grand Rising, Andrea Forbes. Big up yourself. Thank you for joining us. Donna in Old Brighton, good morning to you. Hey, Queen Kamala, locked in. Debbie over there in Mercury Garden, Spanish Town, good morning to you as well. Thank you so much for joining us. All right. We got Maxine in upstate New York joining us as well. Good morning to you. All right, y'all, let's get into some gospel music.

All right, tonight, we just want to pause for a second here just for a quick announcement. So we were just informed that the toll road, the Portmore Toll Road heading into Kingston, you know, leaving Portmore, it is blocked off. It has been blocked off now for quite some time. So if persons are going into Kingston, you might want to take Mandela or you might want to try to leave out now. If you don't leave out now, you might have to just leave out later on. Not sure what's taking place there right now, but the road is currently blocked off. Hopefully we can get some more information soon.

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9: mother's? 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
1: 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This is reggae music. The coming together of souls uniting the world in harmony and peace.

maybe get it wrong. All right, y'all, welcome back. Welcome back to the show. 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Here's your question of the day. Which female singer has never done a world tour? Which female singer has never done a world tour? Texting your answers to 876-392-6217.

Which female singer has never done a world tour? Which female singer has never done a world tour? Well, Debbie, Google is correct. Done in Old Britain. You are correct as well. Marcia G over there in London. Good morning to you. You are correct. All right. Bass says a lot of them. Dexter, you are correct. Brett over there in Florida, good morning to you. Also correct. Andrea, correct as well. Tony G, big up yourself. Good morning. Which female singer has never done a world tour?

0: All right, let's go again. Which female singer has never done a world tour? All right, doing big ups to Google for giving you the correct answer. Shauna K, top of the morning to you. Okay, Shauna K says she don't know at this point, but she gonna ask Google for help, my love. All right, Shauna K, let me go ahead and tell you the correct answer. So, your smart clueless question of the day is, which female singer has never done a world tour? The correct answer is Enya. Enya has never done a world tour. Yeah, she's so successful. So, big ups, Enya. Yeah. Okay, you have your, okay. So guys, listen up. Coming up at 8:15.
1: I want only female reggae artists.
0: Okay, so guys, your 8:15 requests should only be songs from a female reggae artist. Female reggae artists.
1: All of the females, from Queen Africa to Marcia.
0: All of them. So your requests should only come from female reggae artist for 8:15. I'm gonna send in the song them now because they're gonna get lost. Okay, so wait until that time you send in your song. All right guys, Smarter Clueless was sponsored by Kamari's Wholesale and Retail Limited. Let's get back to some music.
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0: All right, y'all, welcome back. Welcome back to the show. Guys, I can't believe it's Wednesday already. Today's hump day. It's the middle of the week.
1: Yep.
0: Oh, yeah, Maxine over there in upstate New York says she have a lot of rain. Guys, we're going to get rain this week. Because yesterday to all the place, dark up.
2: Again. And no rain.
0: And no rain. Yes, rain are falling in some country areas though. But no,
2: well,
0: no,
2: it's expected for the country areas because yeah, they have aside. Them have the lush greenery and so, because even up in Linstead, I know somebody up there and she said rain fall 2 o'clock every day up there.
0: Mm-hmm.
2: Every day.

0: Mind day not the breeze a blow, but is it too old, the sun hot?
1: The breeze is hot.
0: The at one point, me have to adjust myself, because me have to say, am I about to pass out? Why am I feel so weird? Because every time you inhale, it's like the hot air going in your body. And I'm just like, I was like, Aguti, I had my bottle with that was filled with water because I refilled it before I left. And I was just like, had a bottle of water to save me. May not ask you, Javine, because... Yeah, even at night now, yard drive, it don't make sense about that winding your window. Because you're not getting no cool breeze. You're just getting a hot air.
2: Like in the back part of a restaurant.
0: In the kitchen. In the hot air. Come out to your kitchen. It's this, like, I'm not going to lie. Last year, we said that it was hot. This year... Be that, cause you know why I say that too. You know when in the day the time hot. So obviously all your bed now in your room, you know say that hot. But you know say by the time reach like about 4 o'clock them time, then you know the room the place start cool on. Now you go in your bed at 7 o'clock, your bed warm same way, no look of coolness. I don't know about that El Nino something here, but
1: yeah.
0: I know them did say it might go on until next year, but me ask the Lord, please, because I can't go through Christmas like this.
1: I need some rain. I want some rain. Jamaica right now, I need... I took for granted the flash flood that we had the other day.
0: Oh yeah, me never take advantage of it. Me enjoy it.
1: I took it for granted.
0: Okay.
1: I took it for granted. I mean, I say, cause at least when the rain fall for a good 2 days, you know, say the place cool. At one point, another early morning, me have to lock off my fan, especially for over where I live, because where I live, there's a lot of trees.
0: Yeah, do with a cold front right now. Yeah, man. Lie.
1: You remember the cold front we get in January?
0: The series of them. Me that take one right. Me that take 1 week worth a cold front. Me yeah, tell man. The truth.
1: Me remember that coming in with jacket. Me say me have a locker. At the first, me have to sleep without fan. And me have to sleep without the fan. For cool down.
0: Duane, you say leave it alone. We can't do nothing about it, Duane. We just attack. We can't do nothing about it. We just attack, say. The place hot, but... With that said, no, I could have swear I saw something in the news, in the media, that said, I won't say which one, that one of our reservoirs not doing so well, so one particular community have to go home, start brace for some water lock-offs.
1: Yeah.
0: I mean, like, already. How long? No, we're not getting away. We're not getting a rain for you all of July, not you?
1: Not that I can recall.
0: I don't think I remember getting any rain for July.
1: And June as well.
0: I think in a June rain probably fall one time.
1: Probably.
0: Or two times.
1: Probably about one or two times.
0: Like a little rain, and then a little juice.
1: But then again, it's still not even, it wasn't even heavy because it was like a little sprinkle.
0: Yeah.
1: I know for Spanish Town last month, we got a little sprinkle.
0: Yeah.
1: Because a little sprinkle, but me know a good while now when I get no shower down.
0: Yeah, nice shower of rain.
1: And yeah, I say lightning.
0: No, we been say lightning though. I say lightning all day yesterday.
1: I know.
0: All rain. In Kingston, lightning all day, not a speck.
1: No rain.
0: Thunder roll. But as you said, in Linstead some areas, other country areas get some rain.
1: And Portland has been getting lot of rain. And Portland always get rain on sections of St. Thomas. Because, you know, Kingston and St. Andrew, you know, that for them, that rain come from St. Thomas side. You know, country areas getting the rain.
0: Yes, and speaking of hurricanes, I saw that there was one out there.
1: That's in the Pacific.
0: Yeah, what's your name? Genevieve. Is that your name?
1: Genevieve.
0: Genevieve need for steer right which passion there.
1: Genevieve. You know what I mean?

0: But you watch American Dad
1: Yeah.
0: when Raja played dressed up as Genevieve Vance.
1: Genevieve, no bother with it.
0: Say it's gonna head north in the Pacific and
1: Yeah.
0: deteriorate.
1: Good,
0: So
1: good. Car. That's a one more name we have got yet. So no bother with it. No, just go and buy your business at this point in time. But guys, today is the 29th of July, which means we literally have 2 days left in this
0: yeah,
1: month
0: can you
1: before
0: believe
1: we
0: it?
1: go in August. And once we, well, I know parents have been preparing already, but you know, once we touch August, it's basically, it's real, real, real back to school, back to school. But hold on, let's take this time signal.
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1: It is now 6:16, yes.
0: Yeah, I was saying, when I say August, as a child growing up, going to school, and I know I say, when I say the month of August, I know I say, a washout time.
1: Yeah.
0: I know a washout time. I know a time for wrap my books them. That, I wonder if the generation of kids know that
1: people
0: feeling
1: send out
0: there.
1: book.
0: Like, I don't even know if that's
1: Parents on
0: proper.
1: the, send out on the WhatsApp line. Parents, let us know. People still are when they still are at book.
0: Remember, me used to get my exercise book, because me used to have my, like, my exercise book for write notes, and then me have my homework book for every subject. And me used to wrap them. Mother would sit down and wrap
1: and
0: them.
1: Wrap your textbook
0: I'm gonna get my fresh new geometry set. I'm gonna get my calculator. I'm gonna get my erasers. I'm gonna get my pencil them. My H2 pencil. Pencil them. And you know, you wrap your book them and so, and you know, you get a uniform, you know, your mother call and you try on your uniform and you try on your new school shoes and just the smell of it, and you take out the stuffing out of the shoes, and you know, my polish, because I have a brown shoes, my black shoes, belt and everything, and you know, you iron out all your uniform them. You know?
1: Yeah, I want to know if people still, and then you have to go to your school at some point
0: and
1: collect
0: orientation,
1: collect
0: or medical. You have to do your medical.
1: Collect your books, because...
0: Yeah, rental.
1: Do you
0: rental
1: used to
0: books?
1: Wrap your rental books too?
0: No, not rental books. What I used to wrap my workbook, my exercise books.
1: Oh.
0: I'm going to write my notes.
1: My mother did wrap my rental book them too.
0: Okay.
1: Because remember, you have to carry them back in a good condition, you know. So me always get A and B when me give back in my rental book them, because I'm always in a good condition.
0: Yeah.
1: So
0: was them. I. So was I.
1: Yeah.
0: I think for me, I didn't get a lot of rental books at JC. Why? Because majority of the books, my guardian at the time was in she's still up to this day still in the, because she owns a school. So we always had access to books. So we had a library at home. So all of the books them that they were the schools were using, I would actually have them, because usually I'll be reading a grade ahead. So I always had the books. So I never got much. I did get one and two rental books of the books I didn't have. Or like she couldn't bother, or I never have the time to go get or get those books and stuff. But yeah. The rental book them. I know your exercise book. You use a hardcover, the composition.
1: Absolutely.
0: The composition.
1: Those were the only books I had.
0: I know you have your table at the back.
1: Duane says, yes, Duane, because you're a foreign. Duane says, all of my son books are online. Yeah. Dexter says, yes, I still wrap textbook to keep them from wetting, getting dirty, dog ears. Lady K says, yes, we have to. Hey, Rasta Shai, good morning to you. Bubba says, it's getting hotter and hotter, man. It is. Conductor Bobby, big up yourself. Hey, Bass. Yes, Bass says, the summer, it's been raining. It's been a rainy summer here in New Jersey. Really? That's interesting. Hi, Nick. Good morning to you. Nick says, it's been raining since Monday night. Many waters. Several areas flooded. Hi, Sledge. Sledge says, good morning, good morning. Heavy rain in Connecticut. All right, so. Maxine says, Raven, we're having a lot of rain over here. So, New York, New Jersey. Okay. CT.
0: That's strange, because I spoke to my sister last night.
1: No, there are several hurricanes out there, because you know where I was last month. They have heavy rains right now, too, because of an impending hurricane that's there. Mm-hmm. So I'm not surprised that there's a lot of rain happening right now. Christine, good morning to you. Have a blessed day as well. Hi, Davin. Good morning to you. DJ Spangy, good morning to you as well. Yeah, so apparently, Baba, you're getting, Baba said he was getting rain too. Oh, so Baba just said, he might get rain. Okay, Baba, well, guys, stay dry, stay safe. Stay safe. And Tony G says, South Carolina hot. So there's a major difference at, you know, everybody's, you know, experiencing right now, different places.
0: And I hear the heat down south is
1: crazy.
0: Crazier than up north.
1: Yeah. Boogie down, 68 degrees, cool like a cucumber. Chris over in Atlanta says we have rain and thunderstorm last night. The wind says a lot of hurricane out there and people still living without roofs in the western side of Jamaica. Mm-hmm. Dimple says it's been a rainy summer, which is very... You see, there's two dramatic differences that are happening.
0: Caused by El Nino. And the forecasters did say what this El Nino is going to cause. It's going to cause unstable weather. So the weather patterns are going to be extreme from one extreme to the other.
1: Because usually we're in our hurricane season now. Even mm-hmm. though it would have been a dry, hot time, we would have still get intermittent showers.
0: Yeah.
1: We haven't gotten any. And in other places, we don't have been. Kawi, you go to New York in the summer. It's gonna be hot, right? So yeah, the fact that those places are having like rain and flooding.
0: Yeah.
1: Guys, me tell you know, when I have to pull up on the socks, you know, because you see all them because something you want to go on. You see if we're gonna learn and change, you know, ways.
0: Global warming as well, and I think we need to treat the planet better. And I feel we need to, like, these factories and these gases that we're sending off in the atmosphere and so are also causing, because the hole in the ozone layer has expanded. So, yeah.
1: Baba says, Jamaica needs to start plant back trees. Why, Baba, them said, my plant back trees, my love, me think we need to do way more than what we're doing, but...
0: What we need to do here in Jamaica, as I'm talking about planting back trees, yes, we understand we need housing and all of that, but if we keep cutting down the trees on our farmlands, and also it's important that to know that, remember that our trees help with oxygen. The trees help with oxygen.
1: So the one of them out here run up on a huff and a puff.
0: Yeah. The trees help with oxygen.
1: Me no know if you tell them, Javine, because we alone can't just talk about the things them and want the things them change, and everybody else is not seeing what we are seeing. So I don't know. Duane says the eastern side of Jamaica, get ready. No, I'm not gonna say those words. I'm not saying that. Chris over there in Atlanta. And yesterday in the day, it was 100 and something degrees outside. But then you get thunderstorm last night and rain. From one extreme to the next.
0: Yeah, the weather is unstable.
1: All right, guys.
0: And then especially like in the places like the Philippines and so on, especially in the southern Asian area there, so they're getting a lot of typhoon.
1: And earthquakes.
0: That is becoming
1: the one that rocked Japan.
0: Yes.
1: Earlier this week.
0: Yeah, I have it in the story. And they're still rescuing people right now. The Prime Minister is out himself with his team, with the rescue team, and them looking for people who are trapped under rubble and all are missing and all of that and unaccounted for. Yeah. Another thing that is getting very extreme in the south as well I saw it over on a media platform internationally. I believe if it's not CNN, it's either Fox or so. And they must say that a lot of tornadoes in the down south area there, so
1: yeah,
0: are
1: hot,
0: getting more rampant.
1: That hot air as well is not helping with the situation.
0: Yeah, the tornado, the El Nino, it's fueling those, because you know tornadoes thrive off that. It's the same thing with hurricanes.
1: The heat
0: thrive off that. You know, warmer oceans or warmer water, it fuels
1: the heat.
0: The system. Yeah.
1: All right, y'all. Well, all we can do is pray to the Almighty and hope for the best. That's all we can do right now.
0: Why?
1: So, let's do that. Speaking of that, I saw we posted somewhere about the candlelight vigil for Jamaica.
0: I saw that. I thought it was fake, but it's a real thing.
1: It's a real thing. So guys, when is it happening? It's...
0: Let me check.
1: Can you let the people know in case, you know, they want to come out and support? Right? So, guys, there is a candlelight vigil that's taking place. So it's a candlelight vigil for Jamaica. So read the flyer for me.
0: Candlelight vigil for Jamaica, the 30th of July. So
1: this Friday.
0: It's Friday.
1: Okay.
0: Nagohead Bus Park.
1: Mm.
0: All white attire, bring a candle.
1: Mm-hmm.
0: The key concerns why they're having it is one, the deportee deal, TCN, Memorandum of Understanding, transparency, Hurricane Melissa funds. 3, strengthening accountability with the Integrity Commission.
1: Which day you say it is?
0: The 30th.
1: Okay. Oh, that's tomorrow. Yeah. Today's the 29th. Okay.
0: Yeah, tomorrow.
1: Tomorrow.
0: And 4, crime reduction and criminal justice reform.
1: Okay, so do we know who the speakers are? Have they, you know, stated who's going to...
0: It did not say. It just says that it's going to be prayerful.
1: Okay.
0: And gospel artists will be passing through and praise and worship choirs. Yeah.
1: What time tomorrow? Tell us again the time and the place.
0: 6 p.m. to 9:30 p.m. at Nagohead Bus Park. All white attire. Bring a candle.
1: Bring a candle.
0: Yeah.
1: So?
0: Yeah, it's put on by the Advocates Network. Yeah.
1: I'm not sure. Okay. All right, well, tonight, if you're not busy tomorrow night, then make your way on out to Nagohead right here in Portmore for Jamaica's candlelight
0: vigil.
1: Right. Yeah. Wear your all white, y'all, and let's pray for the nation. We need it. So I guess we'll see how that goes. Candlelight vigil tomorrow night, guys, right here in Nagohead, Portmore, where you're all white, bring your candle. Yes. All right. Right, Nick, that's what I'm just realizing, because I was just like, wait, today's the 29th, tomorrow's the 30th. Yeah, okay. Not sure why they chose a Thursday, but hey, we'll work with it. All right, guys, so tonight, and I've got some more babies. So Health and Wellness Minister Dr. Christopher Tufton says the government is developing a comprehensive strategy to address Jamaica's declining birth rate, describing it as both a demographic and socioeconomic challenge that could have significant long-term implications for the country. Speaking at a maternal and child health forum hosted by the Rotary Club of Kingston, Dr. Tufton noted that the annual births have steadily declined from 60 to 70,000 in the 1960s and 70s to 40,000 in 2010, 33,000 in 2020, and fewer than 30,000 last year. He warned that with fertility rates now below the population replacement level, combined with migration, Jamaica could experience population decline over the next decade. So To address the issue, the government is considering measures such as policies that encourage family formation and child rearing, workplace nurseries and childcare support. Oh, just now. So when the people them did advocate and ask them workplaces for have the little nurses and childcare support, so when them go pick up them picnic from school, then can't care them come and work. You know, we have a lot of the employers who were complaining. Okay, improved maternal and neonatal healthcare services and expanded community health programs. Discussions are ongoing with the Planning Institute of Jamaica, the University of the West Indies, Fertility Center, and stakeholders in health, labor, social welfare, and finance. Dr. Tufton also highlighted steps already taken to strengthen maternal and child health care, including updated neonatal and obstetric care protocols, additional training for healthcare workers, and expanded support from community health aides and public health nurses through primary health care centers. So let me know your thoughts, guys. We take a break.
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1: The beat of the drum, the strumming of the bass guitar, the unison of the keyboard, the steadiness of the rhythm guitar, energy from the percussion, and the voice cementing the sound. 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

0: right, y'all, welcome back. Welcome back to the show. So let us read some comments here. But before I go to the comments, guys, what do y'all think about this? What do y'all think about what you know, the minister is proposing? So hold on, right. You know, they're going to ensure that, you know, they put encourage family formation, child rearing, right? So I know talk about child rearing, and not how much people them have the picnic them already, whenever know of a rear the child before them have it. So when they ask gone through the gate, you know, no one talk about child rearing. When you see what I'm in a society, okay.
1: How about fixing the system? How about fixing
0: Hold on, Javi, you're not talking, man. Hold on. Workplace nurseries, child care support, right? Improvements. So it's because you know what, more people know, that's why the improvements to the maternal and neonatal, you know, wards and services are gonna be expanded, you know, community health programs. So these, we never needed these things from before. You never think of do them things that before. So what, this is what? Are we now supposed to take this as an incentive to say, oh my God, these things are going to be so much better? This is basic. Basic things that should have already been in place. So for me, this is not moving the needle for me either way. To say I'm going to go and have 2 or 3 kids right now, because all of these things that you have listed here are basic things that should just be normal in a healthcare system in a country. So, yes, Javin, you are saying.
1: How about fixing the system and stop waiting? And I think what's happening now is because they realize the major impact it is having, where they're
0: just done 30,000, you know?
1: Right, trying to ask everybody a scramble to try it or whatever. These things, as I said, should have been in place. There are countries, when I look at, but then again, we can't really compare Jamaica to certain countries still, but in other countries, in most countries, especially in Europe, when you go through Europe and look at what their healthcare system is like and all of that, really. Them, something about them are introducing in 2026. These are like the norm.
0: I don't know what they want me to be. As a woman that wants to have kids, I don't know if them think that this not excite me.
1: This is the norm.
0: This not excite, this not me feel like, oh my God, I can't wait. This not do nothing for me, because for me, this is bad. That's like saying, oh my God, here's a hospital. Excuse me?
1: You're supposed to have that.
0: I don't know what y'all are saying. Bubba says, these people running Jamaica are crazy. They are too late on everything. They want to be late. The world is ahead and they're behind with all that stuff. Okay, I'm doing it, still tapping. Boogie Down Records says, economy don't even look good. Although I believe in procreation. We all do. Absolutely. Boogie don't believe in procreation. But what if them go eat rock stone? Eh? Nick says, all that and still nothing about better wages, as we all know the ones getting the big wages aren't the ones populating the nation.
1: True. And as she said that, we just saw in the article that people are not happy. There's the issues of migration is a contributing factor. The major contributing factor is socioeconomics.
0: People having the money. People can't afford it. People can't afford it. That's it.
1: You cannot afford to have a child. I can't afford to have a child. I cannot afford to have a child. I'm a wonderful godfather, but I cannot afford to have a child. Like, it's just not, it's not gonna work. It's not gonna work. It's not conducive. My life right now is not conducive enough. It won't be conducive to the child.
0: My child, I did not grow up in poverty, but I did not come from a rich family. I come from a very middle class family.
1: Yeah, likewise.
0: So
1: yeah.
0: I will not have a child and not be able to give my child exactly what they need. I don't think that the family that I come from is that is the family that I should produce. The family that I produce should be better than the family that I come from.
1: Exactly.
0: So until I can do that, it's not happening. As we like to use the big word, socioeconomic. Simple words, Jamaican people don't have it. Them not make the money, they cannot afford to have no picnic. So until that change, sirs and moms that are sitting up there at the top, the people them not have no picnic. Unless you have some other people out there where some of us know that them have 3, 4, or them have 1 and about to have a second, and them cannot afford it. Them can't even afford to pay them owner bills. Them can't afford them car loan. Them can't barely afford to pay their rent. They not own nothing, and they have picnic, and they still a struggle, and they might have one next one and struggle even more. So tell me, if that's the kind of life that you want to create for your child.
1: And that's what I'm saying. It goes back to why not fix the system and make it conducive for people to live. It's hard. People are stuck in survival mode. It's hard. People can barely make it through for themselves, much less having kids. Like right now, I can't imagine the mother or the parents now out there. We have 6 people go to school one time come September morning. I feel for them.
0: Me that crash out.
1: Me feel for them. Like imagine Raven, you have 6 people go to school one
0: no,
1: time.
0: No, nobody say Javin, because this Raven.
1: All of them are 2 grades apart.
0: No?
1: My best friend was telling me of a young man from a family where she grew up. My friend, a schoolmate where she grew up. And she said the teacher them at the school taught all of his brothers and sisters. About 11 of them. 11 of them. About 11 of them. Them brothers and sisters.
0: Right.
1: You know? About 11 of them and them brothers and sisters. And She said, like, you're going to have one teacher, you're going to have one brother, you have a brother in every grade.
0: Mm-hmm.
1: Brother and sister in every grade. The teachers, because they all have the same father, though, and they all have the same last name.
0: I don't know. Kemi says, morning peeps, I know most people will laugh at me, but I believe it's a trick. They could care less. They are just reporting to their bosses that their plans of depopulation is working while making it look like the masses. They're trying to prevent and blame the public when it's obviously that the population is dying out. It's a front for why they're promoting things now they never cared to. Mrs. Support says, right now, me want to rent out my son to owe him expenses. Mrs. Support says, me want to rent out his son to owe his son expenses. Kids are expensive and some people barely have managed and have one. And then some people are on their way to have 2. I will not. I am sorry. I have always told myself that I want to be able to give my child the best, most opportune life possible. And I don't ever want my child to be in wants or needs. No, maybe look a want sometime. And everything picnic while you forget them, you know. Sometimes if you have little wants. You know what I mean? Can you have to make sure, say, yeah, teach them the value of things. But I don't ever want to be in a position where I have to know, choose between. If my child says, mommy, I want, you know, some ice cream, or I want to go and watch a movie, I have to be like, yeah, you can't have ice cream this Sunday because...
2: Yeah,
0: because that I forgot be somebody bus fare.
2: Because that money are probably your lunch money for Monday.
0: Yeah, I don't want that. I don't want that.
2: You know, be a case where you have to, you're in a position that.
0: Especially
2: you have to
0: because it. I never had to do that. My parents never had to do that with me. Me always have ice cream in my fridge, and then we can still hear the ice cream man a pass and still go buy ice cream from the bike man.
2: Mm-hmm.
0: You understand what I'm saying? I don't want my child to ever. I don't want to be to have to on a monthly basis be saying, "All right, rent. Ooh, car note. My picnic can go on a school trip, huh?"
2: Yeah.
0: No. My child need to go swimming class. or him need a new shoes for football and I can't afford to buy him spikes because the money where in my account I've got paid for the car loan because I need the car for my work and then for car him go to school and stuff.
2: Yeah.
0: Yeah, and then him father off here over this I pay for rent and I paid. I don't want to do that. Yeah. I don't want to do that. And I know a lot of people out there are already doing that. And I it's so sad that persons have to be living like that. But then instead of talking about people's wages, we don't just tell the coach, you say we need to have more kids because we're not going to give you more neonatal care, huh?
2: It's crazy.
0: Talk money to it first, because $17,000 didn't really add much. I went to the supermarket the other day, Javine, and I didn't even get all the things that I wanted. I still haven't been to the Price Mart yet to get the other things and to the other supermarket because, as I tell you, I go to 3 different places to get particular things. And the first place that I went to is $19,000. Wow. So, what happened now when I got the other 2 places, then forget all of my groceries for the month?
2: Yeah.
0: Because remember, I know. $19,000. How much a minimum wage? $17,000.
2: $17,000. Somebody pay.
0: Okay.
2: That somebody pay for the week.
0: Okay. All right. You don't know, play with me, man. I know, but I come with them look at something here and expect so we're going to jump for joy and we're going to rejoice and say, okay, let me just go and go have a child right now. Big up to all the people them when they really care about them. I kind of something here. Big up to Uno who are just living in a life careless, but I am not one of those persons. Right? Yes. Duane says, I was looking at my son's first year school fee and it is over $10,000 each year go up. Boss, let me tell you the truth. I absolutely agree that the Lord will provide, but the Lord also give us a brain to think and to use.
2: Wisdom.
0: And you have wisdom, so you can just get up every day at table. The Lord will provide. The Lord will provide. All right.
2: That is like me getting up and standing in front of the road or in front of an incoming vehicle and said, the Lord would protect me.
0: Yeah. Yeah. No.
2: Well, you don't have the Lord provide, but at the same
0: time. That's what I was looking for, Duane. Sorry, Javid. I was looking for like a baby bonus. Like, you know, the prices that you pay when you go to the hospital. Certain look of things. You get a look of incentive. You know, I don't see any of those things. DJ Spangy say, big up to them, same Sir Raven. Nick say, so all that being proposed, will it be free? I don't more often know, Nick. Boogie No Records say, remember, thank you very much. Hey, Boogie No Records, no thing. Boogie No say, remember, say you're gluten free. Exactly. Me know what can't eat regular bread. In Boogie Down, me what can't, every time I go buy a bread, what me can't eat $1,000 for the bread. Eh? So can you imagine now, God forbid, you have a child who also can't eat gluten.
2: Yeah.
0: Then I'm going to make a sandwich because I'm not buy bread every week.
2: And not only that, as you mentioned, even that, not just even certain eating patterns. Quickly, what about kids who are on the spectrum? What about kids who have special needs and it's very expensive?
0: We're not even reached this yet.
2: To take care of kids and with special needs.
0: Yeah, look, you reach even to special needs. Just kids in general that when your child gets sick randomly, all the just normal things that happen to babies when they are born, you understand? Just living a regular life, your baby get look of, you know, catch a cold. Mm-hmm. All of these things that you have to carry them to the doctor.
2: Even the mothers, then.
0: The medication that you have to pay for.
2: Children's with them pitney.
0: Listen, man. Wait, so when they get together,
2: prescription.
0: Then they can't talk to me. We hear the mothers are saying them go now. If you're a mother, you give birth, and you needed to get some blood. How much you have to pay for this, and how much you have to pay for that, and each night you stay if you don't go to the free hospitals. Yeah, you see, government of Jamaica is when y'all get it together, then y'all can come talk to us about having these kids. So for now, we're still not having these kids because what you have just stated to us are basic things that should just be happening in the country regardless of what the birth rate is currently.
2: Right.
0: These are just normal, basic needs that should be fulfilled on a day-to-day basis. So until you guys are ready to talk, really, then we still not have the baby then. I will still go migrate. All right? I thank you. That's it for the morning. We are coming up at 7 o'clock. It is your morning news. Sanjat Noor, give the people them some music, please. Thank you.

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I'm Javeen McLean. Coming up in our headlines in local news, PNP rips into Desmond McKenzie. Chief Justice Brian Sykes cites rights violations and man charged for Manchester double murder. In regional news, PM Brown apologizes to works employees and promises a payment by Friday. In international news, Japan Prime Minister says rescue teams in race against time after earthquake kills at least 13. In sports, FA deeply concerned by FIFA plan as UEFA to meet. And in entertainment, VP Records earns its first charting album in 5 years on Billboard.

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Welcome back, and now the news in detail. We begin with local news. The opposition People's National Party is accusing local government minister Desmond McKenzie of misleading the public over funding for road repairs and is demanding proof of his claim that municipal authorities receive between 600 million to 700 million each month. At a press conference, PNP spokesperson on local government Natalie Nita Garvey argued that the actual monthly allocation shared among all 14 municipal corporations, include Portmore, is closer to 473 million. She said the government statements have created unrealistic public expectations while local authorities continue to struggle with the chronic underfunding. According to the PNP, Kingston and the Kingston and St. Andrew Municipal Corporation, KSMC, receives the largest monthly allocation of about 85 million, followed by the St. Catherine Municipal Corporation with 60 million, while the Hanover Municipal Corporation receives the smallest allocation at just $13 million per month. Chief Justice Brian Sykes is calling for greater efficiency across Jamaica's justice system, warning that lengthy delays in court cases can violate the constitutional rights of individuals. Speaking at the opening of a new records office at the Corporate Area Criminal Court and the launch of six new mediation centers, Sykes said delays in obtaining DNA results, forensic reports, and electronic evidence are preventing cases from being heard in a timely manner and unfairly impacting defendants' lives. He stressed that prolonged delays can keep people on restrictive bail conditions, limit employment opportunities, and even leave innocent people in custody for months or years before being exonerated. To address these issues, Sykes called for faster forensic processing and the full implementation of an integrated electronic case management system to improve record keeping, speeding up court proceedings, and reduce case backlogs. And finally, in local news, police have charged 32-year-old Romelia Miles of Bonnyview Terrace, Melrose Mews, Manchester, in connection with the double murder of 24-year-old Anikia Pownall and 21-year-old Sadefa Henry, who were fatally shot on the Caledonia Main Road in Mandeville on July 18. According to police, the victims were traveling in a taxi with Miles when he reportedly exited the vehicle. Moments later, gunshots were heard and Pownall and Henry were found suffering from gunshot wounds. Both were taken to hospital where they were pronounced dead. Following investigations, Miles was arrested, positively identified during an identification parade, and charged with two counts of murder, four counts of shooting with intent, possession of a prohibited weapon, unauthorized possession of ammunition, and using a prohibited weapon to commit a felony. Meanwhile, Deputy Superintendent O'Dane Dennis, commanding officer for the Manchester Police Division, says police remain committed to reducing violent crimes in the parish. In regional news, Antigua and Barbuda Prime Minister Gaston Brown has apologized to Ministry of Works employees who protested over outstanding salaries, wages, and overtime payments. Addressing the workers outside the ministry's headquarters in St. John's, Brown said the issue was not a lack of funds, but rather the ministry's failure to submit the necessary payroll documentation to the Treasury. The Prime Minister said there is enough money available to pay the workers and instructed officials to complete the required paperwork so that all outstanding payments can be made by the end of the week. In international news, a powerful 6.8 magnitude earthquake has struck

0: where officials say more people are still awaiting rescue. Images from the affected areas show residents searching through the rubble of damaged homes and salvaging belongings as emergency crews work to reach those trapped. Authorities continue to assess the full extent of the damage and the number of casualties. In sports, the Football Association says it is deeply concerned about FIFA's plan to sell stakes in its major competitions, with UEFA's 55 members nations set to hold an emergency meeting later this week amid growing anger at the proposals. Football's world governing body has said it wants to create a commercial subsidiary to run its main events, including the World Cup, and external investors will be able to buy stakes in it. This has prompted fears that too much influence in those competitions will be handed to private investors, which could lead to massive expansion of the Men's and Women's World Cup and Club World Cup. And finally, in entertainment, Buju Banton has returned to the Billboard Reggae Albums chart with his new album, Too Too Bad, which debuts at number 8, giving VP Records its first chart entry in 5 years. Released on July 17 through Gargamel Music and VP Records, the album is Buju's first appearance on the Billboard Reggae Albums chart in 6 years. It features collaborations with Jazz Elise, Ari Lennox, Grams Morgan, and DJ Khaled, and marks Buju's 13th charting album. His only number one album remains Inner Heights, which topped the chart in 1997. Meanwhile, Bob Marley and the Wailers legend continues to dominate the chart at number one for a remarkable 341 non-consecutive weeks, followed by Shaggy's Best of Shaggy, the Bombastic Collection, at number two, and albums by Sean Paul, Stick Figure, UB40, and Bob Marley and the Wailers also feature in this week's top 10. And those were the stories in our morning news package. 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Join us again at noon for another news update. I'm Javin McLean. Good morning.
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The beat of the drum, the strumming of the bass guitar, the unison of the keyboard, the steadiness of the rhythm guitar, energy from the percussion, and the voice cementing the sound. 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The coming together of souls uniting the world in harmony and peace.

0: All right, y'all. Welcome back. Welcome back to the show. 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What kind of mackerel? Tin mackerel? I don't eat tin mackerel, guys. No, I've said this a million times. No, I don't. I'm not missing anything. Absolutely. I'm allergic to it, so I don't eat tin mackerel. I've said this a million times. Alright, guys, so cook on a tin mackerel, my love, and enjoy it. Alright? Y'all do that. He never says salt, so I must eat tin mackerel. I ate salt mackerel yesterday. It was so good.
1: What are you eating with? Rice and peas?
0: Salt mackerel with rice and peas?
1: No, what? What are you eating with?
0: Bananas.
1: I
0: ate it with banana and boiled breadfruit.
1: Yo, you know more you try?
0: What?
1: Okay. Corned beef, mix it in up.
0: Mm-hmm.
1: Like the corned beef.
0: Mm-hmm. Okay.
1: Yeah,
0: I've had that before.
1: I talk about seasoned rice. Like,
0: I've had that before. I've had that before. Yeah.
1: Really, I don't say I'm a fool.
0: I am.
1: Yo, yeah.
0: I am. That's not new to me.
1: No, but when I say, you know.
0: Seasoned rice, everything going to season rice, you know, when you have. You're putting a seasoning.
1: The
0: corned beef and ackee, absolutely. Absolutely. Absolutely. Absolutely.
1: I
0: shan't be cooking either. So no to my husband out there. Sir, you have to know how to cook. Because she is a working girlie. And every day she go cook. She cook for a weekend. If she not work, because if she work on a weekend, she don't have the time. He's making sure that the person will come to me fully ready, because him no say I am not one to play with. You understand? After him the one ring off the body neck. He must set him properly before him said him come my way. Him no say I forget him together all the way. Together, because him know say you don't play when it comes down to me, and if you come over here with your foolishness, I'm going to send you back home to your mommy. And if you're a man that's intimidated by little old me, then don't bother look over here, say Ida. I just have a big voice. So if you're intimidated by the voice, don't you bother look. Can't see a yai.
1: Yes, the moment she has
0: no beef on her. Tony G, I don't like eating out. Now because me no cook that, no means I eat out. You understand? Yeah. We got my one good father. We always make sure, say, him cook the food and put it down, because him know say the girl don't have no time, so the girl can't get decent cooked food for eat, because him know say The girl is a working girl. Me, I take care of the man, so the man I take care of me back. Big up my father. Yeah, right, that's all. And then, you want me to find man when I have no sense? I'm going to grow with that kind of father. They're crazy.
1: Yeah, man, I go down to boy, Raven. Yo, the dogs, the mouth, man, I'm telling you. She don't like big man money,
0: eh? Not natural. Big man, no, not natural.
1: What I've heard of silly things, the man just deal with.
0: There you go. Me not, if me have to ask, asking is too much like begging. Me not ask if you a thing as a man. If you don't feel like you need to do something.
1: So she was getting the phone because boss I am, and she was like, oh. Oh, my nails, oh my God.
0: Right.
1: I
0: broke my nail, and if you can't pick up that nor, you just let us come home with my nails get done, and you go wonder.
1: And everyone can't pick up them signals, so
0: can't help you. Can't help you.
1: And everyone have a pick up
0: them. Yeah, you're not for sorry for me, nor, because guess what?
1: Because
0: don't my nails them always do. Talk it truth. So you're not for sorry for me.
1: You know, say a good man always, mind always depend.
0: I love a man that's focused on being successful. I love a man like that. But they have to hold my hand while you focus on being successful. So you got to see if I want something, because as a real man, you pay attention to your woman same way. You have to pay attention to your woman same way. You understand? Yeah. But Tony G, this look good, duo.
1: Tony G having a plate.
0: I love that, duo. Some boiled banana and some snapper.
1: No, it's the banana, the boiled banana.
0: Them banana, a different kind of banana them there, yeah, man.
1: That's what them call them banana there.
0: Yeah, but Tony, I them something me attack. Yeah. Cause this look like he cooked from yesterday, you know, so my leftover something even for him go work. And as a good working man, I kind of fool you for eating. You know, I get up and eat a sandwich this morning.
1: Yo, that snappiness, you see that sea provision head there?
0: Yeah, me love a fish head. Me love a fish head. Not ask me.
1: Yo, Tony, you're not telling the lie, bro.
0: Yeah. Baba, big up yourself. Oh, Baba. Oh, Baba. Oh, boy. Munchie says, Supreme Rising from Jamaica, Sun City family. Big up yourself, Munchie. Chris over there in Atlanta. All right, some iced coffee here. Some pancakes, this look like turkey bacon and some sausages. Enjoy yourself, Chris. Love that for you. Yeah. Boogie on record say, who eats sardine? I have no problem eating mackerel. Boogie, I'm going to leave my DJ alone. You understand?
1: No,
0: but I'm allergic to mackerel. There's a big difference in the two fish them. When the most known fishes.
1: No, mackerel and sardine are two same thing, man.
0: No, they're not. How they're prison? They're from the same family, but they're different fishes. But I like
1: that. We're not Oscar. Run a Google right now.
0: They're similar, they're from the same family now, but they fish them slightly different.
1: So I think they're my cousin.
0: Yeah. Yeah, but they're not exactly the same fish. And the preservatives, in fact, I don't know why I don't need to explain myself to you guys. I don't eat mackerel and I don't eat mackerel, and that's just what that is. I can eat sardine, but I can't eat mackerel, so that's just that. I don't need to explain any further. I'm not missing anything.
1: I am not
0: missing anything. What part of me being allergic to something are you telling me that I'm missing it? Do you want me to eat it and die?
1: No.
0: Okay, well stop. Okay. See, Dexter have him salt mackerel here with him wild food and him busy tea. One thing with Dexter, I'm going to drink busy tea though. Fruit sangria and some fruit. Hi British, pick up yourself, Claudette. In Central Village, DJ Spangy. Hi Jerry Smith, good morning. Davin said, come do it and TJ. Uno can get a slice. Davin is having pizza for breakfast. Big up yourself. Bubba says, late breakfast in the morning, nice lunch and a perfect dinner. Love that, Bubba. Love that. See it there? Yeah, man. You know, behave yourself over there. That's why. Mr. Guy's not look up in elbow.
1: Crunch.
0: I don't feel sorry for you a while ago.
1: Yo, like like a current run to my.
0: Yeah, because you're being not nice. I'm telling you, no, nobody will ever mean to me, no, no get away with it in a seat there, right? That's the same time.
1: It's nice. So they come like a 12-volt run.
0: Oh, that's a no, man. Stretch it out, stretch it out. Don't ever be mean to me. Guys, thank you so much for sending in your breakfast, whatever it is that you're having. Do enjoy. What's on the menu? 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Satisfy your taste buds.

mo. SMS show. I make them know say you know one time this. Them not go see another show like this. And when them say them moving on, a Sun City from the radio tonight. You ever seen them on a sequence, the boss represent man. SMS show. You ever know Sun was Raven? You know the style. Sun Jack Noor. Man.

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3: You know it's a Wednesday, y'all. Welcome back to the show. It's that time of the morning where we got Mr. Desmond Campbell in the building. Staff of Scam Alert, y'all. Hi, Desmond.
4: Hi.
3: Good morning. Big up the entire Cleared team. Yeah, one Cleared pan up.
4: Big up Cleared team. I'm tired. Okay, yeah. Tell them to give me a vacation.
3: You're tired?
4: Tell them to give me a vacation.
3: Why, Desmond? I don't know if you can go on vacation in this climate. We need you for work every day.
4: That's true, because this camera them always up, yeah?
3: Out! Alright, so what is our topic for today, Desmond? Who can you trust?
4: Yeah, we're still talking about the tradesmen and the service providers.
3: Oh, Lord.
4: But, yes. As we always say, it's two sides. It's the providers who fake it, and then it's also customers. But I wanted to highlight someone today.
3: Okay.
4: So, whenever we give you a highlight on this show, it's one of three things. Either you did something very good, or you did something very bad and people need to be aware of it.
3: Yes.
4: Or we have a suspicion that you're doing something bad.
3: Mm.
4: So today, the TikTok page that we're going to highlight today.
3: Oh Lord, we could find it. Go funny. Ready, guys.
4: Mm-hmm. Yeah. So it's JA_home. That's rental. Do you know it?
3: Ooh, somebody sent it to me and asked me if it real. I'm saying no.
4: Oh, you said no?
3: Yeah.
4: Oh. Well, JA_home.rental. So it's JA home rental. So they appear to be I don't know what to use to describe them, but they have properties listed.
3: Yeah.
4: And phone numbers to call. No, nobody's going to bring any lawsuit against me because I'm not here to defame anybody.
3: Right.
4: So I can't tell you that this is a fake page or a scamming page.
3: Mm-hmm.
4: But
3: which
4: I
3: one?
4: Do know,
3: oh,
4: though.
3: This one? Which
4: I'm
3: one
4: serious? Are these? No, I
3: don't know. They're not so much.
4: Yeah, because you know you can just create any page. But I'll show you afterwards.
3: Okay.
4: But, so it's JA_home.rental. All of those punctuations are important.
3: Okay.
4: So, but what I can tell you though is that there are many red flags. Many, many red flags. And so, just like you would do with any other page, if you're engaging this one, exercise enhanced due diligence. That's it.
3: Mm-hmm.
4: You can call us if you want, but I already gave the news, so you know what is what.
3: Yeah.
4: All right. So, in Jamaica, we have a trust problem. A lot of people, a lot of entities can actually provide a service that you need. And companies before have tried to create a platform for that. But something was missing. You create a platform, you'd register. But then when you register on it, you know that anybody else can register. So you don't really know if you can trust anybody on the platform. So we're fixing that by leading with trust. So one thing that we're doing now, we're assembling tradesmen and service providers who we will verify, and then we will expose them to people who want their services. So this is not a platform that have people. These are verified people being exposed on a platform to you and other people who want services. So I'm going to go into some more details, but I have a link that I want to share. Ready? So the link is cleared, cleared.id/providers. Very easy. Cleared.id /providers. When you go to that page, you'll need an email address. Hey, you hear people always say them don't know them email address?
3: Yeah, why?
4: Guys, it's easy. If you're on an Android phone, find Gmail and press on your profile picture. That's it. Find Gmail, press on the profile. You may not have a profile picture, you might see your initials.
3: Yeah.
4: Press it and you'll see your email address. And don't say you don't have an email address. If you're on an Apple phone, it's the same thing. Either find Gmail or find the Apple Mail service. Go to settings, go to apps, and you'll see mail.
3: And if your phone set up properly, Desmond, while you're signing out anything, it just start just highlight your emails,
4: yeah,
3: from passwords and
4: that's
3: stuff.
4: True. Yes. Guys. So you need an email address in order to register if you're a service provider or a tradesman.
3: Yes.
4: When you enter your email address, you'll get a code. So you open your email, get the code. We want to know that you have access to the email account, right? And then you'll enter some basic information. Your name, a phone number. You're going to select a type of service. So we have babysitters, carpenters, cleaners, domestic helpers, elderly caregivers. Mm-hmm. We need to trust those people, right?
3: Yes, absolutely.
4: Electrician, still need to trust electricians.
3: Mm-hmm.
4: We don't want anybody.
3: Mm-mm.
4: You even know the thing. We don't want anybody.
3: Mm-mm.
4: In our living room. Yeah? Gardeners, handymen, painters, locksmith. Hey, locksmith.
3: You know, I have a... That's one of those people...
4: That's a tricky one.
3: Yeah, I don't...
4: Yeah.
3: Yeah, I'll just be cutting off the lock and just buy one new one, Desmond. Me nah.
4: You have trust issues.
3: I do.
4: Yeah. All right, and we know the plumbers. Yeah, tradesmen and service providers. And then you select a parish. We want to know how close you are to the person who wants to
3: locate proximity. Mm-hmm.
4: Yes. There's a field for a short bio. You just describe yourself, your services, and then you submit it. We will need a reference. You're going to enter information for a reference, and you're going to verify your identity. If you go through that process to enroll, verify your ID, what it means to us and who needs your service is that you're serious about trust. Yeah? And then once you're done with that, our team will complete verification, and then you get more information as to where your services will be listed for access to the public. All right? Yeah, so we spoke about the provider faking. Now what we're doing is we're verifying the provider so the person who wants the service can know that there's something real there. Them can still rub in and them can still mm-hmm. overprice.
3: Mm-hmm.
4: We're kind of not about that.
3: About that, okay.
4: Yeah, that's you and negotiation and, and ensuring that you're on point. Now, we've heard of situations where the engagement starts and then they visit and they look around.
3: Mm-hmm.
4: They start to study your home setup or your office setup and then they make plans to come back. Yeah? We spoke as well about the ones who steal your parts.
3: Just one.
4: Or take them and replace them with inferior ones.
3: Mm-hmm.
4: Yeah, I can't believe the time is almost up already, but what I'm saying is that some of those things we obviously we're not going to be able to control because we're verifying the integrity of the person, but somebody can go wrong today. Yeah, they can just decide that you're the one that they're going to go wrong on. But but we're doing due diligence, and guess what? Other people don't know this. When somebody perpetrates some kind of bad action against you, one of the first things you want to know is who the person is.
3: Yes.
4: So if that person has undergone proper identity verification, then you have some recourse. Oops. You have some recourse. If you don't know them, or if they came with a fake ID,
3: there's nothing.
4: Everything gone.
3: Yeah.
4: We know who they are, at least if you go and make a report, something can happen. Yeah?
3: Yeah.
4: So that's what we're selling. Verify first, and then when you engage them, there's some level of trust or recourse for you. So I'm going to give the link again. Boy, there's so much to talk about in this topic.
3: Mm-hmm.
4: I'm going to give the link again. It's cleared.id/providers. If you're a caregiver or a tradesman, enroll in that program and we'll expose your services as a trusted provider to people who are looking for you and who would otherwise not want to engage on TikTok.
3: Right.
4: Because of what I just showed you.
3: Yeah, exactly so. Exactly so.
4: Right.
3: All right, Desmond. Well, thank you once again for joining us. So, guys, you heard it. Desmond, give us again. It's cleared.id.
4: Mm-hmm. /providers.
3: /providers. So, guys, make sure, say whoever it is you're hiring to come into your home, make sure these people are verified. All right? Please, I beg. All right, y'all. That was a Scam Alert, your midweek wake-up call. You're in every Wednesday at 7:50 a.m. on the Sun City Morning Show with Desmond, brought to you by Cleared. 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

0: All right, y'all, welcome back to the show. It is a Reggae Wednesday, and it's time for It's Your Health. And today we're going to take a look at the health benefits of dieting. Summer only need for go on a diet. Now, Colonium. No, I want to think about diets.
1: Something good.
0: Something good? Okay. Nice. I love that. That was a great response. Awesome. Javine, what do you think about diets? What do you think?
2: I think it's great. Depending, you have different type of diets.
0: Oh, absolutely.
2: Depending on what you want to shed,
0: mm-hmm.
2: what you're trying to accomplish, whatever yes. health goal you're trying to accomplish, and I think it's great. Mm-hmm. I think diet teaches your body discipline and teaches you how to discipline yourself when it comes to food.
0: Absolutely.
2: You know, and what not to eat if you want to look a certain way.
0: Mm-hmm.
2: Yeah. Mm-hmm. I love
0: it. I love a good diet, I'm not going to lie, you know. But then it shouldn't be just like a 1 week or a 2 week thing. Like, you know, your overall diet, guys, is what you eat, you know, what you mm-hmm. eat, what's in your diet. Because a lot of times, I always say that people just think, oh, you're calling me fat, or you're just saying people are fat and they need to lose weight.
2: Personal, yeah.
0: Yeah, no, your diet overall health, what you keep on and eat every single day.
2: Mm-hmm.
0: You understand? Right now, Javin, me run a strict program. Yeah, even me right now, I'm on a strict diet, you know, no juice, you know, more protein, more fiber. Like, I'm trying to make sure I'm focusing on that.
2: Right. Somebody that I at looking at the age that he is, he's about 62, I believe. Mm-hmm. That's Lenny Kravitz.
0: Mm-hmm.
2: And trust me, I want to look like that at that age. So you have to start from early and, you know, diet yourself.
0: Yeah, man. Discipline. Have some discipline, man.
2: Dieting takes a lot of discipline.
0: Absolutely. All right, y'all. Let's look at it. Lowers your blood pressure. Reducing overall weight lessens the physical strain on your heart and vascular system. Improves cholesterol levels. Proper dietary tracking helps reduce harmful LDL cholesterol and triglycerides, while raising beneficial HDL cholesterol. Enhances insulin sensitivity. Controlled eating plans keep blood sugar stable and help cells use insulin efficiently, which can prevent or reverse type 2 diabetes. Mm-hmm. And when we look at Jamaica's population, the amount of people we have diabetes, whether it's, you know, some people can't help it because, you know, it's but then we are talking about the people then where because of how you eat and you treat your body. Guys, we have to try to look a better man. We have to watch what we are eat on a day-to-day basis. Because we know so the food then we try to give away, no good already. So we have to watch we look a self, watch we look a body.
2: What happens is that it's what we're consuming. But the things that we're consuming, when it breaks down in your body, it breaks down
0: absolutely.
2: Back as sugar.
0: Yes. So guys, be careful, be mindful about what it is that you're eating. Remember, everything in a moderation.
2: Yeah.
0: That was It's Your Health, y'all. Now for the proverb of the day. This one says, fortune favors the brave. Fortune favors the brave. Meaning, bold decisions often create opportunities. Bold decisions often create opportunities. So get up and go get it. Okay? Go get it. That was your proverb of the day. It's time for birthdays and anniversary shout-outs. It's time for birthdays and anniversary shout-outs.

0: Nefertiti or Nefertiti. I don't know how you pronounce that. Nefertiti. Lawrence of Hawkers Hall. Big up Nefi. I'm sure you call her Nefi.
1: Nefertiti.
0: I don't know.
1: I saw Lawrence though.
0: Heard Happy birthday to Kimani French, Keneal Moody, Austin Hamilton, Alfred Scott. Coming from Dexter. Dexter sent you a request there. So you try to look for it. British, big up yourself. Good morning to you. Thank you, Baba. Thank you so much. Danny Flavor. Good morning. Danny, no, I wasn't shading nor at all. No, I already have depend him one look a journey of cutting out sodas, you know, so one day at a time for him. Alright, so I want to say happy birthday to everyone that's celebrating a birthday today, and of course happy anniversary as well to all those people. Guys, go ahead and celebrate today. It's one day, man. Why not? Celebrate and have fun. Happy birthday to you and happy anniversary.

tonight. So now it's that time of the morning. It's a Wednesday, and guess what? We are taking requests. The lines are open. Remember, so we said only female reggae artists. Right? People can do that. Nice and quick. Shout out to Nick, Spire Kurt, big up yourself, Sledge Drum, kind of Boss, big up. Georgia, Duane Park, family, big up. And remember, the text line is 876-392-6217. Just do this, man. Fast.

Mr. Phyllis Delon with the one. Yeah, perfidia. That one goes out to Dexter with that request. Big up yourself, Dexter, one more time. As we move on to Sledge, straight out of Connecticut right now. Big up Bridgeport, Amden. This one, Stepping Out of Babylon by Marcia Griffiths. Here we go.

voice of Marcia Griffiths. That one. Big up yourself, Sledge from Connecticut, right there. Stepping Out of Babylon by Marcia Griffiths. As we continue with this one, Fist and Chin Breakfast. Breakfast in bed. Bust with this one.

was in bed. Alright, Uzi, continue. Shout out to Nyx. Nyx from Brooklyn, no, from Bronx, New York, sorry. She requesting this one by Tanya Stevens. Talk up, what's your story?

we got both cities there. Sorry, but stepping in a quarter to, yeah, I was at both cities with my, with, you know, Super Hype and the whole family. So what's next, Sneaks? That's where I was. Anyways, moving on to Andrea, God Bless Farbs. Is this a reggae song or is that? Yeah, it's a reggae song. It's a reggae song. One of my favorite Marcel Griffiths, Electric. All right, guys, just for those who don't know, we're taking requests, you know, from reggae female artists. Female artists that does reggae music. All right, it has to be a reggae song with a female artist. All right, you know that works. That way I'll do this, man. Switch up your thing. You know what I mean?

But as I imagine right now, Andrea, I do the electric slide. The two-step, three-step, bop, and swing cross, and turn and flip. Oh, God, Andrea. But I love to see Andrea do that dance. But anyway, but anyways, that was, I was going to say, that was your request over right there. So City 104.9. It's a regular Wednesday, and trust me, I love the songs. Something different, you know what I mean? Big up Sledge British, Nix, Richie's, and also shout out to, oh, let's make a request again. Boss, yeah, Boss made a request. Shout out to you guys. Shout out to everyone. We're going for a break right now. The time is 8:30.

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0: It's Rare Nephew White Overproof from yesterday. 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

0: All right, y'all, welcome back to the show. And of course, right now, we're going to be discussing a topic that affects countless women, but is often overlooked, the importance of prioritizing mental health. Now, as women navigate the demands of family life, careers, relationships, and community responsibilities, maintaining emotional well-being is essential for building resilience, managing stress, and achieving overall wellness. So joining us right now is Paige Dixon. Hi, Paige. Good morning. Welcome.
1: Hi. Good morning. Thanks for having me.
0: Glad to have you. Glad to have you. All right. So, Paige.
1: Yes.
0: You are the project manager at San, is it called San Myrna Foundation? That's how we pronounce it?
1: San Myrna Foundation, yes.
0: Okay, excellent. Now, why is it important for women to prioritize their mental health, especially when many are balancing multiple roles at home, work, and of course in their communities as well?
1: Well, it is important to prioritize your mental health because of course it has to do with the brain, and the brain is what makes you function in society. And once you don't prioritize that, it affects everything else. It affects your work. It affects your family. It affects all the different relationships you have. And therefore, you have to start with your brain. You have to start with how you feel inside. Because as they say, you cannot pour from an empty cup. Mm. And you have to see the cup as your brain. So you have to make sure that your brain is well first and foremost before you can do anything else outside of that.
0: Now, simple wellness practices such as exercise, proper nutrition, hydration, and adequate sleep. How can women realistically incorporate these habits into their busy daily routines?
1: Boy, Jav, you know, for me, it is a struggle, you know, and if it is a struggle for me, I guess it's a struggle for almost any woman, because I wake up, 5:30, 6:30 in the morning sometimes, and I have to think about going to the gym. And then by the time I come home, I have to pack and go to work. And if from work, you have extracurricular and then back home, it's just a cycle, like you just never have any time. But we have to first realize that prioritizing your mental health is not selfish. And we have to realize, too, that much emphasis isn't placed on it, and it needs to be placed on it. I believe that you should prioritize some time. If you're at work and it's a fast-paced environment, like for you, Jav, we know about the newsroom, very fast-paced. We know about, like, hospitals. You have some fast-paced environments. If you get your lunchtime, don't sit at the desk and decide that you're going to eat there. Take your lunchtime, take your food, go into your car. If you don't have your car, go and sit on a stone, go and sit on a bench somewhere, go outdoor, do something outside of your work. Because some people, all they have is that 1 hour of lunch where they're by themselves. So find some time to just be by yourself, listen to the breeze, see the trees, listen to the birds, and you're surprised to know how much it can just add to your mental well-being and add to your mental health and developing your mental health, because it's hard to find the time, but we have to find it. And if it's during your lunchtime, yes, if you can wake up a little earlier before your family wakes up, then go for your 20-minute walk. If it means in the nights when everybody go and sleep, you go and you do something physical, you do some ab workouts, but we have to start prioritizing. We have to start making the time.
0: Of course. Oh, well, Paige, it's just you and Raven that's having this conversation. So many women experience stress, but may not recognize when it is affecting their mental well-being. What are some of the warning signs that indicate it may be time to seek support or professional help?
1: Sure. Personally, brain fog, difficulty concentrating, you know, doing one thing and you forget in the middle what you're actually doing. Increased irritability is another thing. Anxiety that cannot go away. Sometimes, of course, we lose interest. 1 minute, I'm so interested in taekwondo. I love taekwondo. And then when I get really stressed, I realize that I don't even want to do it anymore. Sometimes I love working out. And then I get up one day and say, you know, I just feel really big. I feel like I'm not getting anywhere. I don't want to work out anymore. So losing interest in activities that, you know, you once enjoy. Feeling hopeless. And overall, it sometimes messes with your sleeping pattern. You realize that you're not getting enough sleep. You sleep a little 2 hours. A little 3 hours, and it just affects your whole daily routine. So those are some signs. And what I realized too is that these signs can embody physical symptoms, and by that I mean like getting headaches, different body pains that can be linked to prolonged stress, just persistent. You have to pay attention to how your body is operating, because though yes, you might get increased irritability, but sometimes the stress can lead to joint pain. You just have to pay attention to your body. For some women, especially when they're older, you realize that they have back pain again, that is linked to mental stress and mental fatigue. So we have to even watch the physical symptoms too.
0: That's right. Now, what roles do, you know, families, workplaces, and communities play in fostering environments that now supports your mental health?
1: I mean, supportive environments are very critical. Families can encourage open conversations without judgment and sharing responsibilities, so women can feel as though they have someone to listen and they're not the ones carrying everything on their own. Of course, workplaces can promote mental wellness by fostering healthy work-life balance and offering employee with supportive programs where possible, like creating a culture where employees can maybe talk to, you know, have a counselor there that comes in once or twice a month so people can offload. And of course, we have to get rid of the stigma that is associated with mental health and mental fatigue and mental illness. We have to get rid of that stigma. And it starts by us all looking into ourselves and realizing that we all have some kind of fatigue, whether it be financial stress, family, and the different kind of relationship problems. We have body dysmorphia, and by dysmorphia I mean some of us who pay attention to fitness, we don't like how we look today, just a lot of things. We have to realize that everybody struggles with something mentally, mm-hmm. and we need to just understand that it is natural, and the stigma needs to be erased so that everybody can speak openly and so women can know that they're not alone. So once we can foster that kind of supportive environment, which is very critical, I believe that it can now create safe spaces for women to feel heard, supported, and connected. And absolutely. I hope I answered that question properly for you.
0: Oh, yes, yes, yes. Now, from the okay. San Rena Foundation's perspective, what yes. are some of the biggest mental health challenges currently facing women in Jamaica, and how can they be addressed?
1: Right now, I think it's financial pressures. I mean, your gas used to cost $15,000. Now you're looking at a $20,000 gas bill. You're going to OT and back, that's the next $10,000. So financial pressure is one of the key ones. For the single mothers out there, I don't even want to think about their school fees. Mm. I have a baby that's close to me like my daughter, and the school fees are ridiculous. So financial pressure is one of those that can... That's a challenge out there. Of course, relationship difficulties, caregiving. A lot of us, our family members, are getting older, and so we find out that we are now the caregivers of them. For some demographics or for certain family setups, you get to your 30s, your parents start getting older, you have to be sending money for this, money for that, you have to be help building houses, you have to be building careers, you have to be thinking about your fitness, you have to be thinking about it. So it's just many of these problems I believe that Jamaican women face mentally and how it can be addressed. Just creating supportive systems like San Marino, we just have the different programs, different community initiatives, and erasing that stigma that's attached with mental health.
0: And what programs or initiatives does the San Marino Foundation offer now to support women's mental health? Of course, you know, their resilience, just their overall well-being. And of course, the persons who are listening right now, how can they get involved?
1: Sure. So we have Women's Day wellness programs. We have our yogas, we have our paints and sips. We've recently collaborated with Doheny Park Police Officers Youth Club, and a part of that program is for them to get the younger women in and speak to them about mental health. That's supposed to be happening in another 2 weeks. They've already gotten about 100 women to come by and just get some counseling. I can tell you more about that later. I'm also looking at another yoga and paint and sip session later on in the year. And if they want to know more, of course, they can follow us on our social media platform, San Marino Foundation, where we keep everybody updated or up to date with the different programs, because it is just essential. Of course, San Marino collaborates with healthcare professionals and different community organizations. And it's good for us to get volunteers from outside too, and to basically extend our reach and maximize our impact. So if anyone is interested in participating, volunteering, or partnering with the foundation, they can definitely follow us on our social media platforms, contact San Marino Foundation, tell me if you want to be part of the program as a member of the program, or if you want to be a volunteer, because we're all here together. I just want everybody to know that life is, you don't think about the destination. Life is a journey, and it changes each day, no matter what you are, no matter where you are in this world, and no matter what kind of difficulty you're facing, it never lasts. You just have to have the right tenacity to pull through it. Don't give up. It's just enjoy the journey. You're not going dead. Just enjoy the journey. Everybody goes through something. You just have to have the tenacity and the resilience to pull through it. And talk to a family member, talk to a friend, and if you have trust issues, journal it. But definitely do not give up.
0: Absolutely. Well said, Paige. Thank you so much. I appreciate you and your entire team. And thank you for, you know, taking some time out to speak with us this morning.
1: Thank you so much for having me.
0: You're
1: so welcome.
0: So nice. That was Paige Dixon, Project Manager at the San Marino Foundation. So guys, reach out to them, man, and see how best they can help you. Because guys, remember, without your mental health and all, you have nothing. All right, y'all. Now I want to give the people some music.

0: that's how we're leaving you this morning. On the best note ever. Love that. Big up the Marleys every single time. But guys, thank you all so much for sticking in and staying with us on this Reggae Wednesday. So y'all go ahead and enjoy the rest of your day. Y'all be kind to each other. And we'll catch y'all tomorrow for a Lovers Thursday. So until then, y'all, it's your girl Raven saying stay safe. Son Jack Noor.
1: Yeah, we'll go up on the river and I make sure we check in from the live, all right? We'll go up on the
0: Bye, tomorrow, guys.

0: 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Remember, you don't lose points, you gain them. The time brought to you by the Island Traffic Authority is...
1: It is now 9 o'clock.
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Good morning, good morning, good morning, my people. You see that, no? Me and him again this week, putting in the outro. I'll wait till I catch him. Lad, I forgot to say to him last week, and him come back to the same thing again this week. Is that once a week he puts the outro in. Not the intro. Naughty. All right, Grand Rising, good morning, bonjour, konnichiwa to all of my listeners. How is everyone this morning? Boy, how did the WhatsApp line look so dead, so? Where is everybody? Wake up. Come on, everyone, where are you? I don't see nobody in the chat this morning. No, sir, everybody tired? Like, I mean, this morning when I say, 7 o'clock, I was still tired. I could have slept more. And I said, nah, but I went to bed about after 12. Went to bed about 1, let's just say. And I said, I'm still tired. So I said, I wonder if it's just that I just didn't get a restful sleep, because I don't understand why I'm still tired. But boy, I guess, I don't know. Maybe if I try to sleep on a different side of the bed or something, because I don't understand how I'm so tired this morning. So, yes, I don't see Claudette. Well, I'm to Claudette this morning. No, man. Everybody gone, left Sunday, man. One by herself. Minnesota Information, where is everybody? Maxine, Nix, Tika, where's all my people? Them Lexi, where uno there? No, sir. All right, Andrea says, good morning. Boy, Andrea, look like it's just me and you, my dear. She says, good morning, my beautiful sun diamond. Now, have yourself a superb day. Love always. Same to you, honey. I'm still looking at your pretty, pretty picture. Yes, I'll see Sledge there. Sledge you there. Because, hey, mine's Sledge now. We have to make the wake-up listener reminding us. I need you to check in with me. Because you know what I was thinking about this morning when I was in the bathroom? I was like, you know, so I haven't heard from TJ in Olympic for a while. So I hope TJ is good enough. Because I need to hear from you guys, even if you can't message every morning, but once in a while, just to make sure I know that you guys are okay. Jimmy says, good morning. Jimmy, how are you? Long time. What about? I'm crying. Yes, I'm crying, because where's my people? Morning, Minister of Information. Nix, bonjour, my love. Bonjour, madame. And Ricky in Maryland, how are you? He says, good morning, Sun Diamond. Thank you. At least a couple people remember me this morning. Oh, boy. But, guys, unfortunately, I got some bad news to give you. I don't know why I'm laughing. But, yes, my grandmother passed away in the UK. So I'm going to have to go. She actually passed away a couple of weeks ago.

Bought my ticket to go to England and leave you guys again. I don't want to do it, but I have to go to the funeral. So yes, which will be at the end of August. So I'm giving you warning. So I'll be going in a couple of weeks for the funeral. So I'm letting you know from now, my people, that I won't be here for a few weeks, but I'll hopefully I can persuade Jojo to sit in for me. All right, so we're gonna go to the Devotion of the Stars. Buju, I found a folder because the thumb drive of all the devotions was I couldn't find it this morning, but I found a folder and it come up with another bunch of devotions. So I haven't seen this one for a long time, Jermaine Edwards. So I thought I'd play that this morning. So thank you, Ricky, for your condolences. I am gonna ask Buju to let in Jermaine Edwards for me.

Hey, this is Jeremy Edwards, and you're listening to The Devotion with the Stars with Mama B. And my favorite scripture today is going to be Psalms 91. He that dwelleth in the secret place of the Most High shall abide under the shadows of the Almighty. I will say of the Lord, He is my refuge and my fortress. My God, in Him will I trust. Surely He shall deliver thee from the snare of the fowler and from the noisome pestilent. He shall cover thee with His feather, and under His wings shalt thou trust. His truth shall be thy shield and buckler. Thou shalt not be afraid for the terror by night, nor for the arrows that fly by day. Now, if I should look into life and I see, you know, where every day I've seen where God protect us from a lot of things, you know what I mean? You know, the accidents and, you know, earthquakes and, you know, even when we think that we are, our back is almost against the wall and we feel like, yo, this must be the end now. And you feel like you want to give up. But God said, look, I'm protecting you, you know what I mean? All you have to do is just keep your mind in Him, you know. He that dwelleth prayer. Sometimes you don't even realize your situations and bring you up on your knees. And that's where really God wants you to be, you know what I mean, where you're reaching out to Him and asking Him for His guidance, because He said that you must trust in Him with all of your heart and lean not unto your own understanding, but in all your ways acknowledge Him. That means any decision you make, any job you're going on, any school, even if you buy a car, clothes where you wear, anything at all to do, you must acknowledge God, you know, and say, God, you know, if something where you know where we are doing are you pleased with it, you know? Because sometimes you really need to kind of ask God something, because you know you have someone wear some hairstyle when I fit them face, and you really need to consult God if this is what He wants from us. So it's simple, you know, we're making decisions and we're not even praying before we make decisions. Somehow we eat our food sometimes, not even thank God for the food that we eat, because you know much people have no food to eat. You know much people in some places and wish them could have even eat some rice, just rice alone, much less rice and butter. So today is a day where we want to ensure that you understand that, you know, we must give God thanks and we must look at God's love and we must stay in His presence, always praying. Pray, don't stop praying. Don't stop look at your life and realize that you are nowhere without God. If you can actually see your life and say, yo, I can't make it without God, then you know, say everything is gonna be alright, because I'm gonna help you to understand your real purpose on this life. So today is He that dwelleth in the secret place of the Most High, abide under the shadows of the Lord. Just pray, seek His face. And this Bible said, seek ye first the kingdom of God and His righteousness, and everything else shall be added. So, you know, this song you're gonna be hearing is a song called I Love You, and it's just an expression of God's love to us and His grace and mercy towards us. Every single morning we wake up, Him giving new life, you know. Enough people go out in bed and didn't wake up, you know. So enough people feel some pain and we really are cuss about the pain we are feel, but realize we are feel the pain in our legs, but you have some people don't have no legs at all. Some people and might have local arthritis, but you have some people who don't have no hand. So we might not have the big old jerk chicken or all the chicken that you want to eat, but you have local sardine. You have some people don't have none at all. So this song is just saying thank you for loving us, thank you for providing for us. It might be looking dull now, but one day we know say everything are gonna be all right. It just at midnight now, we still see the morning, you know what I mean? So this song is about that. So big up on yourself, may I encourage, you know, just give thanks to everything we now do and just be blessed. Jeremy Edwards, Sun City.

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0: Yes, it is time for I Am with Pastor Michael. Pastor Michael, boy, you know, sometimes you feel like, so I must ask you this question before we get into it. Oh, first of all, good morning, Pastor Michael.
1: Good morning.
0: Good morning to you, my cousin. And let's start with a prayer.
1: Okay. Heavenly Father, as we come to you, we say thank you for the privilege that we can invoke your presence, knowing that you are the true source of our existence. The very breath we breathe is made possible by you. And you, O Lord God, have made us relational so we can relate to each other, because you're a God of love and it's your love that binds us together. So today, we thank you for the presence of the Holy Spirit. We thank you for what Jesus did at the cross of Calvary for each and every one of us. And we thank you that we have the opportunity to share your word. We ask you, Lord God, to bless all the listeners. Encourage them, Lord, that they may know that you are their Heavenly Father and that they not to lose hope. Encourage the Prime Minister of Jamaica and all leaders, Lord, that they may turn to you for direction so that they may lead the people and bring peace to them, so they may live in harmony and unity. And Lord, that we may all come together to glorify you. Have your way with us now, my God. In Jesus' name we pray. Amen, amen, and amen.
0: Amen, amen. Yes, Pastor Michael. So I was just going to say to you that, you know, sometimes I was saying to myself, you know, when my grand passed away, who you know, because people, Michael, who is my cousin, he's actually close friends, maybe best friends with one of my uncles, which is such a small world, one of my uncles. So he's been close with our family, my mum's side of the family, for years. But anyway, I was just feeling like, you know, when I left England, Pat passed away. And then my godmother, and then, you know, a couple months later, my grand passes away and I'm still trying to get over Mama B leaving. And you just think to yourself, sir, I'm trying to get over one person, then another person, then another person, you know, can't I catch a break? So, you know, I don't know what words of encouragement you can have, because I'm sure there's many people that have lost, you know, a few people maybe in a year or in months or weeks in some cases. I've heard where one sister passed and then the mother passed or the brother passed. You know, what words of encouragement can you give to people that's going through a lot of loss in their lives, of great people in their lives as well, close people to them?
1: You know, it's from my experience, when we lost our grandmother and then a few months later I lost my father. I started to reflect and say, I've known these people from when I was born, and they've always been there for me. And so what it did, it created a void for me at the time. However, I was a child of God, and I held on to the word of God. And for me personally, when I visit families who have experienced loss and bereavement, I always refer to the word of God, where it says that the dead in Christ shall rise and those that remain will meet them in the air. So I know that if they have taken the path that Jesus has said to accept him as their Lord and Savior, where they are, when I pass, I will see them again. So that was my hope. So therefore, I was unhappy, but I didn't lose hope in my belief, and that strengthened me so that I could continue to fight the good fight of faith. As I grow and I learn, people will die. God tells us that we have our boundaries and we have a limitation to our time on earth. So it's going to come whether we believe it or not. You know, it says once to die and then the judgment. So every person has to face this thing called death. But I to tell everybody so they can hear, death is not the end. It's only an occasion. And then you're going to have another time when you can see that person again. It's just how you manage the void with the person gone, how you manage your emotions, how you manage the memory of them. And it's what you do with what you've been left with and enable it to strengthen you along with the word of God, gives you the strength to plow on and go through. Otherwise, we can become disappointed, depressed, withdrawn, angry, irritable, and we start to lash out at people when we don't really mean to, but it's how we're feeling emotionally, because we have a void that we don't know how to fill. And this is why people who have lost, everyone who lose someone, from my position, I would advise them to find a counselor, a bereavement counselor, who understands this. Because when they understand what bereavement is about, it's about a void, because a person can feel abandoned. They've gone and left me. And it's not that they died and left you. Yeah, it's not that they've abandoned you. It's just that it was their time. Everyone has their time. We may not agree with their time, but everyone has a time when we're going to depart. What it is prepare yourself for when that comes. Some it comes suddenly, but if you're walking according to the word of God, you know, it can happen anytime. There are people who have had cancer for years, and then they die of a heart attack. And we're saying, but they're just going to die of cancer. No, and the heart attack come and interrupt that. So we was expecting the cancer treatment to go on for a period of time, and they get a heart attack. But we can't stop it. It's their time. So we have to embrace it. Don't run from it. Embrace it and try to understand it and work with it so you can work through it. So you may come out successful at the other end, knowing that as a believer, you will see them again.
0: Yeah, because when Aunt passed, I was angry at her. Like, I was just like, why did she leave me? Like you said, you know, why would she do that to us, you know, and that. And then why wouldn't she fight harder to stay here? But as you said, you know, everyone has their time, and it was their time. And she was, you know, she had made peace with it. She was just like, listen, me done my, was it three scores and 10 or something, she said.
1: And 10, yeah. Yes. She said she'd done her 70 years. So yeah. She's ready to go.
0: Yeah,
1: I mean, not everybody's brave to say I'm ready to go and then go.
0: I know, but I don't know if she was really brave. I wonder if she was just saying that, because who's brave to die and really just, well, I guess some people, if you're in pain or certain circumstances, they just want, you know, be at peace. But she was like, oh, I'm just going to be sleeping. I was like, how do you know what you're going to be doing? Like, have you been there and come back and tell us? She said, you're just going to be sleeping. You know, me love to sleep. I was like, please. And I was like, but what about us and our, you know, grandkids and your kids? And she was like, Tremaine, I'm good, man. You know, I'm okay with it. I'm ready. And I'm just like, no, sir. And even so, she did a Guan for a good while. It still, you know, really took me down wicked when it actually happened, you know, because I just still had hope that something, a miracle, or I don't know if I was in denial, but I just really wanted, you know, I just felt that, you know, this wasn't the end. Until obviously it just came, it just came. But when you have multiple ones, like, you start to say, nah, man, it's rough. And especially for you, like, losing, you know, Gran, and I know how close you was with our Gran, and then your father, that's wicked. That's a wicked, you know, wicked hit to anyone. But I, as you said, I think that what I use is her memory, what I've learned from her. And, you know, I just laugh about the times, you know, who she was and the times we had. And I really appreciate the last years that we had together. So, you know, that's what keeps me going. Because this, I know that I was a part of making her happy in those last, you know, years
1: that's
0: of her life. So, yeah.
1: That's right. I mean, she loved her family. You know, she loved her family.
0: Nobody in the love
1: family. And she wanted her family to be, that's why I call her and I'd come on the radio. And I know she just loved to hear me on the radio because she knows me from baby.
0: She loved it. So, and she was a so, you know, with her family. And sometimes I say to her, aunt, you have to go on, Sayana. People do have families too. But the way she would go on with her family, like, this is my nephew, this is my brother, this is my niece. I love my niece being on the show with me, even like with me and Steve, like her son, the CEO, like when we'd be in here and, you know, we had McFoss or whatever we're doing, run up and down, and he's taunting me, like, he, you know, he does, like, he'll be videoing my foot if it looked dry or something. And I'll be like, Steve, and she would just, when people's looking at us like, hold on, watch the general manager and watch the CEO, you know, like they're young.
1: My family.
0: Yeah,
1: it's
0: and
1: love.
0: She'll be just like, oh, cousins. Not just sister love. But yeah, no, that's one thing with her. Very family orientated, why all of us are, you know, here. She loved one thing. She pushed family, and that has meant so much to her. So I hope all of us, you know, takes that on board and continues to do that love. So yeah, we didn't get to me just, I don't know, my spirit just bid me to just say that to you. So what we'll do is next week we will discuss Jeremiah 29:11. I will put ask Jojo to just extend it. But yes, the country, boy, the country, you know, we've had a lot of loss. There's a killing of a 10-year-old girl. She went to the shop, and a couple hours later, they find her body in some bushes. You know, so, and the country's, you know, not dealing with that very well. There is outrage about, you know, and we need to protect our kids more. So if you can just give us a prayer of, you know, protection over the children in the country before you go, Pastor Michael.
1: Okay, Heavenly Father, we just bring this case to you, Lord, of a young 10-year-old girl leaving her mother and father's home, and that's the last time they saw her alive. Lord, our heart goes out to them. We ask for your mercy to be upon them. Give them grace, my God, because, Lord, they don't know how to understand the loss of a child they brought into the world and watched grow to the age of 10. And now the child is no more in this physical world where they can communicate and talk and laugh and joke and eat together. We pray for them, Lord, that your spirit will encourage them, strengthen them, Lord. For right now, they need the comforter, which is the Holy Spirit. We lift up the nation, Lord, of Jamaica, Lord, who's experienced this and wondering if it could be their own child. How would they deal with it? But, Lord, I just put them into your hand. You said, cast all our cares unto you, for you care for us. Lord, let your angels encamp it around the people and protect them from the evil, Lord. Give them the understanding that they can take authority over the works of Satan. For it's the work of Satan that works through people that brings this type of destruction. For your word says in John 10:10 that the devil comes to kill and to steal and to destroy. But Jesus said, but I come that you may have life and have it more abundantly. So, Lord, I pray for them that they may have abundant life. But give them the wisdom, Lord, to know to oppose the darkness of this world, the evil of this world, the ignorance of this world, and overcome it with the truth of the word of God, and that their lives change. And as their lives change, Lord, they're helping to change others because they're dependent on you and not on self. So, Lord, I pray encouragement for the people in Jamaica who's experienced and heard this tragic news, and that, Lord, you'll just give them some comfort and hope that the future will be bright because you're going to walk with you and talk with you, and they'll be overcomers, Lord. And the death rate will go down because they all turn to you. In Jesus' name we pray. Amen. Amen. And amen.
0: Amen. Thank you so much, Pastor Michael. So we'll speak of you next week, Wednesday. I'll be seeing you in a couple of weeks. But we'll speak of you next week, Wednesday. Yeah?
1: So okay.
0: Thank you so much.
1: Okay. Have a good day.
0: And you.
1: God bless you.
0: All right. Goodbye. Bye.
1: Okay. Bye-bye.
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0: 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Africa is calling us home. We got to try it out. 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
1: Yes, we are back and it is time for Focus on Africa. Thank you for all the kind messages and condolences, my Sunites. I love you all so much. I appreciate it. All right, so Focus on Africa. Today we are talking about, boy, you know, something's always going on all over the world. As we say in Jamaica, every minute I see the news and I think, lad, there's always something happening. I just can't wait to, I don't know if the day will come where we have a day where the news is actually good news all the time. Because it's now like news, no news is good news. It seems that every news is something bad, I swear. But anyway, so this week, the leaders and parliamentarians from across the African continent have gathered in Midrand, South Africa, for the opening of the first ordinary sessions of the seventh legislature of the Pan-African Parliament, PAP. The Pan-African Parliament is the legislative arm of African Union, AU, and serves as a platform where representatives from the AU member states discuss policies, strengthen demographic governance and advance continental integration. While it does not yet have full lawmaking powers, it plays a key role in shaping policy, promoting accountability and encouraging cooperation among African nations. This year's session is held under the African Union's 2026 theme of the year. The theme of the year is assuring sustainable water availability and safe sanitation systems to achieve the goals of Agenda 2063. Wow. The discussions are focusing on one of Africa's most pressing challenges, ensuring reliable access to clean water and sanitation, while also addressing broader issues such as climate resilience, peace, security, trade, governance, youth development and economic integration. During the opening ceremony, South African President Cyril Ramaphosa described the Pan-African Parliament as the democratic voice of more than 1.5 billion Africans. He urged members of states to strengthen continental institutions, accelerate implementation of the African Continental Free Trade Area, and work together to transform the African Union's long-term development blueprint, Agenda 2063, into a tangible improvements in the lives of ordinary Africans. So, you know, this morning we want to ask the question, you know, can Africa truly solve its biggest challenges by working together, or do national interests continue to stand in the way of continental progress? So let's see. So my Isaiah Mentor and Debenke, grand rising to both of you kings.
2: Grand rising Empress. I hear that your coffee is just kicking in as you're getting your when your coffee do, I mean when your coffee kicking. It's kicking now.
1: Yeah, Debenke, it's king. Debenke?
3: Oh yeah.
1: What you sound like? Yeah, I'll make your breakfast though. Me have my coffee you have my breakfast. Can I ask what you're having for breakfast? What are you having for breakfast this morning? Cause you know me fast and I love food.
3: You know me, I warm up some soup.
1: Oh, warm up some soup for breakfast. Okay.
3: Yeah, it's a rainy day today, so you know.
1: Yeah, you want something warm.
3: You want to know why night as well?
1: Yes. Yeah. What type of soup is it?
3: Some pumpkin and be a vegetable. No meat, no other soup.
1: Oh, okay. So pumpkin soup, but just vegetables, no meat. Okay, nice, yeah. Nice. Okay.
3: Okra, asparagus, greens. Yeah. Everything is about
1: that's going to be nice. Okra and asparagus. I've never had that. I haven't had asparagus in soup before. I've had okra. Like if I had seafood soup. Yeah. All right. Anyway, enough about my belly. So Isaiah, let's start here. You know, where what is the Pan-African Parliament and why does it matter to Africa?
2: Well, it's a legislative body, you know, of the African Union, really, to establish and ensure, you know, participation of the different countries, the citizens get a voice. It's really a continental economic development, you know, like an integration. We deal with human rights and trade and, you know, governance, really. And so it's located in Madran, South Africa, and it really, you know, kind of put a firm structure in Africa. And why does this matter? It creates a link, basically, a link between the African, you know, and the certain decision will make in African Union. And so it gives people a voice. It unifies the laws, human rights laws. There's a lot of very important structure in this, and it is a good foundation for growth in Africa. And so it's a good thing. So, you know, the borders, people are going to regulate the borders properly and get back, because we're really recovering from, you know, the legacy of colonialism. So it's almost sound like baby steps, but they're very important steps. And so a Pan-African parliament like is extremely important. And but just before we even go further, big up Jamaica for being one of the leaders in the diaspora thing that is getting involved with this. So it's a good look for Africa. If we're looking for positive stuff to talk about Africa, this is the topic. You know,
1: yes,
2: what I'm saying?
1: Definitely.
2: There's movements on the ground, and you know, we have people that are doing their part. Sun City is doing their part by spreading the word. So I want to big up the CEO and all of the engineers. By the way, things the connectivity this morning sounds so clear, so like it's next door to me. So it's all good.
1: Yes. Thank you. So, Dibenke, you know, Africa is rich in natural resources. Why are so many countries still struggling with poverty and underdevelopment if we have so much natural resources, would you say?
3: I mean, you ask a blunt question. So, I mean, the idea is just the history and how things progress, unveil. And as we know, for the past couple hundred years, the whole world, not just Africa, has been subject to, you know, the exploits of the West. And I mean, so it's like Walter Rodney in his book, How Europe Underdeveloped Africa, explains it well. All right. And his thesis is that Africa has developed Europe at the same rate of how Europe has underdeveloped Africa. You see?
1: Yeah.
3: So from that perspective, if we really understand what's going on, sometimes we have to take a step back instead of just dive right into the water. You have to kind of test it.
1: Yeah.
3: With the toe. So what really happened is, if you understand the development, take a step back from the OAU, the Organization of African Unity, right? That was established by... It was an organization to propel Africa in a greater independence and unify and federate the ideas. You see what I'm saying?
1: Yeah.
3: So from the OAU, it became the AU. And then from the AU, the African Union, it divide up its different bodies. You get what I'm saying? Different entities within the AU divide up across Africa. Even though Ethiopia is in Addis Ababa is the headquarters for the AU, certain aspects of it divide up across other countries in Africa.
1: Yeah.
3: So this particular aspect that we're talking about this morning, the parliamentary, the PAP, is established in South Africa. And in listening to Cyril Ramaphosa, the president's statement, to be honest with you, it's such a beautiful statement. Everything he says is right. But listening to one of the journalists, you know, she captured it so well. She said, his speech, it's like, it is in such, I forgot the term, but it is in such, it's competing with the reality on the ground in South Africa right now. So, you know, we've covered South Africa and what's going on with the migrant issue.
1: Yes.
3: South Africa has been in the root of that. So now South Africa, being the host of this conference and being the hosting this aspect of the AU, it is putting it in a position where it have to talk about unity for the wider Africa at the time where it had deport African people. You get what I'm saying? So it's ironic. But this statement itself is good, but then when you compare it with the realities on the ground, then we start to have a deeper conversation, right?
1: Yeah, definitely, definitely. And I like that. Yeah, I'm sorry I didn't get to read her article about it. So, or what she said about it. So, Isaiah, this year's focus is on water and sanitation. Why has this become such an urgent issue for Africa? Is it because of climate change? Why do you think that that's one of the main focuses for this year at the Parliament meeting?
2: Well, without water, you know, without water, without a good water infrastructure, you have a serious problem. So, as you know, as far as the AU, they dedicated 2026 of the water for sustainable water and sanitation. They really realize that this is extremely important, and it affects every part of your life. You know, it affects the economical survivability. It affects public health, geopolitical stability, secure, you know, everything, water. So they have to make it a priority. So they're definitely, you know, drinking water deficit. But before we go in, well, you know what? Over 400 million people don't have access. This is a national security issue.
1: Wow.
2: When you have over 400 million people that don't have basic drinking water or access, that is a problem. Yeah. So, yes, you don't have no choice. You have to make it a priority. And so, yes, Africa is on with this project for 2026 and what they're labeling it as right now, and all the countries coming together. They're doing a very good job on the fact that this is a national security issue, because without water, water will affect every fiber of your life, healthcare, education, infrastructure, everything. So I hats off to the leaders, you know, in different parts of the country that are coming together to you know, work on this a stable situation here, where they need to stabilize the situation as it relates to Africa. And I think Africa, you know, they're waking up. And again, when people hear our conversation, I just want to beg them, please keep in mind, it's not easy for a continent to, it's like coming out of the dust of what happened to us as far as colonization, because these things just don't affect our infrastructure. It affects our psychology. Yeah. So, you know, people would listen to Africans and see Africans and say, boy, I want to them people. They need to understand, put yourself, if England or Europe was colonized and the table was turned, do you think in such a short time, psychologically, because when you're damaged psychologically, that lasts for a lot, multi-generationally, affects you. And so, yes, you know, we are working on it. We are, you know, and there are still barriers in place right now to hold us back. There's some of the agreements that was set after coming out of colonization and all that. There are certain agreements that benefits European as it relates to our raw materials. And then, yes, we kind of, you know, messed up too in sending our raw materials out to Europe. So it's going to take a while. But Africa is working on it. We're waking up to it. It takes, you know, we're waking up to it. So hats off to all the countries, Ghana, Kenya, Ethiopia, and all the countries in Africa that are waking up to this reality and doing our best to survive it.
1: Yeah, and the sanitization, that is very important, because, you know, we can't deal with mass illness. So sanitization is very, very important, for true. Because, you know, when they love to depict Africa, is those things they show, you know, like things like that, like the sanitation and no water and stuff like that. And obviously that is not a true reflection of the whole of Africa, but I know in most countries, once you have a sanitization issue, just like here when we had the hurricane and we had, you know, viruses going around, those things are very important. And Africa is so big as well, so when people hear us talking about this each week and different issues, the continent is such a big continent, and, you know, so much damage had been done. So it's going to take a good while to get back to, you know, on a level where, exactly, you know, the African people and us Africans are going to benefit, and, you know, and benefit for everything that's happening in that country. So, Dibenke, mm-hmm, how much of a game changer could, you know, the African Continental Free Trade Area, AFCFTA, be for the continent, would you say?
3: Okay, so this was an initiative that was put in place about 2019, so it's still new. And as we know, the UN itself and the initiatives that comes out of it are usually very good and attractive on paper. But when it's supposed to implement it now, then you start to have real conversations and differences of opinion, right? So this law, this legislation was passed to help break down the borders, like the tariffs within Africa, and create like a single currency. If you watch President Ramaphosa's speech, it clarifies a lot of it. As I said, the speech is good.
1: Yeah.
3: You know? So it's just to kind of create that single market. It's kind of designed to federate Africa the similar way how the United States is a single market, you know? So that's what that law does. But it has not been acted upon and really fully implemented. And to really understand why, would I recommend the previous UN ambassador to the United States from the AU. Her name is Arikana, Dr. Arikana Shiomboroko. So she gives you the clearest problem with the African the geopolitics. When she tells you that Africa with 55, it's not even 54, because it also recognizes that disputed territory between Mauritania and Morocco. So you have 55 different regions now, countries in Africa, nations. And when each one of them individually, for example, Eswatini, former Swaziland, smallest country in Africa, upon the mainland, when they're supposed to negotiate a trade deal with China, how is the deal going to be balanced? Mm. So they may not have to give them resources. You understand?
1: Okay.
3: So that happened in times 55 is the problem on the African continent. And the way to resolve it is have a bargaining coalition. I've seen this work with other institutions where even though you have differences, Sun City might have its own autonomy, every radio station in Jamaica could have come together and bargained to make information more freely available and break down restrictions. So it's that type of thing, bargaining power. Okay. So that is one aspect that Africa just needs to go. If you're not all in bed together, you have to at least negotiate together. Mm-hmm. But it's always a challenge because we have to remember that we have not broken down the system that ties Africa to its former colonial rulers, right? And every time, let me just end with this. You see, whenever we discuss Africa, we're going to have to look at Africa and the African continent in a new light. From the light that has been reframed, right, through knowledge and not just through belief, right? And it has to do with the African Renaissance. So, I'm doing a lot of writing these days because, you know, even like a program like Sun City, I'm just not able to embellish in half an hour. And then they leave gaps. And those gaps is where the misunderstandings lie. So to really clarify a lot of the things that we have discussed, I'm doing a lot of writing, and I will make you know when it's available soon, within the next couple of weeks, when I'm able to publish it and clarify a lot of these stuff, you know, because sometimes we just do the research and we just have to let it out. So I just let it out on paper instead of arguing about it.
1: Okay, definitely. When you put that together, I know a lot of people were interested to get that and to read that. And one of our listeners, Giorgio, is saying that it shouldn't be only about the market, but also the people. For many years, it's been all about the business of exploitation. Let's link the people now. Link the people together. And Isaiah, I have a question for you. One of my listeners is saying, ask him, why is the South African chasing out the Zimbabwe people?
4: Great question. And so it goes a little deeper than xenophobia, because I took some time to really analyze and look at both aspect of that situation. And so the people in South Africa, they're fighting for their own economical survivability. They feel like the jobs are going to foreigners. It is natural that people would migrate to other countries for opportunity. Globally, this happens all the time. But the situation in South Africa is a little different because their economy is controlled by their oppressors. The land is controlled by their oppressors. So these type of things, it create resentment. You're so confused and upset. And then they use scapegoats, like, for, because every foreigners that migrates, you would have a little bit of violence or robbery or whatever they, so they use that. But the South Africans, they're in a very bad situation because they are beating or trying to deport people that was there for them during the apartheid, and that will be there, you know, when, because these oppressors are not giving up. Their tentacles are planted in South Africa. They control the economy, they control the infrastructure, they control everything, the land, everything. And so the people, the psychology of people, they feel defeated people. So that's why they look for the closest, easiest thing to turn to. And that's their own brothers and sisters. But I think they're making a very, very big mistake, because I don't know when this dark cloud that they created is going to really pass on them, because people will not forget. So the South Africans are in it. I think they should focus their attention in getting back their economy, getting back their country as best as they can, and start to embrace and love their neighbors and their brothers and sisters in order to move forward in the future. So thank you. That was a great question.
1: Yes, that was from Richie. And Georgia saying that, yes, they're acting like Americans, like the America, and that they're superior and more divide and conquer that they're trying to do. So, yeah, boy, it's just very, very, you know, sad in the sense of how this is all playing out. But I just pray that greater good is going to come from all of the things that are happening right now.
4: And let me just give a quick compliment here real quick again. And I hope, you know, this program is being heard worldwide. You know, it's spreading. I heard the CEO spoke about it on a program the other day. It's spreading. So I just want to add soft to Sun City for really taking the time out for so much years. I've been on this program going on 4 years, and I've seen where it's growing. People in Africa is listening. People are getting ideas from our program, and for you and, you know, and the staff, you're taking the time out. King DeBenke putting all the work and the research. So people are listening and people are waking up, so we can, you know, top ourselves on the shows, you know, that we are doing our part, and be, you know, we're working on change, and change is coming.
1: Change is definitely coming. All right, thank you so much, Isaiah, recording artist and humanitarian and activist, and thank you, DeBenke, historian, and also, you know, humanitarian. So thank you both, and we'll speak with you both next week, Wednesday.
3: Just say organizer, man. It's not hard. Just say organizer.
1: That's what you want to be. Okay,
3: organizer. I'm putting together. We have too much different moving parts. I'm going to organize.
1: Okay.
3: Just say organize.
1: All right. I hope I remember next week. All right, cool. All right, take care, Kings, and speak with you next week. All right, my people, we're going to go for a quick break, and then we'll be back after this.
5: 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The time by Tasty, the original Jamaican patty, is...
1: The time is now 10 o'clock.
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1: Yes, we are back. So we're going to be talking about children and social media, because you know that a few countries have banned looking to ban social media for kids under the age of 16. So I've seen many articles where Jamaica is also considering doing that as well. So we're going to be talking about that this morning and just getting interested to hear your opinion on it. Do you think it should be banned for kids under the age of 16 or not? Because you know, this is our future. This is, we're very digital now, and every kid have a phone, every kid a little pitney up tablet. So you know, it's a way of the world. But you know, there's a debate going on over children and social media, and it continues to grow both in Jamaica and around the world. In recent months, there's been calls for tighter restrictions on young people's access to social media because of concerns about cyberbullying. Listen, you know, earbolt the one, the story. Did anybody hear about the story where the AI told the little boy, I think it was a boy, to unalive himself? And that's what he did following. He was, I don't think it was like in a relationship with this AI thing. And the AI told him and he believed it. And the little boy got in his life. So this media and social media and AI and digital world is dangerous. And we've all seen the cyberbullying, what goes on with kids. You know, there's many stories of children being hurt and, you know, being in deep depression from cyberbullying. You have the online predators as well. No ramp with them in them halt. So you have that as well. There's a lot of misinformation as well that is going on, you know, that happens on social media, because there's so much things you hear and you have to try to pick sense from nonsense. Because I'm telling you, some of the things and stories I hear, I think if I was to follow them in, I wouldn't leave my yard, or I'll be frightened for people. So there's a lot of misinformation as well. So, you know, there's a lot of conspiracy theories. Some of them I believe, but some stuff I do believe that you should question. But there's a lot of misinformation out there, because people can say anything now. They can say anything. They can do anything. Listen, when them done with AI and they use my voice, Sun Diamond say this, that and the other, you're frightened and, you know, you could believe it. So AI now and misinformation is a bad combination, because it does, some of it looks so real. We're still in a stage where we can sort of detect and see the AI ones. But soon, I'm telling you, there's going to be ones where we're not going to be able to tell. So, you know, it also affects mental health of our kids. Not for them, don't want to go to school, don't want to get up, don't want to go out, don't want to do nothing because, you know, of cyberbullying, because of things that they're seeing and on social media, and they're feeling like if they don't look a certain way, if they don't speak a certain way, if they don't have certain things, you know, it affects their mental health as well, their confidence, you know, because a lot of the time they believe everything they see. Remember, the kids are very impressionable. So when they see something, that's what they believe, that it to be true. And only some of us that have little sense know that most of the stuff we see on social media is not a true reflection of the person's life. Because remember, it's just a picture or a snapshot of what they're doing. They don't live like that every day. There are obviously a lot of rich people that do have a certain, you know, level of luxury or a level of lifestyle. But everyone that we see, when we see them, I do certain things. It's not, that's not how it is. That's just how it, you know, you are. When you take pictures, you take the best image, or you take 10 and you pick the best one. And, you know, but that's not how your life is every single day. It's just like a snapshot and just a picture. So, you know, it definitely does affect people.

parental responsibility and digital literacy. The issue raises an important question: is banning social media the answer, or should the focus be on teaching young people how to use it safely and responsibly? I don't know. What's your take on it, people? Minister of Information, what do you think? Do you think that kids under 16 shouldn't have access to social media? Or do you feel the age may be a bit high, maybe bring it down to maybe kids under the age of like 13 or 11? Or do you think, no, we should more educate the people about, you know, the safety and how to be responsible with social media? I'm interested to hear what you guys think about this, and if you have young children, and if how the social media affects them. I'm interested to know. Social media, you know, has become an integral part of young people's lives, providing opportunities for learning, communication, creativity, and business. At the same time, experts continue to warn about the risks associated with excessive or unsupervised use, including anxiety, depression, cyberbullying, exposure to harmful content, and online exploitation. Look how much times we see they got this challenge where you gotta go drink bleach or something, some foolishness, and you see the kids them doing it. So there's those sides to social media as well. You know, I love the fact that kids can express themselves. You know, there's a lot of kids that watch other kids playing and opening up gifts and doing certain things. And, you know, kids are able to make money and have an income, which, you know, it provides for the whole family. But, boy, I guess there's good and bad to everything. But, you know, to me, social media for kids, I feel like the bad outweighs the good, personally. But that's my opinion. So at the same time, experts continue to warn about risks associated with excessive unsupervised use, because there is a lot of unsupervised use, because people just give the kids their gadget or they got their phones and they're going about their business. So, you know, there's a lot of online exploitation going on as well that we have to be mindful of. Jamaican officials have also encouraged parents, schools, and communities to take more active role in guiding children online rather than relying solely on legislation. And that is true. But these kids, I just think when they're given a phone, I just don't see that a lot of parents actually set up the phone for them and put certain things on the phone so they can't access certain websites and stuff. Because most of the parents don't even know, the kids know more about the phones than the parents. Look how much times you're around young people and you end up asking them to do this and do that. Listen, I remember when my nephew, he wasn't even two, he was one and something, and the way the man handled the phone and the man, and you know, I was just thinking, oh, it's because he's used to his mom's phone. But give the little boy any phone and he can find YouTube and he can find what he wants on the phone to watch. He knows how to listen, that little boy is so, so bright. But obviously he's big now. He's like 8 and big footballer for Aston Villa, should I add. very, very talented footballer and plays for Aston Villa. But yeah, kids are serious. But one thing with his mum is, you know, was always into educating him. So before, like, by the time he was two, he knew most of the animals, he could count to 20, he could read, you know, he could do so much. But she's a mum that, you know, puts all the time in to make sure that her son is educated, so, and obviously mindful of what he is doing on the tablet. So why do we think the government has decided not to introduce a social media ban? And that's what I'm interested in, because at first there was going on like they was going to do it. And then now it's like they're sort of stepping back a bit, which I don't think they should just run in and, you know, and put that restriction on kids without doing the proper research and, you know, seeing how they can find a balance, because we're in 2026, everyone has a phone. Everyone has, you know, access to social media. And the thing is, how would they even monitor that? How would they monitor and how are they going to, you know, unless they're going to turn like China and just basically put a ban on things, but then adults can access it. So then the kids can just, so I don't know. I think that it's a case of they probably finding it hard to manage that process, because I don't know how they would be able to control that. If it's a thing where they just put a ban on certain platforms in the country, I think that probably would work better than saying just
people under the age of 16.

0: cannot access certain social media platforms. I don't think that would work. I just don't think we in Jamaica have the infrastructure to manage that. So I think they would get around it. You know, these kids nowadays, they get around everything, people. They get around everything. And do you believe that banning children from social media would actually solve the problem? Well, I don't know. I don't think it would solve the problem. I think it done gone bad already. I don't know if it could solve the problem. I definitely think it could help control it and manage some of the issues that, you know, result from social media. But I'm not sure if it can actually, you know, prevent the problem that we're, all the issues that we're facing and that comes with social media now. We've had it for so long already, and look how much impact it's had on the world. So I don't know if banning it now would make a big difference, unless you're going to ban it in the country, and that's going to be impossible. So, you know, but I'm just thinking that parents, you know, should they be primarily responsible for monitoring their children's social media use? Well, they're meant to be responsible now, and we see how that go. So why? Or should the government play a bigger role? I mean, I know. Because I just don't know how are they going to manage it unless you restrict, not just kids. Because look how much kids use their parents' phones and know how to get around systems. I just don't think we have the infrastructure to manage that. We don't have the infrastructure to manage that. Guys in the listening, do you have children? Do they use social media? Are they responsible? Do you restrict certain things that they can go on, or do they just have a phone? So Dwayne, with your boys, I know your boys are kind of big now, but I'm trying to think of when your boys was younger, if they had access to social media and how you manage that. Sledge, Andrea, Richie, JD, Georgia, do any of you guys have kids that use have their phones and use social media? Ricky in Maryland, let me know. Muriel, how are you, my love? Yeah, I just seen her message. Said, good morning, I'm here waiting for Pastor. Yes, Pastor, there. Pastor was here. And thank you for your messages of condolences. Yeah, Muriel, how did you manage that with your... But your daughter's probably big now. I'm sure it's your daughter. Yeah, so I guess most of you, your kids are quite big now. But I'm interested to know how you manage your kids with social media. Is it a thing where they just get their phone and that's it? Or is it that you put restrictions on the phone, or they can only use it for a certain amount of time, or what? Nix, have you got children? Jimmy, let me know. Chris in Atlanta, do you have kids and how do you manage that? Sledge, let's see, my children are grown. Oh, so you didn't really have social media them time there, Sledge. So yeah, I'm interested to find out what people are doing, because most of the people that I see, the kids just do what they want on social media, you know. But I don't know if the parent actually set it up so that they can only go on certain things. But I'm just thinking, a lot of parents don't even know themselves. The kids are teaching them. Like with my godson and my cousin, his mum, she's always asking him to find things and how to do things on the phone. So I just don't see that she would have put things in place so that he can't access certain things. Dwayne says, my boys are into games, but they are brilliant. The 14-year-old will be a software engineer, and the 21-year-old will become a crime scene investigator. Watch your son, them love that, and that's what I like. You know, if your sons, you know, there's so much kids that sit in front of the computer playing games with kids all over the world and playing games like for hours. And I always say, I hope they make a career out of it, you know, because you can get paid to play games and you can make money from this, or you know. But he said, yes, my 14-year-old son will be a software engineer. Love that. A big money in a software engineering, you know. And a crime scene investigator. Yes, sir. I like that. Yes, Dwayne, you must be very proud. Ricky says, I don't ban my daughter. I tell her to beware and let me know. And she also asks, can I go on this site plus her school, educate her about red flags? Oh, okay. Wonderful, wonderful. So there are people that do, you know, take interest in what their kids are doing on their phones. But yeah, you have to beware, because a lot of things are going on, and some of the kids, they're not going to tell us what's going on, what's being said. So I like the fact that, you know, you speak to her about it, and the school is educating her on it. I wonder if the schools in Jamaica educate the kids on, you know, what to be aware of and be, you know, stay away from on social media. I'll be interested to know from teachers if they do cover that in schools. Georgia says, my 28 years old daughter is a phone addict. Thank God she got the vitals before social media. She's also a teacher. Oh, so do you know, do they speak about that in school, Georgia? Do you know if she speaks about that in school? Do you know what, people are addicted to phones? I think we all are in a little way. Some people much more than others. Like, I think Sunflower's definitely addicted to her phone, but she works a lot from her phone and people call her. But some people, they don't put the phone down for a minute. The phone's always ringing. They're always on it. And then some people that there's always just, yeah, they're just living their phone. Like, they don't communicate with others much. They're just living their phone. Boy, I don't know how the radiation and the amount of things that people must get from their phones is crazy to me. But I remember in the beginning, like when I used to have a phone at work, every minute I'm checking the phone to see if anybody messaged me for notifications, checking. And I'm just like, I have a notification sound. So why are you checking? Yeah, so they can be very addictive. Remember they used to call it the crackberry instead of the blackberry, the crackberry. Oh boy. Georgia says, she's also a teacher. She sees what's going on in the schools with the students, but is helpless. Oh, she's also worried. Yeah, she must be, because she's seeing the kids and seeing how things affect them. And obviously they're our future. So I could imagine that she must be worried about, you know, the amount of time that the kids, and now like kids are using their phones in school anyway, and then they're giving them tablets. Obviously the tablets is because that's where we are now, but they're using phone to do home, everything. Boy, I'm in an old, boy, I really come, like I'm getting old, because times is changing. It's not like it used to be. And I like, you know, evolving. I love progress. I love growth. But boy, I don't want it to be to the human race's detriment, to our detriment, to the kids' detriment, you know, because to me, the kids now, is like they're not growing to be as educated or striving to be so educated and seek knowledge and learn certain things like before, because they can just do it on their phones. Everything's done for you. People hardly write, you know. Do you know, people hardly write again, you know. Most of the time, you're just in your phone. Because as I said, you can just put the speaker thing on and you just ask it. You don't even have to type nothing. And even in your phone, if you're messaging something, they've got a thing where you can just speak it and then it texts it out for you, writes it out for you. So it's just making us very lazy, very, you know, uneducated and donks in some cases. Nick says, I am kidless, hun. Oh, okay, that I'm children like myself. Oh boy, but you know, it is frightening when I see how much the kids depend on their phones. And mothers, you know, sometimes when they're out and the kid are balling or going bad, and they're just like, oh, the battery's died on the tablet, I don't know what I'm gonna do, I need the battery to be charged. Like, they take the tablet and the phone thing serious enough, because basically they need that. What did we used to do before then to entertain our children when we never had tablets and phones? But now every kid, if they don't have their own tablet, they using their mum's phones. The parents give them the phone. And I'm just thinking, I forgot about the time before. What was we doing before then? Because we never had these phones and tablets all this time. Dwayne says, the big one is going for his final year. So now I have to go stack up to pay the little one's school fees. And first year is over 10,000. No, sir. That's why, boy, I know I haven't got kids, and I sometimes do think, child, I wonder what a little Tremaine would be like on a Coton Diamond. But when I think about the money and responsibility and everything, it's not no joking. That's rough, especially the times we're living in. 10,000 US school fees. That's why a lot of people save from young in America and that for their school, their kids' college fees and school fees, because it's not no joke. Boy, oh boy, it's rough. So should you imagine if you want your kid to go private or have extra lessons? What is the door? Oh boy, oh boy. I don't know, boy. 10,000, that really hit me for six, not me for six. Boy, you must be making some good money, Dwayne, or saving everything. You must be eating noodles every night. No, sir. Says there's a senator in a state that's trying to start a program called Device Down and Pencils Up so children use their brains more. Yes, they need to do that everywhere because kids don't write, they don't read as much. It's very scary because think about it, in 20, 30 years, what is the world going to be like? It's just going to be computers walking around and then the kids are going to start talk like AI because, you know, they watch so much things on their tablet and social media. So they're just going to start. I hate to see them, you see. There's a stupid ad on YouTube that keeps coming up saying how I can trade for you. All you have to do is pay $25 and I'll pick the trade and you just like, and I can't take it, you see. And it looks just like, what's the one with Will Smith, the movie iRobot? That's how the thing look. And that's where we're at, I'm telling you. So 20, 30 years, I'm telling you, robots are going to be walking around among us. And our kids are going to sound like robots because everything's going to be probably in them tone of voices. And everyone's going to have a robot in their house. Not me. Because I'm not going to be like the movies when the robots turn against us. I tell you that much. I am not going to be like them. I don't even like this whole Alexia and... what's the next one? Alexa and... What's the next one's called? Shuri? Or whatever. Every you're in the house and you're talking and then the thing just starts chatting. I'm thinking, oh, what? NASA. Alexa, play this. Alexa, stop. Alexa, turn it down. Alexa, you know, where is the... Minna like it. I don't like the whole Alexa thing. And I don't like this robot something that's coming about. I really don't. I'm very concerned. But I probably because I watch too much of them robot movies. But I'm very concerned about all of that. I have 2 years for the little man. Oh, what's this? They will not have a student loan debt after school. I'm doing that for them and to give them a good start. Yes, because so many people have student debt. My sister right now, I've how much? Thousands. And it's not no little money, you know? Like 30,000, that's some big money. Same in England. People's paying off even in their 40s, 50s. They're still paying off student loans from college and universities. It's ridiculous. It's all a big money-making scam and scheme for me. Because think about it, a lot of the time you don't even do the thing that you went to school for. But yes, the school fees, but that's really nice to give them a start because it's nice that they don't have that pressure of worrying that they've got to pay back that money. So I think that's a great thing. You're such a great dad, Dwayne. I love what you're doing for your sons. Well, I see that. Ricky's typing something. Yes, guys, boy, the times we're in, but I don't know if banning the social media for under 16s is the answer. I don't know if that's the answer, if that's going to solve the problem that we have. I don't know because I in my opinion I think it done gone bad already, maybe for the next generations, but I think it's going to be too hard for the Jamaican infrastructure to manage. So I don't think that they're going to be able to do that. Okay, Ricky says Alexa's going to leak their privacy one day to someone, or it is hacked and they can defraud you. Exactly, all of that can actually take place as well. So I don't know. Minna trust it at all, my dear. Minna trust it. But guys, yes, it's that time. I have to love you and leave you. But I will be back tomorrow for the biggest morning show in Jamaica, the Hello Jamaica show, hosted by me, Sun Diamond. So have yourself a wonderful Wednesday. I think I'm going to go river today. I'm trying to get some content for my page. So I'll be doing that, going down to the river today. But stay blessed, stay safe, and remember to stay grateful, my people, please. And do not change the dial, because up next is Weed Seed.
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fathers, you are your sons' first teachers. 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

check, check. All right, people, you're surely signing in. 10 minutes past 11 o'clock, we're rocking in the AM time in Jamaica. You know what's going on? I'll be your son, Jock, until 3 o'clock. Zin, so going to have a great show today. It's a Reggae Wednesday. So tell your friends, hey, I'm going to mash up the radio. All sunnights, big up. You know, midday. Take care of y'all people. A lot of events going on for this summer. No, we soon mention up, right? So, we're getting in the sisters feature, and this is an immaculate feature pass on from the late great Mama B. Is he pretty? So, with us, a continent of journey. Yeah, you heard me.

0: Billboard hit Gwen Stefani. Ladies are loving this one, people. Cool of Mind, the Way in the Sisters feature. How dare a weed say? Sound City. Play a spirit tip. Mm-hmm.
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sweet sounds for myself. I'm gonna continue with the great Tommy Chan. May I tell your sisters feature and win? Sutton City, Weed Seed, 104.9. Nice it.

Now people, I'm a schoolmate, you know. Edna Manly Days. Big up Tommy Chin anyway. 7 minutes before 11:30, we got Weed Seed on Jamaican Radio.

come true. Out to St. Thomas. 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And I'm a big friend over the years, you know, so big up Kida anyway. Don't miss it. Cool of mind, the way in the sisters feature. Gonna play a song that I produce. It's called You. It's recorded by Joe Archer.

Moving on. See you tell people. It's called Joe Archer. Marshallee, big up yourself and the whole team. So, grand finale song in the sisters feature, right? I would say hats off to the late, great Mama B. Yes, for, you know, creating such immaculate feature. Always empowering the females. We say rest well to Mama B. One more time. Joe Archer. Song is called You. Produced by Wheatseed.

0: Let me remind you. Joe Archer, big up yourself all the way in Sydney, Australia. I mean, I tell you, that song ain't a failure. Yeah. It's a great song, all right? So we're going to go for a time signal from KFC. Then we'll go for the commercial break. Here's Julie on the radio until 3. Mm-hmm. Sisters feature. Well done to, you know, Mama B. Rest well, my beautiful mother. See? Joe Archer, big up to Lucky. Boogie Down Records. Fire emojis for this one.
1: 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KFC, it's finger licking good. The time by KFC is...
0: All right, it is 11:30. We go for the commercial break.
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0: 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It's the finals where World Radio United goes up against Sun City 104.9 FM's Dream Team. The whistle has gone. Supreme Sunday plays the ball to Rewind Monday. Rewind Monday taps the ball to Current Tuesday. Current Tuesday dribble. He labs it over to Reggae Wednesday. Reggae Wednesday dribble. Left to the right. Left one for dead. Lovers turns and receives the pass. He chesses it. He brings it down on the flank. Passes it to Turn Up Friday, who turns it up. He turns up the knob on this game. It's Turn Up Friday. Turn Up Friday passes it to Scorching Saturday. Oh my word! What a goal! What a goal! It's a scorcher! Oh my word! It's Radio with a difference. 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
1: All right, welcome back to radio. If you're just tuning in, you're locked to the Radio of the Difference. This is yours truly, Weed Seed, until 3 o'clock. Then I make way for Ali Patch. All right, so time on Sun City, it's 11:35. And we're getting in the drive right now. We're going in the foundation. Yes, the foundation segment. So you know it go. Just a cool reminder. Of course, you know, this Saturday, it's all about to come alive, a national call to worship. See, and so it will commence at, you know, King's House, East Lawn. That's this Saturday. Gates open at 2 o'clock p.m. time. Pre-show, it's at 3. All right, so it's a place to be. Get your, you know, general tickets, $7,000, and you can also go online and purchase your tickets to, you know, get some healing this Saturday. It's all about come alive. Also, you know, we have Under the Stars jokes and jammings in celebration of Jamaica's independence. And, you know, it's presented to you by Totally Delicious. Yes, so, you know, make it a date for that one. It will commence on the 7th. Of next month. It's on a Friday. And we don't care what some guys say. We're going to Totally Delicious Ice Cream Park. Alright? Yes. Lot 44 Grove Farm Old Harbor. So. It's nice. Where we at? We got Toots and the Maytals for you. Just a cool reminder. It's all about. We'd say.

All right, people, you know it's serious, you know. No monkey man hugging. Listen to me. Legendary stuff right here. Remember, we're in the foundation of the reggae. All right. Toots and the Maytals.

what do you miss it? Quick Cook saying gonna link Monkey Man. Listen me, Quick Cook. I don't like that look. Oh, yeah. And I'm a brother still, right? You know that song is serious. 17 minutes before we get up to midday, remember at 12, it's all about the news. See? So, my Jamaican people and people of the world, that song is a serious song from Toots and the Maytals. Believe me, we say we're not hugging up no Monkey Man around here. Creator, we say, right? All right.

46. 5446 was the cell number for this great artist passed and gone, Tootsie Bird. Yeah, he was in prison when, you know, he wrote this song. And trust me, till this day, it's a massive hit.

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Listen me. I'll play about that big song, yeah, alright? Yeah. Remember Weed Seed on your radio. Also remember the 8th staging on the 22nd of next month. Picnic Fest. Back to school. Trust me. Green Area, Portmore Mall. You know, it's an annual event, so get the picnic them ready soon.

Right, that is it for Foundation of the reggae culture. We're gonna go for a quiet time, then the news. Keep it locked.

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I'm Javeen McLean. Coming up in our headlines in local news, Sagicor's CIS market leadership built on trust, disciplined portfolio management. At least two Westmoreland schools have $1 billion price tags and no social media ban, according to Health Minister. In regional news, St. Lucia government takes $45 million revenue hit to keep fuel prices steady. In international news, Anthony Fauci refuses to answer questions during U.S. Senate hearing about COVID origins. In sports, Made for Gold Championship receives $400,000 boost for player development. And in entertainment, Bounty Killer gets key to Kingston. Those were the headlines, but do stay with us for the news in detail.

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5: Welcome back, and now the news in detail. We begin with local news. Sagicor Investments Jamaica has strengthened its position as Jamaica's largest collective investment scheme manager, reporting $118.5 billion in assets under management at the end of June, reflecting strong investor confidence. The company said the figure excludes approximately $33 billion in interfund investments. Sagicor Group Jamaica President and CEO Christopher Zaka credited the growth to decades of consistent performance, disciplined investment management, and a focus on helping Jamaicans build long-term wealth. Sagicor also continues to expand its digital investment services. Earlier this year, the company enhanced its online platform, allowing clients to buy and sell Jamaica Stock Exchange listed shares and fund repurchase agreements directly through Sagicor Bank eBank platform, making investment more convenient and accessible. In other news, the Education Ministry says it is investing heavily to restore schools damaged by Hurricane Melissa, with at least two schools in Westmoreland requiring $1 billion each in repairs and several others expected to cost more than $100 million. Education Minister Senator Dr. Dana Morris-Dixon said the government is prioritizing the most severely damaged schools to ensure they are ready to start the new school year. During a visit to Petersfield Primary and Infant School, she noted that major progress has been made, with roofs expected to be completed shortly and windows already in order. While classrooms at Petersfield are expected to be ready for September, construction of a new two-story administrative block with eight additional classrooms will continue during the school term and is expected to be completed by January next year. The minister also encouraged parents to confidently send their children back to school, assuring them that repair work is progressing. And finally, in local news, a new national study has found strong public support for government regulation of social media use by children, although most Jamaicans do not support a complete ban. Speaking at a release at the National Study on Social Media Use and the Protection of Children, Health and Wellness Minister Dr. Christopher Tufton said 90.2% of respondents support some of the government regulation of minors' social media use, while only 2.9% oppose such measures. The study also found that nearly 84% of those surveyed want Jamaica to establish a clear national policy governing children's use of social media. While respondents rejected the idea of a total ban, they believe the government should take the lead in developing regulations, with parents playing a key role in enforcing responsible social media use among children. Dr. Tufton said the findings highlight an issue that has concerned many Jamaicans for years, but has not received enough national attention. On to regional news. The St. Lucia government has announced that fuel prices will remain unchanged for the next 3 weeks, despite rising global oil prices, in an effort to shield consumers from higher costs. Prime Minister Philippe J. Pierre said the decision has placed significant pressure on government finances, revealing that since April, the administration has foregone $44.9 million in revenue. This includes $39.2 million and in reduced fuel excise tax collections and $5.7 million in subsidized to keep cooking gas prices affordable. While acknowledging the financial strain, Pierre said the government remains committed to protecting consumers, noting that increases in international oil prices do not immediately translate into higher prices at the pumps. In international news, former top U.S. health official Anthony Fauci refused to answer questions at the U.S. Senate hearing about the origins of the COVID-19 pandemic, saying he feared Republican lawmakers would try to use his testimony to prosecute him for perjury. He invoked the Fifth Amendment to the U.S. Constitution, which says no individual can be compelled in any criminal case to be a witness against himself. Days before the hearing, Republican Senator Rand Paul released more than 1,000 pages of Fauci's pandemic-era diary, in which he mused about his fame and the origins of COVID. Fauci says Paul has a grudge against him and noted he previously testified about COVID under oath at several congressional hearings. In our midday sports report, Pepsi Jamaica has announced a $4,000 investment program to support the development of young footballers following the inaugural Made for Goal Championship at the Anthony Spaulding Sports Complex. The initiative includes $200,000 for Cavalier FC to strengthen its nutrition and training program after Christopher Ainsworth was named the showcase's star player. The remaining $200,000 will fund an athlete voice and leadership training program for 10 outstanding players, providing training in media relations, public speaking, leadership, and personal branding. Pepsi brand manager Ashley Ray Ricas said the investment reflects the company's commitment to developing the whole athlete by supporting not only sporting performance, but also the personal and professional skills needed for future success. And in entertainment news, dancehall legend Rodney Bounty Killer Price has been honored by the Kingston and St. Andrew Municipal

recognition. The dancehall icon has also previously been awarded with the Order of Distinction for his significant contribution to Jamaica's music industry. And those were the stories in our midday news package. Time now for the BOJ trading rates. The U.S. dollar is being bought at $157.17 and sold for $159.16. Meanwhile, the Canadian dollar is being traded at $111.78 for buying and being sold at $113.43. Additionally, the British pound is being bought at $209.24 and sold for $211.03. And finally, the euro is being bought at $180.56 and being sold for $181.34. I'm Javine McLean, and those were the news items for today. 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

0: welcome to another exciting matchup at the World Football Championship. It's the finals where World Radio United goes up against Sun City 104.9 FM's Dream Team. The whistle has gone. Supreme Sunday plays the ball to Rewind Monday. Rewind Monday taps the ball to Karantize. Karantize dribble. He labs it over to Reggae Wednesday. Reggae Wednesday dribble. Left to the right. Left one for dead. Lovers turns and receives the pass. He chesses it. He brings it down on the flank. Passes it to Turnup Friday, who turns it up. He turns up the knob on this game. It's Turnup Friday. Turnup Friday passes it to Scorching Saturday. Oh my word! What a goal! What a goal! It's a scorcher. Oh my word! It's Radio with a difference. 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They hook.
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0: Midday, I'm Vaughn Davis with the JIS Midday News for Wednesday, July 29. Coming up, government developing measures to tackle low birth rate, judiciary opens record center and mediation booth, and public urge to support independence events in the West. The news in detail after the break.
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1: and Jamaica.
0: Now the news. The government is preparing a comprehensive response to the country's declining birth rate, geared at ensuring long-term demographic and economic sustainability. Health and Wellness Minister Dr. Christopher Tufton says some of the measures being looked at include policies to encourage child rearing and family formation, workplace nurseries and childcare support, strengthening maternal neonatal services, and expanding community health support.
3: And there is a discussion now taking place involving planning at the level of the Planning Institute, and health will involve labor, social security, social welfare, and ultimately the Ministry of Finance when a proposal is properly thought through in order to give better support to potential mothers and fathers or parents in order to support better fertility rates.
0: Dr. Tufton was addressing a recent forum on maternal and child health hosted by the Rotary Club of Kingston at the Jamaica Pegasus Hotel in New Kingston. He added that the ministry is also reviewing all the protocols and procedures around neonatal care to improve training and support at health care facilities. No more missing case files. That's the guarantee from Director and Chief Executive Officer of the Courts Administration Division, CAD, Tricia Cameron-Anglin, after the recent implementation of measures to strengthen the judiciary's file tracking system. Speaking yesterday at the official opening of the Kingston and St. Andrew Parish Court Criminal Division's Record Center and Mediation Booth launch, Mrs. Cameron-Anglin emphasized that the improved system will ensure the proper logging of files.
4: Every file represents a person, a matter before the court, a decision, or a critical piece of the justice process. And so the ability to locate, to track, secure, and retrieve records in a timely manner is essential to maintaining public confidence and ensuring the smooth operation of our courts.
0: The official opening of the Records Office forms part of the CAD's wider records and information management strategy, which seeks to modernize how information is created, stored, accessed, and preserved across the court system. Meanwhile, Chief Justice Brian Sykes has reaffirmed that the Integrated Case Management System, IECMS, is intended to improve the workflow efficiency of court staff, not eliminate jobs. The phased project is being implemented across the justice system to modernize and digitize court processes. Speaking at the opening of a new records office at the Corporate Area Criminal Court in Halfway Tree St. Andrew yesterday, Justice Sykes pointed out that citizens will also benefit from faster service.
5: When the information is digitized and you have the record center, it means, and we're going to be doing this over time, the person can simply communicate with the record center, give the necessary information, and the information is retrieved within 15 minutes and sent to whomever needs to get it.
0: Chief Justice Brian Sykes. And residents of St. James are being encouraged to take part in activities for the Emancipation and Independence period as the parish prepares for a series of events celebrating Jamaica's history, culture, and national identity. Scheduled observances include the Emancipation Vigil at the Birchall Baptist Church on July 31 at 7 p.m., the Dr. Chang Gospel Concert at Sam Sharp Square in Montego Bay on August 2, beginning at 6 p.m., and will culminate on August 6 at the Sam Sharp Square with the St. James Civic Ceremony at 10 a.m. and Independence Gala at 6 p.m. 17 distinguished individuals will be recognized for their exceptional contributions in various fields, including education, media, industry and commerce, community service, arts and culture, tourism, and sports. The St. James Municipal Corporation received 29 nominations, underscoring the unwavering dedication and remarkable impact of St. James residents within their communities. That was JIS News. I'm Vaughn Davis.
6: A production of the Jamaica Information Service, the voice of Jamaica.
7: This is not so. Let's repeat that.

All right, people. Good afternoon to everyone. We'd see there. Give me the sorry, just words. My heart is broke. Big ups to Bascom X on this one.

Bugle, Maxi Priest, Love Again. Big, big song, people. Shout outs to Boogie Down Records. So we're in the new fresh reggae genre segment, yeah? So you know we are playing the fresh reggae then. Siwani and Bugle and Maxi Priest. It's called Love Again, produced by Boogie Down Records. Gonna feature next one for Don't Sound Records. I will big up Joe every time's in.

Hey, wanna shout out my bestie, you know. It look like she mash up my one bougie body. Yeah, people remember, you know, Dice and Decadence. She just it's a nice vibe. Let's believe. Of course, you know, they're closing out the month with chips, champagne, and good company. Yeah. Last week we were on there, it was a nice vibe. Hang with it. Bernard said, Jay Lock to the radio. Big up Body Bougie, Lock to the radio. Big up the whole Liquor Chamber. Yes, a Liquor Chamber, Hangway Mall. I know our son said to them, say, always loud. Dice and Decadence. You know, it's a games evening. Yeah. It's very nice every Wednesday. Later, you know, we're out there full support. No one love, no emotion. Bougie Body. Not the kind, not a second. I link.

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0: Listen me, from Arise, I think he got a surprise. Yeah, I'm praising him. This one is called I Pray by Israel the Cotton Picker, out of the Waterford community. Yeah, bad artist, see me.
1: Arise each morning, me have to give thanks to Jah.
0: Israel.
1: Forward now in the style.
0: Waterford in him.
1: Jah give me what me want, and all women are worthy. 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
1: What? And all women no work.
0: I tell you say Father God.
1: I make my fall. 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
0: 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I mean, keep composure. See?
1: Pray.
0: I love this song from Israel.
1: Jail, I pray.
0: People remember I changed but changed my life for mama be, you know. Turn and take my next page.
1: Hey, free world peace and you.
0: Check your history, man.
1: I pray, pray.
0: A bad turn good enough.
1: Friends and family.
0: That's how this radio station was born.
1: God is my refuge and my strength.
0: Now that I go on.
1: Present in my time of
0: Israel.
1: Therefore I'm not feared.
0: Many past 1 o'clock we
1: fall into the depths of the sea.
0: We go for the break, keep it locked, we'd see.
1: United and those who
0: and Israel from water forward.
1: And in the fall of my sight to the
0: moon. You know it quote.
1: And give thanks to me if I make a supplication.
0: R.I.P. to Mikey Pelper.
1: When I rise each morning, me have to give thanks to Jah. Forward now you know stalling. Jah give me what me want. And all women no worthy. Him still never make me fall. Before me go on my journey.

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Listen, I don't want to put any harmonies on this song, you know. But right now we're having a nice vibe. It's a beautiful afternoon. It's a Wednesday. Hey, you know, doing a Wednesday. When we tell yourself, you tell your friends, we are all a vibe. 80 minutes past 1 o'clock, we got the great, you know, Tony Rebel. Yes, with his classic hit song, Zine. So, you know, everything all right. Got to take time out to, you know, say shout outs to my general. And when we say general, we say a real general. One Don P. Big up yourself, Don P. Happy or strong when it forward. People, listen to me. You see, next Wednesday, tell your friends, say, we're going to party with Don P. It's going to be his birthday celebration. It's an elegant lifestyle brunch. So, you know it go. Red carpet affair. I wonder if you're near Don P. Complex 51 Jobs Lane. All I'm saying, Don P. a good youth. And our youth, full support of Sun City. So, we're off the show about the support. All right, happy birthday to you, Don P. I wish a long life. Remember D-Unit Sound, their book for the event, Javi Supreme. Ladies, make sure you roll out clean. Zine, madam in. Anyways.

He got a lock as well. I don't know. Look out for him and GL Lyrical. Yeah. Presents a thing called Load. Height about the crowd on the 5th. Yeah, that's next month. Vandel Nightclub. I see Wicked Foot book for this venture. DJ Snaga. No, listen me. Big ups to Super Hype, who is also booked. What about Brunch on the Wharf makes your way on the 8th? The event are great. Yeah, presented to you by Appleton Estate. Listen me, 4 Salt River Road, you know a code. It's like a nice Big Bad Stone Love. The Worldly Martyr will be juggling, alright?

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Big up yourself. 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

0: 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It's the finals where World Radio United goes up against Sun City 104.9 FM's Dream Team. The whistle has gone. Supreme Sunday plays the ball to Rewind Monday. Rewind Monday taps the ball to Current Tuesday. Current Tuesday dribble. He labs it over to Reggae Wednesday. Reggae Wednesday dribble. Left to the right. Left one for dead. Lovers turns and receives the pass. He chesses it. He brings it down on the flank. Passes it to Turn Up Friday, who turns it up. He turns up the knob on this game. It's Turn Up Friday. Turn Up Friday passes it to Scorching Saturday. Oh my word! What a goal! What a goal! It's a scorcher! Oh my word! It's Radio with a difference. 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They hope.
1: Mothers, you are your sons' first teachers. 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

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Go to school and learn to read and write. It's not just physical badness going on, it's spiritual badness. And if you cannot see with two eyes, then how are you gonna open your third eye?

you don't know this is Sun City, you don't know Weed Seed. Yes, you don't know, I saw the music go. This is Jackie Ross, a big respect to don't know. Weed Seed, I do them things, Sun City. We're large.

You know my brother Tata does lock to the radio. Geolyrical, bad artist. People look out for Load, alright? Big bad party. Make sure we on the 5th of next month, Vandel Nightclub. Yeah, oh this wicked footbook for it. And a super high. So the party are full of vibes. Alright, it's called Load. Big bad and proud. August 5th. Chris Sonic could juggle. Nice. Vandel Nightclub, alright?

and I ain't mine. You in your small corner and I ain't mine. Small corner. Bless the loving, you know, this is Rachel Spice representing. Wade said, yeah, we said, don't know, a Sun City.

Exquisite restaurant lock, Dumpy Complex. Sasha, what's up? What is it? The bar load, Sun City. Happy birthday to the general when it forward in August 5th. Happy birthday to Don.

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0: Last time I saw Fountain, all the vibes, it was at Turner Lane. All I'm saying, I'm gonna miss your Fountain. Mm-hmm. Gold Rush Studio, cooler man. New land. Yeah.
1: Burn them down.
0: This was the last time I saw my brethren. Fountain Moja. Gold Rush Studio. Turner Lane.

say, watch out, hear me, a son of man, you know, who's making it down, the original sound killer. And when we talk about sound killer, we talk about Sun City Radio, because who can play the music at the best way? I'm a Sun City. Weed Seed, some of them are sitting, classical at the Paul Jurassic, you know, we blast it fully. Hear me, a son of man.

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Yeah. Sun City Radio, them are the king. Yeah. Sun City Radio, them are the king. Yeah. Sun City Radio, them are the king. Yeah.

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1: 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The most Sun City, Weed Seed. Some of them are said then, classical of the Paul Jurassic, you know, blast it fully.

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We turn the place up. You see it? Keep it locking up.

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0: 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It's the finals where World Radio United goes up against Sun City 104.9 FM's Dream Team. The whistle has gone. Supreme Sunday plays the ball to Rewind Monday. Rewind Monday taps the ball to Current Tuesday. Current Tuesday dribble. He labs it over to Reggae Wednesday. Reggae Wednesday dribble. Left to the right. Left one for dead. Lovers turns and receives the pass. He chesses it. He brings it down on the flank. Passes it to Turn Up Friday, who turns it up. He turns up the knob on this game. It's Turn Up Friday. Turn Up Friday passes it to Scorching Saturday. Oh my word! What a goal! What a goal! It's a scorcher! Oh my word! It's Radio with a difference. 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They hold.
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0: Hey, welcome back, all my listeners. Good afternoon to everyone. 7 minutes past 2 o'clock. Buenos tardes to all my Spanish-speaking people. Yeah, I got people in Mexico locking right now. Mi amigo Taleo. 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Y mi amiga Melissa. 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And they got it locked to the world's best station. 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
1: Dreams are real,
0: and okay.
1: Would never hold you against your will.
0: Where we at now? We're in the Lover's Rock. We're in the Lover's Rock segment right now, people. So you know it go. I played a nice love song. Them no reggae way. We got the captain for the ship, Freddie McGregor. Say my weird panic girls, them.

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Some really nice reggae music playing on Sun City Radio. Want to take time out to big up on Nikki, the soup lady, all right? Got it locked right now. What about Winston over there at Kingston? What about Sonia Farmer, Garden Pen? What about Claudette in the Central Village Massive? Yeah, they got it locked full force. I know Tanya from Belgium. Got it locked. Shout out to Kimona from Bermuda. Lamar, big up yourself, put more lane. I know Big Oman Charm from downtown, Big Tree. From we say town, we say West Rock. From we say West Rock. The rest lock. Zane Anthony from Connecticut, big up yourself one time. And you know, Bebe's Variety Store got it locked with a big Galita box. It's all about Sun City Radio on Newland Main Road. Yes, you know the code. My voice. Hey, Koi, please. Big up yourself, Bebe. All right. Dollar bill from March Pen saying, open a seat.

Hey, wanna send shout outs to Tony Ann right now? Yeah, she got it locked at Windsor Heights. And she's loving the selections, yeah? Windsor Heights ladies, good afternoon to you all. Control. Don't know. Shout outs to Tanya from Belgium again. You know, win some. Big up Jimmy from Seville, big up yourself, and Lesson over there in Miami. Florida Massive, what's up, what's up, what's up? What about Marlene from Nannyville? That's a chill. Poppy Tail Boss and the whole Spoilers family. Downtown Kingston. Big hit song from Singer Jay.

Good afternoon to the Duane Park family, you know. 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What about JD? What about Fire Kirk? What about Lorraine from Point Hill? Say, I might sing at this. I mean, Singer J. Put more sing over the years. All right, a lesson for Miami saying, blessings weed seed. Yes, indeed. Miami, you know my next home, right?

0: 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So whatever and wherever the summer brings you, take Grace along for the ride. Because every time you choose Grace this summer, you're making a good move.
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0: 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Weed Feed.
1: All right, welcome back to radio. If you are just tuning in, you're locked to the radio with a difference. And of course, you know, this is your Sun Jock Weed Seed. Shout out to, you know, my next part, One Riker. Listen to me. It's serious. I also want to say shout outs to, you know, Teddy and the marvelous crew. Got it locked in. All right. So remember, on the 5th of next month, it's all about Loud. I talk about the crowd. You know what? Geo Lyrical and Tattooed Us presents it. All right. It will commence at Vandale Nightclub right here on Portmore Pines Plaza. Must be 18 or older to drink. And when you do so responsibly. You know, Chris Sonic, a juggle. I'm seeing Wicked Foot. I'm seeing Super Hype. Yo, that party, I got nice. All right. I also remember Appleton Estate Jamaican Rum presents Brunch on the Wharf. Yeah, on the 8th of next month. Abraf. Four South River Road. You know, in code. Big bad sound like Stone Love set up. Yo, everybody, I get up. And you know, it's a brunch. So, ladies, dress well. All right. Where we at? We're in the Lovers Rock segment until 3 o'clock. And at 3 we make way for Sun Jock Ali Patch. Alright, everything much up. Big up yourself, Ali Patch. One go. Tons up. Busha Mark, big up yourself and the Chisholm Avenue family. Every time got it locked, alright? And shout outs to my bestie, Bad and Bougie. Yeah, and big up the whole Liquor Chamber family over there at Hongwei Mall. Later, you know, Dice and Decadence, it's a games evening. It's like the reasoning. Yeah, last week we did a chill. I'm going to do the same this evening. You see the reason? Liquor Chamber, Hongwei Mall. And, you know, Bad Bougie and Lady V. Yo, believe me, I had a place to be. Later, only get greater. Big up yourself, Bad Bougie. All right, so where we at now? We got 26 minutes to the show. We got this marvelous song from Pressure, Boss Pipe. Da, da, da, da, da. Hungry man, Lord. Liquor Chamber, the box look. Sun City.

0: Soul Sunday, Queen Lockheed, the real boss.
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0: Come to them. 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
1: And we kiss, what's breathtaking.
0: Lady V, one chat.
1: And girl, we got a bright
0: view. Some serious people.
1: Yeah, oh, when we are together, my heart.
0: Hey, what about Miss Long and the Torpedo Loan family, the office loud with Sun City?
1: Well, that's no lie.
0: Yeah, please, pretty.

0: Hold up. All right, Tanya Unruly from Three West says she's loving the music on Sun City, and she want to hear about that song from Persia. But listen, me, Tanya, let me tell you. You see, this Saturday, if you want some anointing, listen me, Michael W. Smith, I want you to join him. It's all about common life and national call to worship. 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Listen me, they're full of vibes. Come out and get your anointing. I mean, if you're feeling evil, stop, do the good, find your Saturday, all right? That's right there. Come alive. I'm seeing a lot of great gospel acts like Papa San, Jermaine Edwards, Dexter Johnson, Nadine Blair. No, I wonder if I'm here. DJ Nye and Humble Group. Yeah, I'm just telling you the truth. Roll out this Saturday and get your anointing at Come Alive Emancipation Day. Okay? One more time. Persia. Tanya Unruly, loving you.
1: City!

0: So this Saturday, it's a King's House East Lawn. Adata Gwong Come Alive, a national call to worship. Yes, sir. You can get your tickets online, I'm seeing here.
1: So long I've been waiting to be with you all alone. I've been anticipating.
0: Alright, so just go to a Touchstone link and get your pre-sold tickets for Come Alive this Saturday at King's House East Lawn.

So you know, a few days ago, Mr. Miguel Collins, we all know my sister Kalanji, linked me up and said we'd see. You know, we need two girls, video shoot, link up. 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Remember a Christianic place too, you know, theme ground. 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

0: Popeye's barbecue chicken sandwich is here. Crispy barbecue chicken breasts in between buttery brioche buns. 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
1: It is 2:45 and we in the drive. Remember at 3 o'clock, Sanjak Ali Pat steps in. So it's our next win.
2: Molly.
1: What may I tell you?
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1: Hey, the mayor for Portmore got it locked. Hey,
3: come on. She would shampoos a lot.
1: Dr. Leon, what's up?
3: Who's my locks? Always have my boxes.
1: Big up Father Pretty Trina.
3: Real type of loving.
1: Culture Division, our counselor. They all got it locked right now. A Pridge Bar and Grill.

0: is designated. Surf King Stud saying, "Mo want shampoo your locks."
1: I know it's kinda deep, but keep on concentrating. 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
0: I got a question for Surf. 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I think you are. Theo McLean, no, we got Sun City DP. People, it's serious. Budget Car Rental, they going hard with Sun City. Hey, Surf from Kingston, talk to me.

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All right, surf stipend. Bob Marley and some super cats. Seem like she live upside the 12 minutes to the show. Get ready for Ali Patch. When one duty starts, when one duty stops. 1-9-2-5, 1-5-12 o'clock. Yes, I'm

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But I got plaits. 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I got some coolie plaits for you. You want to play them? It's Wednesday. Normally do this stuff on Friday, but she get her belly full and an upper straight. I can make some arrangements. Alright, so I'm seeing Surf right now. This is an immaculate being I'm seeing. You're very beautiful. I'm loving the outfit. I see you're very classy. Yes, from head to feet. She look neat. Is designating. I mash up the street. Big up yourself, Surf. You're very beautiful. I know deep, but keep on concentrating. Cause as in the beach, I am clearly stating. Yes, Surf, I like the look.

No, sir, I need to buy you a drink. 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Beautiful, that's what you are. Let me dedicate this song to Surf. I Surf. Don't wanna let go of this picture. It's very nice. Big up yourself. All right, Sunite. Yes, Sunite Surf Underlock. She's from Kingston. All right, and she's very beautiful. Loving that outfit. All right, look like you went to Mellow Vibes or something. But I like the look. All right. So, Tanya Unruly. No, Tanya Unruly sent picture to what? Clash of the Titans. What is this? Tanya Unruly, you're looking great as well. Where you got short shorts? Showing all the parts. Yes. All right, so Surf, delete the picture. Surf, what's that about? Why you delete the picture? You just want me to, you know, get a view? But I really like you. Big up yourself, Surf, and big up Tanya Unruly. Big up all the Sunites. Got it locked, all right? We all have vibe. We got to Juna Kelly and Barbie up next with this one. Yes. Yeah. Big up yourself again, Surf. And big up Tanya Unruly and the short shots. Show all parts. Big up yourself, Tanya Unruly. What are you, bro? Not nice. Watch Crumbs Kid. It's a win. Tanya Unruly lock. From 3 West Greater Portmore.

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1: One counselor, big up yourself, pretty. Say yes, weed seed. Over the music playback. All right, so I'm playing about this one right now. Big ups to Pridge Bar and Girl, got it locked, Helsham Main Road. You know, I found a pretty place, right? Our counselor for the Helsham Division. Big Tree Family saying, Tanya Akoli. May I tell you, she pretty, is it? She's a coolie. Yeah. Why'd I send her the picture, but I can't. But I'm seeing, you know? Very nice scene. Pretty cool here in her short shots. Me not have to say nothing more. Miss Tanya Unruly. The sunlight's them are cheer for you.

Listen, man, later when these nice songs playing at Liquor Chamber, we're gonna have a nice vibes. Remember the game's evening, you know. Summertime, ladies, put on the shards, no, and roll out a Liquor Chamber. Hungry, ma. Listen, man. Big up Lady V. Ushabad, big up yourself as well, alright? Theo McLean, what's up? Theo McLean, Sun City DP.

People at them man, I bring me an embassy here. 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Give me the wings them. Yeah. Never yet burn bridge. See? Big up yourself, Junior Kelly. You call me and say, wait, see, they are bad keyboard player. We need a substitute immediately. You have passport? Hey, five-star accommodation. Say, what you does it? Hey, first class. I mean, I tell you. Visa since. Yeah. And when we're there at the embassy, I don't know, normal thing, you know, a presidential style. You know, a long line thing as we reach with us. Enter. Miami. The long line I got. Better know VIP thing. Oh, they are United States Embassy. Yeah. Big up to Junior Kelly, car. You make it happen. God a road. Alright people, 3 minutes before I make way for Sanjak Ali Patch. I know Patch of Percy Beast right now on his way. Big up Sanjak Ali Patch. Yeah. You know the consistent Sanjak, right? Mmm. Man, I no mischief. A great look.

All right. Man, I tell you, what a nice vibe. Zing people. Just want to take time out to, you know, shout outs to the birthday girl, Kimisha. And that's Kimisha from Brook Valley. Happy, happy birthday to you, all right? Lorraine from Point Hill saying, Wheat Seed, you're the best. Boy, I tell you, love that text. Shout outs to the Big Tree family at Marsh Pen Road. Want to say shout outs to my Spanish-speaking friend, mi amigo Tulio. Que paso, mi amigo. Mexico, turn up. Boogie Down Records on the lock, you know. Super producer, shout outs to Mr. Blacks. Who is this? Father Skeptic. Pick up yourself as well. Zane, everything good. Yeah. Lamar from Portmore Lane, big up yourself. And a shout out to Chucho, you know. Chucho, I'm a god, right? My best friend in real life. And she's the girl from Boss. You don't know. Skins and Tattoo, August 9th. You don't know. Fear event. So if you cheer fear. Yeah. One father cast. Oh gosh. We are. I'm going to play one more song then. You know, I'm going to make way for Sandrak Ali Patch. Remember my brother Tatados Lakin. Look out for his party. Loud. Alright. And that will be on the 5th of next month. Wicked Foot Book, Chrisonic Book, and Super Hype. The party are go full of vibes. Vandel Nightclub right here on Pines Plaza. You dig? My brother Sanjak Crystal Clear. We got the nighttime boss. Gone but not forgotten. Is it? One crystal clear. Remember you tell me say Weed Seed away I do. Your mother station. Go play upon it. And may I tell you from that day, people. So big up yourself, crystal clear, the nighttime boss. All right, I'll leave you this one from Romaine Virgo.

All right, people, it's 3 o'clock. That is my time. Up next, Sanjak Ali Patch. Catch me on the radio again this Friday. We don't care what some guys say. We'll mash up the place because I turn up Friday and it's sponsored by Digicel and some great company. So listen to me. I'm signing out. Up next, Sanjak Ali Patch. Take care of yourself, people, and enjoy the rest of your afternoons.

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0: 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The whistle has gone. Supreme Sunday plays the ball to Rewind Monday. Rewind Monday taps the ball to Current Tuesday. Current Tuesday dribble. He labs it over to Reggae Wednesday. Reggae Wednesday dribble. Left to the right. Left one for dead. Lovers turns and receives the pass. He chesses it. He brings it down on the flank. Passes it to Turn Up Friday, who turns it up. He turns up the knob on this game. It's Turn Up Friday. Turn Up Friday passes it to Scorching Saturday. Oh my word! What a goal! What a goal! It's a scorcher. Oh my word! It's Radio with a difference. 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

0: today on Jamaican Radio. It is a Wednesday, Reggae Wednesday, also known as Hump Day. But really and truly, you know, Monday is actually the best day, you know. When I came to work, when I just arrived, a lady said to me that Thursday, she listens to me every single Thursday. She love it. Sometimes she listens on Monday. And we were there debating. I was telling her, no, man, Monday are the best day still, you know, because you get a little of everything, you know. But what I love about Wednesday is I just trick the positivity and love will promote. Yeah, that's what reggae music is all about. So who say Sunday? Who say Monday? Who say Thursday? Who say Friday, Saturday? Who say Tuesday? Because them love the new music, them. We can all agree that Wednesday is really and truly the day that should be number one, because we get to play reggae music right throughout the day. 24 hours non-stop reggae music, non-stop positivity. And of course, as always, we start the segment with some gospel music, reggae style, of course. Peeps, please don't be afraid to send a message to the WhatsApp line. You heard Weedseed interacting with the listeners on the WhatsApp line. This is what we do. This is, I saw Mama B set it, and I saw Steve Billings, Sir Steve Billings, said we could continue Mama B legacy by interacting with our listeners. All you gotta do is send us a message on the WhatsApp line, 392-6217. Feel free to send a love, send some big ups to your co-workers, your friends, your family, your classmates, passengers in the ride, whichever ride you're in, whether you're in a taxi, whether you're in a bus. Yeah, man, send some love, man. Beer things are going, you know, man. Beer things are going. 7.0 earthquake hit Japan a couple months ago. A major earthquake hit Venezuela as well. Yeah, talk about the fire them are going it all over Spain and France right now. Couple weeks ago, the fire was over in Canada. What if a smoke? What if a pollution? I hear about all the rain that New Jersey and Long Island and New York is getting right now, causing a lot of flooding. Light posts all drop and cars all semi car for explode, and a bit of things are going, man. Bomb a drop all over the place, left, right, and center. Wanna see what I go on at Cuba and Haiti? Nah, man, the world needs some positivity, man. The world really and truly needs some positivity. Boogie on record says, Ali Patch, I only love holidays. Those are the only days they love, holidays. Which one are the holiday them? Enough holiday about, you know. Remember Saturday here in Jamaica will be Emancipation Day. So you have to be specific, my brother. Big up Boogie on Records, got it locked in. Remember the WhatsApp line, peeps, 392-6217. Yeah. Let's get back to the gospel music, all right? Reggae style.
1: 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Ali Patch.

0: If you haven't acknowledged the Lord, take the time out. And just say, Father God, thank you.
1: Sometimes I sit and think about
2: Reggae Wednesday.

0: Yeah, man. And you know who you are. I just want to say thank you so much. Continue praying for your loved ones. Trust me. Your powers, your prayers are very powerful. All right? And for those who know that you have people in your life who are praying for you, you are extremely special. Yeah? Don't take that for granted. And don't disappoint them. Yeah? Always remember that. Someone who does live life carefree. And you know, say, if anything happen to you, you have some people, when them start ball, the ball not done. One river worth of balling, beer tears. So, don't put them through that grief, all right? Just continue to make them proud and just know that you are fortunate to know. You're fortunate because you're not alone, all right? All right, tonight's time is now 3:32 p.m. Shout out to my friend Surf. Always loving the gospel segment. And Lorraine over there in Point Hill. Big up to everybody else on the WhatsApp line. I promise I'll definitely be reading up, bigging up some peeps on the WhatsApp line. And if you have anybody you want to send a big up to, 392-6217. That's 392-6217. That's the WhatsApp number to send your messages. Yeah, man. I'll be back shortly. Please don't change that dial.
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All right, tonight's thanks for sticking and staying right here on Sun City. Non-stop reggae vibes. Yeah, man, ladies, gonna be giving you some lovers rock in this segment. However, tonight, I want y'all to remember, mark the date, the 8th of August. It's all about Appleton Brunch on the Wharf over by 4 Salt River Road, the Wharf Estate. Music by the Big Bad Immortal Stone Love will be in the building. ZJ Johnny Cool and ZJ West will also be in the building. All right. Go find them on Instagram, the Wharf Estate. It's going to be crazy. Fully endorsed by Sun City. Big up to the crew of Brunch on the Wharf. Got it locked right now to Sun City. Yeah, man. It's going to be an awesome event. Stone Love. People, let me tell you something. Yes, when Stone Love string up in our party. Remember me tell you that from early people that they watch the sound string up. From the sounds, from the truck reach people that they watch. Yeah, man, you even have YouTube videos. You have YouTube channels where you can watch videos of the sound system, you know, setting up from the earlies, you know what I'm saying? Yeah, man, we know so you have a lot of videos of dances, you know, in the heat of the party, but we're talking about from when the lawn is being decorated and the truck driving and them set up the column and set up the rock them and man them just start the chef just put the pot pan the fire. Yeah man, you have a whole heap of YouTube channel that shows you just the preparation part of the dances, you know. And of course, you know, most of the dances I'm keeping are Manchester and St. Elizabeth and yeah, the rural areas, you know. So big up to those parishes for keeping sound system culture alive. You know, much people flying just to see one sound system string up. Gonna feel like a joke thing. Nah, sir. I would love to see more sound system dances being held in Kingston and Portmore, you know. And enough sound coming from Kingston and Portmore to, you know, Portmore. No, St. Catherine and a whole. Full of sound, you know, man. Full of sound. I mean, I left out the mobile sound them too, you know, because I will leave a mobile sound there too, you know. Big up the mobile sound them. They are damn loaded with dub. You don't feel like the sound, you don't feel like the big sound them full of dub. You don't want to hear the mobile sound them. Yeah, I'll have some bus out there that transports people. A damn full of dub. Loaded. I tell you. Anyways, let's get back to the music. Davin, big up yourself, Barbican crew. Sir Nottage over there in Bahamas. Where you say one alipatch, never two, which is right, my brother. Big up, Zid.

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1: From top once again, this is Garnet Silk. And accept your thanks. 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
0: Thank you for all that you have done and for what you're doing.
1: Shout out to the crew over there in Duane Park, got it locked in.
0: The Lord is our shepherd and shepherd.
1: Brook Valley always blazing, Sun City. Q building. Della, big up yourself, my brother. Trouble Decor. Banker, Scarewash, the whole crew.
0: He leadeth me beside
1: Della Soul Family. Rock.

Voice of Courtesy, the Queen, one Marcia Griffiths to the world. Yeah, man, them, hey, if them ever ask if Jamaica has any kings or queens, of course, we got the queen of reggae music here. We got the queen of dancehall here. We got the kings of dancehall here as well. Of course, y'all know I don't give one artist the crown. No. Multiple artists. Bounty Killer is a king. Cartel is a king. Bean is a king. Shabba is a king. Yellow Man is a king. Uri is a king of dancehall. And of course, we know the prince of reggae music, Dennis Brown. And the king of reggae, known worldwide. That the crown there can't take away. Nobody can move that the crown there, man. One king, Bob Marley. Alright, tonight's time is now 4:02 p.m. Time for the break. That is true, Dwayne. Dwayne says we also have the king and the queen of sprinting, which is right. That is true. That is so true. So there you go. We got more kings and queen from Jamaica. That is it, Dwayne. Big up yourself over there in Canada. Sledge in Connecticut. Shout out to you, my brother. Thanks for checking in on the WhatsApp line. And Kerr, big up yourself. Got it locked in over there in Southside. Peeps, remember the WhatsApp number, 392-6217. That's 392-6217. All right. So forward with some more tune. Please don't change that dial.

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a.k.a. Buju Bantan. Yeah, man, Joanne's a favorite artist. Haven't seen Joanne on the WhatsApp line. I know she's busy, you know, driving up a storm, driving up and down all over Canada. Jojo Bantan, big up yourself anywhere you are. Yeah, man, stay safe on the journey, on your journey. See? Yeah, man, and big up to all the folks in the market. Always listening to Sun City. Yeah, man, what you mean, man? Go on, do your little thing. Well, it's we can't even call it little, you know, it's a big thing. Yeah, man, the farmers and the sellers, yo, you guys are a big part of keeping us fed and healthy. So we're not fair to import too much things, you know what I'm saying? Big up to the people that will support the Igglers and the persons who sell in the marketplace, you know, continue to support them. Big up to the peeps who, as you fly down, the first thing you do is find the market and get some natural, you know, food. Yeah, man. Too much of the processed food not good for you, you know. Remember, if you want to get the real nutrients, you know, you have to consume the fruits and the vegetables. Yeah, before them cooking, I mean, I talk about after cooking, okay? When you cook, enough of the nutrients and vitamins, yeah, man, it burn out, you know. So if you have a tomato in the house, nobody feel afraid, but just take up the tomato and just consume it same way, so. You know what I'm saying? Yeah, the lettuce, yeah, man, make sure you wash off the lettuce, though, yeah? And the cabbage, wash it off. Before you consume it, wash it. Make sure you wash properly, see? But after that, you're good to go, man. Yeah, man, remember we live in Jamaica, you know. Shout out to the peeps who have your little fruit tree in your yard. You know, come show off on some of the people them know in Canada now, like my friend Dwayne. Yeah. They're Jamaica, we can just walk, go in the back and just pick mango. Mango season almost done now. For the last 2-3 months, beer mango everywhere you look. Julie mango, East Indian. You know what, let me stop show off on my friend them. Big up my friend Muriel over there in Boston. Checked in. Muriel, big up yourself. Umrai over there in Alberta. Cannot know. We have to show off my Umrai. We have to show off my Umrai. Yeah, man, it's a joy when you can just walk, go in your yard, man, and just pick all a mango. Pick a apple off of the tree and just consume it right there. We're hungry, I go. Nah, man. Big up the people that have them fruit tree in them house, man. And for the folks who do a little gardening in the yard. Here we go. Let's get back to the music, all right? Let's get back to the music. Big up to Dean. Big up to Omri. Big up to Brett. Got it locked in. Tampa, Florida crew. Kitty, anyway, you're there. Big up yourself. Now, I know Muriel is somebody who, as she fly in, you know, the first thing she do is go find the market, you know. See, she say she love our blackie mango. Really, Muriel, me say you don't prefer the East Indian. I mean, the whole entire world knows that East Indian mangoes are the best mangoes. She say she haven't had a blackie mango. Blackie? No, seriously, out of all of the mango them, Muriel, blackie mango, not even Julie. Jaja, who loves blackie mango over East Indian mangoes? Like, for real. Is Muriel the only person who prefer blackie mango over every other mango? 392-6217. This is puzzling. Before I call my friend Muriel weird, let me see if anybody else prefer blackie mango over East Indian or Julie mango. 392-6217. That's 876-392-6217.

here. 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Positive music, man. Make them grow up knowing these songs. 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

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Yeah, man. If you never know, you know. I was the first DJ on Uptown Mondays for many years.

All right, tonight's the time is now 4:30 p.m. Time for the break. More reggae music, more vibes afterwards. Gonna play some Bills. 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

Hey, shout out to Geo Lyrical, got it locked in right now. And Tata Dust. Peeps, remember their event. It's called Loud. 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It's going to be crazy. We're talking about Loud, 5th of August, right here in Portmore City on Portmore Pines Plaza. 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The club is called Vandel Nightclub. Yeah, man, 5th of August. It's going to be crazy. Event is called Loud. Geo Lyrical, big up yourself. Tata Dust, big up yourself, my brother. Every time. All right, so earlier, my friend Muriel on the WhatsApp line says, yeah, man, she love our Blackie Mango. And I was like, really? So I asked, who else love Blackie Mango? Davin says she love East Indian all the way. Then Blackish says she don't like Jolin, none at all. Jaja. She don't consume Jolin, none at all. Big up to Dwayne. Dwayne, I'm not going to read what you're writing. I'm not read that message there. Nah, read that one there. Shout out to Shelly. Shelly says she also loves her Blackie Mangoes. All right, so Muriel, you're not weird then. You're not weird, none at all. Muriel says Blackie is the best. Me used to stone dog with it. In my yard and climb mango. Oh, Blackie Mango is one of them mango that we mess up the place. Wallip. All right. Omri says, I wish I could get even a stringy mango right now. And he's over there in Alberta, Canada. Why? Omri, the amount of mango where they bought. Well, mango season actually, you know, it's kind of over now still, you know. Yeah, but you can still get mango. Yeah. The best thing for the my brothers is reach Jamaica. Yeah, that's my advice to you. Reach Jamaica and you get mango till you're weak. Shout out to Natalie. She says her favorite mango is Bombay. Alright. Bombay mango. Yeah, never had it before, but you know, I know people who always talk about them Bombay mango. Big up to Surf. Loving the music, loving the vibes. Big up to Nadia over there at Budget Car Rental, dancing and grooving and enjoying the music. Debbie over there in Mercury Garden, Spanish Town, says Blackie number and East Indian. That's number one. Which manga name number? Which manga name, so? Blackie number and East Indian. No, I know about Blackie, I know about East India. Tina says, I wish I had mango over there in Connecticut where he is located. My advice to you, to Tina, reach Jamaica. Yeah, man, that's simple. You want to consume some mango? Reach Jamaica, Zin. Tina Sosa said, Ali, I know, easier said than done. Boogie, that's the same exact question Dwayne asked. But I never said I consume that. I said my favorite mango is East Indian. The same question Dwayne asked. Same exact question. You know what? Here we go. But we'll get back to the music, all right? Ali Patch is in the building. Peace. Remember the WhatsApp line, 392-6217. That's 876.

0: baby.
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0: Oh, I don't seem to be caught up inside.
1: Shout out to Marvin in Spanish Town, blazing a

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0: Once again, shout out to everybody on the WhatsApp line. And even if you're not on the WhatsApp line, big up yourself. Thank you for making it Sun City. Time is now 5 p.m. It's time for the evening news. Afterwards, we got more music right here on Sun City with yours truly, Sunjack Alipat.
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Good evening. 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I am Jodian Beckford. Coming up in our headlines in local news, the JDF advises public of ceremonial gunfire during Guard of Honor rehearsals. MP calls for probing to Barking Lodge fish pond development. And suspects detained, gun seized after Portmore Toll Road shooting. And in regional news, captain and two crew members charged with murder in the MV Barima tragedy. And in international, teen school shooter sentenced to life without parole. And in sports, Sunshine Girls stay in medal hunt after narrow win over Scotland. And in entertainment, Capleton to host annual back-to-school treat on August 5. Those were the headlines, but do stay with us for the news in detail.

The National Land Agency is advising that all its offices island-wide will be closed to the public on Friday, August 7, 2026, to facilitate a staff engagement activity as part of the agency's 25th anniversary celebrations. Regular business operations will resume on Monday, August 10, 2026, during regular business hours. The agency apologizes for any inconvenience this temporary closure may cause and appreciates your understanding and continued support as we celebrate this important milestone.

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Every driver's license starts with 0 demerit points. But when you commit certain traffic offences, points are added to your record after payment of the traffic ticket at the tax office or conviction by a court. 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Don't risk it. Obey the road code, drive responsibly, and avoid demerit points. This message is brought to you by the Ireland Traffic Authority.

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1: And now the news in detail. We begin with local news. The Jamaica Defense Force, JDF, is advising members of the public not to be alarmed by loud gunfire that will be heard in sections of the corporate area during Guard of Honor rehearsals and ceremonial activities from July 29 to August 3. The JDF says the ceremonial gunfire will take place at King's House as part of military honors for the upcoming state visit of Ghana's President, John Dramani Mahama, and forms part of long-standing military tradition for official visits by head of state. Residents near King's House and the surrounding communities may hear a series of loud explosions during the rehearsals and the ceremony. The JDF is assuring the public that the sounds are strictly ceremonial, pose no threat to public safety, and regrets any inconvenience caused. More in our local news. Member of Parliament St. Thomas Eastern, Dr. Yvonne Shaw, is calling for a full investigation into the controversial fishpond development at Barking Lodge, citing concerns about the project's planning, environmental impact, and use of public resources. MP Shaw says residents have raised several questions about the development and deserve clear answers. She's urging the relevant government agencies to conduct a thorough probe and make their findings public to ensure transparency and accountability. The MP maintains that development project must be carried out in keeping with environmental regulations and in the best interests of the community, while protecting public confidence in the management of national resources. Finally, in local news. Police have detained several suspects and seized an illegal firearm as investigations continue into the recent shooting along the Portmore Toll Road. Law enforcement officers say the arrests were made during intelligence-led operations carried out shortly after the incident. The recovered firearm will undergo forensic testing to determine whether it was used in the shooting or is linked to another crime. Investigators are continuing to interview the suspects and examine evidence as they work to establish the circumstances surrounding the attack. The police are also appealing to anyone with information or dashcam footage that may assist the investigation to come forward. That's it for local news. Up next is regional news.

It's now time for your regional news. The captain and the two crew members of the MV Barima have been charged with murder following the ferry disaster that claimed 73 lives and left 30 people missing in Guyana earlier this month. The vessel capsized on July 18 while traveling from Georgetown to Port Katuma in what is being described as the country's worst maritime disaster. Charged are Captain Kevin Price, Rondell Duane Roberts, and Dylan Granderson. The three appeared before a Georgetown court where they were remanded into custody until their next court hearing on August 3. They were not required to enter pleas. Investigators are examining allegations that the ferry was overcrowded and that several passengers were not listed on the official manifest. A National Commission of Inquiry has also been established to determine the circumstances surrounding the tragedy and recommend measures to improve maritime safety. That's it for regional news. Up next is international news. We now move on to international news. A 16-year-old Georgia teenager has been sentenced to life in prison without the possibility of parole for the deadly 2024 shooting at the Appalachee High School, where he killed two students and two teachers and wounded nine others. Colt Gray, who was just 14 years old at the time of the attack, pleaded guilty to 55 charges, including multiple counts of murder. In handing down the sentence, Judge Nicholas Prim said the crimes were deliberate and cited Gray's lack of remorse in deciding he should never be eligible for parole. The case has drawn widespread attention in the United States, not only because of the severity of the attack, but also because Gray's father was separately convicted for providing the firearm used in the shooting, despite warning signs about his son's behavior. He's awaiting sentencing. That's it for international news. Up next is our evening sports report.

In this evening sports report, Jamaica's Sunshine Girls kept their Commonwealth Games medal hopes alive with a hard-fought 58-52 victory over host Scotland in their latest Pool B netball match in Glasgow. The win keeps Jamaica firmly in contention for a place in the semifinals. The Sunshine Girls had to withstand a spirited challenge from the home team before pulling away in the closing stages. The victory follows Jamaica's opening win over Trinidad and Tobago, a narrow loss to New Zealand, and a crucial triumph over Uganda, leaving the team well positioned heading into the final stages of the preliminary round. Head coach Sasha Gay-Henry Wright praised the team's resilience, but stressed the need for continued improvement as Jamaica pursues its goal of upgrading the silver medal won at the 2022 Commonwealth Games to gold in Glasgow. That's it for this evening's sports report. Up next is entertainment news.

It's now time for your entertainment news. Reggae icon Capitan will once again give back to his community when he hosts his annual back-to-school treat on Wednesday, August 5 in his hometown of Port Maria, St. Mary. The event is expected to provide hundreds of children with school supplies, entertainment, and other essential back-to-school support. The initiative reflects Capitan's long-standing commitment to community development and education, helping families prepare for the new academic year while encouraging students to remain focused on their education. The event has become a highly anticipated tradition in the parish. In addition to distributing school supplies, the day will feature music, food, and family-friendly activities, reinforcing the artist's message of youth empowerment and positive community engagement. That's it for entertainment news. Up next is our weather report. In this evening's weather report, a significant feature trough across the Western Caribbean. The low-level jet stream is expected to re-strengthen across the Central Caribbean by this evening, bringing windy conditions primarily in the afternoons across most parishes through to Friday. Additionally, another Saharan air layer plume is projected to move across the Caribbean basin on a Thursday and linger into the weekend. In our 24-hour forecast tonight, mainly fair, windy across southern coastal areas. Minimum temperature expected for Kingston tonight, 26 degrees Celsius. Minimum temperature expected for Montego Bay tonight, 27 degrees Celsius. And that is it for this evening's news package, written and produced by the Sun City News Center. I am Jodian Beckford.

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1: Yo, the elders and the tiny tot, them a listen Ali Patch on 104.9, them are them favorite son jack. Ali Patch a visionary, Spragabend said that. Yeah, up.

Hey, shout out to AXA, got it locked in. Reddit's Road Crew. Yeah, man, a long time when I play them tune, man. This is Beanie Man alongside Luciano. Song is called Crazy Ball Head, produced by the Taxi Gang, Sly and Rabbit. Yeah, man, real.

0: Once I could have said Bojo Bantan. Time for the break. Afterwards, more music. Reggae style. Oh, see my friend just pop up there on the WhatsApp line. Oh, I go and join. But know if I one person, I'm going to make you pull over, you know. And I send a message to the WhatsApp line, you know. One person alone have that power, you know, and that's her favorite artist, Bojo Bantan. Big up yourself, Jojo Bantan, over there in Canada. All right, so nice. Continue to keep it locked. Soon forward with some more music. Zin.
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Once I got to see Sanchez, song is called Missing You. Tonight, remember, Totally Delicious presents Under the Stars, Jokes and Jammings. In celebration of Jamaica's independence. Yep, it's going to be crazy. Major Hype will be in the building. Fancy Cat, Kathy Grant, Len Hammond, Eric Donaldson, and Christopher Martin will also be there performing with a band live. Yeah, man. It's going to be crazy. Make sure y'all check it out Friday, August the 7th. 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That's the Ice Cream Park, Lot 44, Grove Road, Olaba in St. Catherine. Yes, we're talking about Under the Stars, Jokes and Jammings. Yeah, man. It's going to be crazy. Friday, the 7th of August. So go enjoy yourself. Take the kids. Let them, yeah, man, get some ice cream and ting. If you're into jokes and laughter and comedy shows, that's the place for you. And then afterwards, non-stop music, live performances. Yeah, man, Christopher Martin, if you haven't seen him perform live, trust me, you're missing out. Very, very awesome performer. Hey, shout out to Joanna. Yeah, man, big up herself. She's asking how her sister is doing. Muriel, big up herself. Joanna is wondering if you're okay. All right, let me see. Muriel says she's healing nicely. With God's healing hands. And she says to thank her. Joanna, I had to forward your message to Muriel so that she could see. And that's her response, right? She says she's healing nicely. So we're happy for that. Continue doing the right thing, Muriel, so that you can continue to heal and recover from that horrible accident. Big up to Asian Brain. Checked in on the WhatsApp line. Who else there? Who else there? Dre, wagwan, my brother. No, man, I really think me I tell you, Dre, I saw the thing set up, man. You understand? Some artists no find Sun City and send away the music, you know. And then them ask why Sun City not play them song. Just do the right thing, man. Find Sun City, man. Make we get the tracks. Sir Steve Billings there everywhere, you know. That them man there everywhere, him there. Once it have to do with media. Album launch, concert launch, musical conferences. Yeah, man, outside broadcast. Yeah, man, the Sun City team, they all about, man. The selector them, they all about, too. Who get more bookings than Wicked Foot? Wicked Foot run road. When you come out to St. Catherine, Wicked Foot, they all over the place, man. Yeah, man, Chris Sonic, they road, too. Soup Pipe, they road. Alipatch, they road. Yeah, man, find where we get the music, man. Everybody know Auntie Zaza, you know. Find her, man. Everybody who deal with PR and promote music, them have Sun City on speed dial. So the artists them just do the right thing. Find Sun City. We're not style for music around here. Once a good music, we send it around. Dre, big up yourself every time, my brother. Lexi over there in Michigan, checked in. Kinda late-ish still. It's very unlike Lexi to miss the gospel segment. So you know, so she did well busy today. Big of yourself, Lexi. Glad to know that you're okay and you're checked in, listening to Sun City. Axa, my brother. 85 lane to 100 lane from Spanish Zone on Redhills Road. Sorry, my bad. Listening to Sun City right about now. So everybody from 85 lane to 100 lane, big up on yourself every time. All right, let's get back into the music. Lovers Rock Style right here on a Reggae Wednesday on Sun City with yours truly, Alipat.

age. Not easier age, yeah? Because someone who look too young to be with somebody who look like. You know what, let me leave it alone, yeah? 4 minutes to go before the break. No, man, Jamaican ladies, on the door age. You don't know that, right? You don't know, say on the age, right?

Yeah, man, my favorite reggae song of all time, Buju Banton alongside Winnie Wonder. Song is called Bonafide Love. Big up to Kit Kat. Speaking about love, some know Kit Kat love the one Boogie, you know, hey people. Boogie, I live like a king, you know, if you ever see the dinner. But Boogie, I get right down from Kit Kat. Stir fry. Well, nice up, nice up. What kind of protein that? I don't know, but it look good same way. Boogie, big up yourself, Kit Kat, big up yourself right now. Kit Kat, they make me hungry and all star. Jaja. Big up to Lexi. Lexi's like, how if you do that now? How if you have to do that now? Eh? You can date men who look your age, not men who are your age, you know, men who look your age. So if you look young, yeah, man, nothing wrong if you date men who look young, man. Big up to Munchie. She says, what you saying, Ali? They're not true. You're going like a lie, me, I tell. Someone who look way too young. We know not, you are all on the same. You're all the same age. You and the person that you're with. But somehow no look well younger than the person you're with. Yeah, it some of the time it look kind of odd, you know? So nothing wrong with the single ladies. If you have somebody else, if you have somebody in your life already, just go and work with it, all right? Just go and, nothing wrong if you don't look odd together. At least when you're in a phone world and you're happy, all right? Happy life is the best thing, right? But for the single ladies and the single-ish ladies, them, because you have single and single-ish. You understand? The single ladies them and the single-ish ladies them, they are the one who, you know, in our one, yeah, it's kind of self-explanatory. We don't know what single-ish means. Yeah. We can date men well look on age, yeah? Well look. Yeah. It's a perfect match. It can work. You understand? 5 years younger, someone who look like when you just stop our age, like once you no touch 26, I hit that. No wrinkle, no gray hair, nothing. You just stuck at 26. I'll 10 years pass and I still look the same way. But I'm gonna know. I'm gonna bless. Why you say, Lexi, you're Singlish? All right, so now it's time for the break. More music afterwards. Big of yourself, Boogie. The general. King alone get them treatment there. Now you're the boss. Whatever you're doing, Boogie, continue doing it, yeah? All right. One needs wash your Singlish. Hey, move up, yeah. Try go on, yeah. DJ Spongy, my brother, big of yourself every time. Nix in Bronx, New York, big up.

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1: 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You understand? Move up with that. Your title changed now. But I mean, your status, it changed now, boy, Singlish. We fix things long time, man. How are you dealing?
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entire island is talking about this awesome concert. Yep, we're talking about Come Alive on Emancipation Day, a national call to worship. Yeah, man. That's this Saturday, the 1st of August, over by King's House East Lawn. Live on stage, Michael W. Smith, Papa San, Jermaine Edwards, Nadine Blair, Dexter Johnson, John Mark Wigan, Petra K, Humble, DJ Rebirth, and DJ Noy. It's going to be crazy, peeps. Gates open 2 p.m., pre-show 3 p.m., and showtime 5 p.m. So, yeah, man, whole entire day off. Non-stop excitement. It's not one of them late show the people. It start from Shirley, is it? Yeah, man. Well, early. So just roll out to Come Alive this Saturday. It's going to be crazy. Fully endorsed by Sun City 104.9 FM. Got to send a shout out to Natalie. Just checked in over there in Christian Pem. Big up yourself, Natalie. And once again, big up to Marcus and the crew over there at the Portmore Mall taxi stand. Big up to all the taxi drivers rocking and grooving and driving to the sounds of Sun City 104.9 FM. Yeah, man, may the passengers them enjoy the ride, man. You know, the right thing. Got the right thing for them. Especially the youths them, you know, make them hear some good reggae music. See? Non-stop reggae music, giving us some conscious vibes in this segment. You're rocking with yours truly, Ali Patch.

Hey, shout out to Neeks in Bronx, New York. I know he's your artist this. We'll soon pull it up here. Wait for the bad part. Everybody listen to Terra Fabulous. Ready now.

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Hey, shout outs to the rum team, checked in, spoilers lock in. 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Asian Brain, sorry about that, my brother. 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

Hey, man, pull up that one from my brother Asian Brain, you know. 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This is Cape Town alongside the Prince of Reggae Music, Dennis Brown. Shout out to Angie, Dunham Road family, got it locked in. Munchie said, how come she don't get any love today with her shout out? What are you talking about?

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She said, Ali Patch, let the world know more love. That's all we need to fix things, which is right, Angie.

0: Alright, so now it's time for the break. Before I head into the break, my friend Debbie over there in Mercury Garden, Spanish Sound, says, Ali Patch, big up to my friend Angie, down on road. That is it. I saw friend for big up friend, you know. Same way I saw Angie and Debbie keep the friendship going strong. Yeah, man. And Angie over there on down on road says, Ali Patch, you can't forget Bernard. You have to big up Bernard too. Just like how she rate Angie. You have to big up Bernard as well. So big up to Bernard over there in, over there at Budget Car Rental, listening to Sun City 104.9 FM. Big ups coming from Angie on Dunoon Road. Time for the break. More music. Lovers Rock style after the break.
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0: 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Ali Patch. You're now in the mix with Ali Patch. Ali Patch.
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3: Woman, that is the man that treasure. Sanchez lungs that bunch along the love the girl.

0: Once I could say the one and only Sanchez alongside Rodney Price. Sir Rodney Price. Now man are the real general people. He was honored. Yeah man, since week. I don't remember which day this week. I don't know if it's yesterday or Monday. Yeah man, he has the key to the city of Kingston. Yeah man, long overdue. Long overdue. No artists are support the streets like Bounty Killer. And when it comes on to artists helping other artists to become successful, Bounty Killer. Yeah man, nobody na help people more than Bounty Killer when it comes on to the music industry. Trust me. And a lot of persons only know about the artist, but trust me, a lot of persons behind the scenes, people who became producers, selectors, sound system became successful because of Bounty Killer. You understand? People who sell cassette and CD because of Killer. Oh yeah, say man, had a wonderful career. Not to mention party promoters and people who host events. Whole heap of people behind the scenes, Bounty Killer help, man. And not to mention the dub plate industry. Yeah, there wasn't an industry before Bounty Killer. People just do it for fun. And people do it, yeah, you know. Only a few sounds could get dubs. Bounty turn it into a proper industry. Yeah, people who were artists who stop DJ and stop sing. And all them do is cut dub plate just to feed them family. Buy house all tight, buy cars all tight. Yeah man, survive. Bounty Killer did that. And whole it more players in the game behind the scenes, Bounty Killer turn into successful people, you know? Yeah man. Big up to Bounty Killer. He was also a name was a road was changed. The name of a road was changed in honor of Bounty Killer. So it's now Rodney Price Drive over there in Seaview Gardens. So Rodney Price, you're the real general, man. If them never did know you're a general them time, that we didn't know, you know. We didn't know, but for those who didn't know, yeah, now them know. For those who never call it general, know them have to call it the general. Cause you're the real general. Rodney Price Drive. Yo, and the brother still alive. Rodney Price Drive and the brother still alive. You know, a Bounty Killer, so we have to try for that rhyme something. I not have it still, you know. Weed seed have it locked still, but I not have it. Yeah, big up to Bounty Killer. Salute to you, my general. Alright, tonight, remember, Abiton presents a brunch on the Wharf. The 8th of August, 4 Salt River Road. The Wharf Estate. Yeah, man, it's going to be crazy. Stone Love will be in the building. DJ Johnny Cole and DJ West. That's the 8th of August. Brunch on the Wharf. 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Yeah, man, it's going to be crazy. Make sure y'all check it out. Zane, fully endorsed by Sun City. Right, let's get back to the juggling Lovers Rock segment.
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Top once again for Daveen in Barbican, blazing a fire for this one from Sanchez. It's a them type of money you want, Daveen, somebody to spoil you. 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

man still alive. 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Big achievement that from an industry that is seen as underground, you know? Yeah, dancehall is still seen as an underground music, you know? Yeah. Big up yourself, Rodney Price. The General.

0: Sun City. 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
0: Easy, you like
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0: Marcus got it locked in over there.

Playing from top once again, requested by Davin in Barbican. Davin, but you know a big tune, man. How are you, I said? Look like Sanchez is one of your favorite artists.

Because I know that Sanchez is your artist. 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Get even everybody here earlier today. Yeah, go on here. Yeah.

0: Alright, so now it's time for the break. We got the JIS news up next, followed by more reggae music. Before I go though, big up to Mira. She said, boy, she really wants to go to Africa. She wants to go to Ghana. But the flight is free. The cost for the flight is $3,500. That's for the ticket. Jaja, they really know why we go to Africa, you know, people. You say it's expensive. They really know why we visit them, man. Jano style. Hey, shout out to Charles Morris. Sir Charles Morris, big up yourself every time. Walton Park crew got it locked in. Yes, Davine, behave yourself. Behave yourself, Davine. Behave. Big up to Davine in Barbican, got it locked in. Sun Millie, Kids Talk crew. Everybody checked in right now all over the world. Big up yourself. Remember the WhatsApp number is 876-392-6217. 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